0: horror fans, this past month has been absolutely stacked. From demonic possessions and twisted psychological nightmares to terrifying internet legends brought to life, there's something for every horror addict. Today, we are breaking down the biggest horror movies released over the last month, their plots, cast, directors, and what they're getting their sequels from. Let's jump right into it. First off is Evil Dead Burn. The newest chapter in the legendary franchise follows a grieving family whose reunion at the remote home turns into pure chaos after deadites are unleashed once again. Director Sebastian Vanisek shifts the focus towards relentless brutality while keeping the franchise's signature supernatural horror intact. This film brings together an ensemble cast of Hunter Doohan and Lucien Buchanan, with supporting cast members that have done their job to the latter. If this installment performs well, it could launch another wave of standalone Evil Dead stories similar to the approach taken after Evil Dead Rise. If you're a fan of Sam Raimi, possessions, and zombies, this is definitely a movie for you to watch out for. If you're squirmish, look away, look away. Until the next time, skadoosh.
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0: 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Anybody ready for a testimony?
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Indeed, it is our desire for us to meet with the King of Kings and the Lord of Lords. Such beautiful jam right there, that is Jackie Gashiri. And it is my prayer that indeed in your hearts of hearts, you are here to meet with the King of Kings and the Lord of Lords. He is a good God who is here with us. Remember his promise in scripture. He says that where two or three are gathered in my name, right there in their midst I am. And so, child of God, know that God is here with us. Even as we begin our divine appointment, hey, Yemani, child of God, this is truly a divine appointment that God has given us every single morning. And I am so grateful to God that we get to start this day together in his presence. A very, very good morning to you. It is a wonderful Wednesday morning, the 5th day of August 2026. Definitely a great day that the Lord has made, and we shall rejoice and be glad in it. 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I'm your host, Barbara Koinange, and come kawaida. Just as I've said earlier, Jemani, child of God, I am super grateful to God that we get to start this day together in the presence of God. If this is your first time here on Praise Break, Karibu Sana. This is a space where we get to celebrate God's goodness. We get to listen to the word of God. We get to speak life into the day, and we get to soak in the presence of God. So even as we begin, let us start with a word of prayer. Father Almighty, we thank you so much for this morning. We thank you for your goodness and your mercies, Lord. Thank you for the gift of life this Wednesday morning, this 5th day of August 2026. Lord, we don't take it for granted that we've seen this day. And that is why we choose to start in thanksgiving, saying thank you for this gift that you have given us. Lord, we pray that as we begin this show, as we begin this day, Lord, would you start with us? Would you go ahead of us, Lord? Would you lead us? Would you guide us, Lord? We are here this morning to say that, Lord, we are surrendered before you. Would you be Lord over this day, Lord? Would you be Lord over everything that entails and pertains our lives, mighty God? We are surrendered before you this morning. And we ask the Lord, indeed, would your will be done in our lives above everything else, in the name of Jesus Christ. Lord, we bless you. We ask the Lord, would you be enthroned right here in this broadcast, mighty God? We ask that would you take your place, be magnified, Lord. We ask that, Lord, in the studio, would you be with us? Would you be with my listener right there where they are this morning? And I pray that, God, today, would we testify of miracles, signs, and wonders of your goodness, mighty God, in this land of the living. Lord, we bless you. And we come with expectant hearts this morning. Daddy, we are expectant to see a move of God in our lives today. Lord, we bless you and we magnify you. It's in the name of Jesus Christ we have prayed, trusting and believing. Amen and amen. Child of God, once again, Karibu Sana to the show. Let me know where you are tuning in from. You can sign in across all social media platforms. On Facebook, that is at Nation FM. On X and TikTok, that's Nation FM KE. On Instagram, that's Nation FM underscore Kenya. And you can tag me across all social media platforms. That is at Barbara Koinange. And our hashtag is Praise Break on Nation FM. Remember also, child of God, you can begin to send in your prayer requests as early as now. You can do that on WhatsApp on 0758400053. What are you trusting God for this Wednesday? It's an absolutely blessed day, child of God. And I know that we're going to have testimonies upon testimonies of the goodness of God. Right about now, child of God, I'd love us to get back into the music. But remember, in this hour, we are going to be having the word of the day. And also, we're going to be having a good time to pray together and to make our morning declarations. So stick around, child of God. And I pray that you're just going to have a good time in your Father's presence today. Just surrender to him. Allow God to do a new thing in your life.

Indeed, this is our prayer this morning, that with the very presence of God go with us. And Auntie Esther has requested, Jamani, absolutely love this jam, and we are wishing you a safe travel even as you head on over to Mombasa this morning. It is always an honor to have you here with us, Asante Sana, for keeping it to Praise Break Radio Nation FM, where it's all about your voice and your vibe. You are hanging out with me, Barbara Koinanga, this absolutely beautiful morning. And I'm so grateful to God that you are already signing into the show. Asante Sana, woman of God, we are sending you with blessings. Auntie Esther, may you travel with blessings, protection over the roads. We speak that you're going to have a good time, even as you set on off for your journey at around, you said around 5'5". That's when you're going to be leaving the house. But we're going to keep on praying for you, praying for the roads, the vehicle that you're going to use, the people that you're going to meet. Sometimes safari, by the time you may think, when your neighbor is seated there, you're like, are we truly going to travel together? But we are praying that everything will work out for you in the name of Jesus Christ. And, just covering over the roads by the precious blood of Jesus Christ. And also, this prayer goes out to anybody else who is traveling today. We just speak the protection of God over you. May God go ahead of you. And even for all of us, may the Lord just go ahead of us in this day. Thank you so much for your message, Auntie Esther. I'm going to be sampling more of it in just a bit. I also see woman of God here, Jackie Cheriro, tuned in. Asante Sana. Ital Pia Namona Habakisama in it. Thank you so much for tuning in as well this morning. In just a bit, we're going to be getting the word of the day by Child of God. I just invite you to just have a moment with God, and I'm just going to be playing one more jam, and then we'll be getting into the word. But I'm praying, Child of God, that you're going to receive this word, that you're just going to have a beautiful time in the presence of God today. Allow him to do a good thing in your life. Just surrender to him. If you have many questions than answers, today is a good day to surrender all those questions to the King of Kings and the Lord of Lords. Once again, Child of God, thank you so much for being here. This is Praise Break right here on Nation FM. And I mean, just a bit, we're going to be getting the word of the day.

0: the day.
1: I heard about this lady. She had just gotten out of choir practice, and she was so fired up, she put a "Honk If You Love Jesus" bumper sticker on her car. At the intersection, she is digging in her purse and didn't notice the light had changed. She said, "I was so excited to find out the guy behind me loved Jesus." He started honking, so I rolled my window down, waved real big, said, "I love Jesus too." She said, "I found out a whole lot of people love Jesus." Everyone started honking. One man even screamed, "Jesus Christ." She said, "After we shared all that love together, I was the only one that made it through the intersection." All right, y'all, say it like you mean it. This is my Bible. I am what it says I am. I have what it says I have. I can do what it says I can do. Today, I will be taught the Word of God. I boldly confess, my mind is alert, my heart is receptive. I will never be the same. In Jesus' name, God bless you. I want to talk to you today about God's purpose will prevail. Before you were born, God gave you an assignment, something to accomplish. He's already lined up the right people, the resources, and what doors will open and what doors will close. You're not just wandering through life, hoping to get a good break. You are walking out a divine purpose. Your steps are being ordered. Even things you don't understand, God wouldn't have allowed it if it wasn't going to move you toward your destiny. Everything is serving His plan. You don't have to fight closed doors, get upset when your plans don't work out. God is behind the scenes, orchestrating, maneuvering, positioning you for what He has in mind. And Proverbs 19 says, "You can make many plans, but the Lord's purpose will prevail." God's purpose is stronger than your plans. And I don't mean that in a negative sense, but sometimes we plan things that are less than God's best. We're planning this level that we've always seen, but God is going to take you to new levels. He's going to cause you to set new standards and break barriers of the past. God's purpose is stronger than opposition and people that come against you, try to hold you back. It's stronger than the environment that you're in or how you were raised and things you can't control. You didn't choose which family you would be born in. You didn't choose how you'd be raised, what battles you'd have to fight, and negative things that were passed down. You could think you're at a disadvantage, but God knew everything you would have to deal with. What He has purposed will override all that. Just ask a lady in the scripture named Esther. She was an orphan, lost her parents, raised poor. What could she ever do that was significant? How could she leave her mark? No, God's purpose isn't limited by what you didn't get. It's not limited by how you were raised, things that put you at a disadvantage. Before Esther was born, God marked her as a person of great influence to stand before the king and to save His people. God knew what family she would be born in. He could have chosen someone born in royalty, in affluence. He knew she would lose her parents at a young age, have this heartache to deal with, feel like she was the least likely. But what God has purposed will override injustice. It will override disadvantage, bad breaks, being left out. He's taken everything about you into account. All your circumstances, opposition, mistakes you would make, none of that has stopped what He has planned. Now quit discounting yourself because of what you don't have. "Well, if I came from a better family, Joel, we were more successful. I had a better environment, more opportunity. If I didn't have these people against me, coworkers trying to leave me out," you can't control all that. If you take on the responsibility to fix everyone and convince them to like you and force this door to open, you're going to waste a lot of time frustrated trying to change things that you can't change. That's not your job, that's God's job. What He has purposed is not stopped by opposition, by people, by delays. He's already planned out your good breaks that will thrust you ahead and supernatural turnarounds where you'll break out of what's held you back. You'll step into levels you can't imagine. Your plans may not have worked out. What you had in mind may not have happened, but God's plans are better than your plans. His dream for your life is better than your dream. You can stay in peace knowing that God's plan cannot be stopped by bad breaks, cannot be altered by opposition, cannot be overridden by mistakes. All those things have been taken into account. God says you can make many plans. In effect, you can have many disappointments, many adversities, many delays, but don't worry, what I have purposed will prevail. What I decided before you showed up on planet Earth, what I assigned you to accomplish cannot be overridden. It will come to pass. Isaiah put it this way, the Lord of hosts has purposed it. Who can annul it? His hand is stretched out. Who can turn it back? Remember when Moses stretched out his hand and the Red Sea parted? Imagine the Most High God stretching out his hand over your life. That outstretched hand is releasing miracles. It's pushing back forces of darkness. It's defeating enemies of sickness, addictions, dysfunction, things you can't defeat on your own. Not only that, it's opening doors, parting seas, bringing you through on dry ground, making ways where there was no way. This is the God we serve, fighting for you, favoring you, sustaining you, defeating your enemies. You are not at the mercy of people, circumstances, who's not for you, what's the economy like, where did I come from? His purpose overrides all those things. Sickness won't prevail, His purpose will prevail. Nothing can snatch you out of God's hands. The opposition may be stronger, people with more influence, more resources, but they are no match for our God. He created the universe. He flung stars into space. Who can stand against our God? And yes, I know, on your own, it may not be possible, but you're not on your own. There's something God put on you before you were born, a purpose, a calling, an assignment that's not just up to you. It's His sovereign will. It's something He's decided that will happen. There's nothing we can do to change His sovereign will. He will bring it to pass. Now, there's a conditional will where our choices impact our future. We make bad decisions, there are consequences, heartache, delays. We make it more difficult, but God's sovereign will, His purpose for your life, cannot be changed. Just ask Jonah. God told him to go to the city of Nineveh and preach to the people, but he didn't want to go. He got on a boat going the opposite direction. But you can't override what God has purposed. You can run, but you can't hide. God knows how to get His way. You can do it the easy way, or you can go the hard way. Jonah chose the hard way. He ran. There was a great storm, so unusual, so uncommon. The crew asked, "Who's on board that's causing all this trouble?" Well, Jonah was man enough to admit the problem. He said, "I'm the one." The crew was so grateful, so kind, they threw him overboard. That should have been the end, but God had already called an Uber. He had a whale waiting for Jonah. It swallowed him, took him to the shore, and spit him out on dry ground. God said it again, "Go to Nineveh." This time he went. Your mistakes didn't cancel the assignment God has for you. You may delay it, you may make it more difficult, but His purpose will prevail. Now quit being frustrated over what didn't work out the way you thought. When you understand this principle, you won't fight closed doors and live stressed because that coworker leaves you out or worried about your health. Stay in peace. God is fighting for you. But so many times we're trying to force things to happen and manipulate this situation, control this outcome. That's not our job. Our job is to honor God, keep Him first place, and trust Him with the outcomes. When things happen that don't make sense, the right attitude is, "God, I don't understand this, but I thank You that Your purpose for my life will prevail, that nothing can stand against the assignment that You've given me." It's very freeing to know it's not just up to You. I got to make my career go and make these people like me and fight this opposition, prove to them that I'm as smart as they are. That's called works of the flesh. That's trying to do it all in our own strength. That'll wear you out. There's no winning doing that. There will always be something that takes your joy. It's not up to you to control outcomes and strive and strain. There's a much better way to live. And when you understand what God has purposed, He's going to make happen. He's going to open doors. He's going to move wrong people out of the way. He's going to cause you to shine, to stand out. Then you can stay in peace. You know He's controlling the outcomes. He's behind the scenes orchestrating things you can't see right now. Sometimes I've learned He'll take you backwards before you can go forward. He'll let setbacks happen, but what you can't see is it's setting you up for greater things. At the moment, it won't make sense. It's easy to get frustrated, think that you're off track. God, I'm doing the right thing. Why did this happen? Trust Him when you can't trace Him.
0: 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Your voice, your vibe.

And yes, indeed, child of God, I pray that this is your very desire this morning, that indeed would the Lord not leave you the same. Would it be your desire to have more of God, to encounter Him in beautiful and to have more of God, to encounter Him in beautiful and powerful ways? Let me tell you, child of God,

same way today as I was yesterday? Would I encounter you in powerful and beautiful ways, in ways that I cannot even describe today? Would it be that Christ is formed in me today more than yesterday? In the name of Jesus Christ, a child of God, this prayer is a prayer of surrender. It is a prayer of, you know what, God, above everything else that I desire, everything else that may seem great, I desire you. And I ask that this morning, would you just lift up your voice and say, Lord, I pray that this day would you do a work in me, a work that can only be by you, God. I pray that would I grow in my Christ-likeness, would I grow more and look more like Christ in the name of Jesus Christ. Oh, child of God, let it be that it is a cry from the inside of you, from your spirit man, that you say, you know what, God, I know that those who encounter you, they don't remain to be the same. When you encounter God, you cannot remain to be the same. And he wants us to encounter more of him every single day. This is an opportunity for us to encounter God in a different dimension. And so I pray today over you, child of God, that you will encounter God, a different dimension of God today. That you'll be reminded that he is the great I am, that he is the living God. I pray that this is going to be something that you will encounter and you're like, wow, you know what? That is what I needed. I needed a refreshing in the presence of God. It is my prayer, child of God, you will know him for who he truly is. That you will know him as El Shaddai. He is the all-sufficient God. You will know him as Ebenezer, the God who helps us. That you will know him as Jehovah Rapha, the God who heals us. That you will know him as Jehovah Nisi, our banner, child of God. It is my prayer that you will know him as Shalom, Jehovah Shalom. He is the Prince of Peace. Are you lacking in peace? Child of God, I'm praying that you will encounter a peace that surpasses all human understanding because you've encountered the King of Kings and the Lord of Lords. A child of God, this morning, would you just open up your mouth and speak to the King of Kings? He is here with us. He is waiting to hear your voice. Would you just adore him? Would you just say, Lord, would I encounter you today? Would my life not remain to be the same? Would I not just remain to be the same? Yet you are the all-powerful God. There is power. There is power, wonder-working power. In the name of Jesus. And I pray that we will encounter this great power. We will encounter him. We'll encounter the King of Kings and the Lord of Lords this Wednesday morning and throughout the day as well. Lord, we are ready. We are here expectant to hear from you, expectant, Lord, to move into all that you have called us to. We are here, Lord. We are here. Surrender yourself, child of God. Surrender this day. Surrender this morning hours all the way into the mid-morning, into the noon hour. Surrender your afternoon. Surrender your evening to God. Ask that he would take full control. Lord, would you take full control of our day? Would your will be done above everything else in our day? And I absolutely love the sermon and the word we've just listened to this morning by Pastor Joel Austin. That you know what, it is God's will that will prevail above everything else. So whether wicked men or women sit plotting and planning, would you pray that this day that the very will of God will prevail above it all in the name of Jesus Christ? That every hour of your day is covered, blessed in the name of Jesus. That his will for your children will prevail. And we are reminded in scripture that I

0: And the children that God has given me are for signs and wonders. Child of God, your children, your daughter, your son is for signs and wonders. They are for signs and wonders. They are for signs and wonders. Refuse anything else that speaks less than that. That is not of God, because God is saying, I and the children, the children you have, they are for signs. They are for wonders. Oh, this day, would you claim it in the name of Jesus Christ, that indeed your children will be great in the land. They'll be great in their generation. They will do all that God has called them to do. They will be all that God has called them to be in this land of the living. They will see the goodness of God. Declare it even as they're playing, as they're enjoying their holiday. That there's just going to be a stirring in them, in their spirit, to just draw closer to God, to draw closer into His things. You know, I'm in this season, August, we have the Bible studies, the VBS, the Vocational Bible School. And I pray that your children even have a desire to want to be in the house of the Lord. They'll even come and say, you know what, mommy, you know what, dad, I just want to be there. I want to go there. I want to be at VBS. Child of God, let it be that even this holiday, God is going to use it to form your children into all that He's called them to be. In the name of Jesus. Daddy, we are praying over this day. We ask that, would you go ahead of us? Would you be with us? Would we encounter you like we've never encountered you? We know that this is an invitation that you've given us. It is your desire to reveal yourself to us. It is your desire for us to know you more and more. And we pray that this Wednesday, though we are here at the mid of the week, sometimes it can be weary. Sometimes you can feel a bit tired because maybe the week has not begun as we hoped, or maybe just a fatigue from all that we've been doing. But God, we are praying right here at this mid of this week, Lord, would we encounter you once again? Would we encounter a freshness? Would we encounter the King of Kings and the Lord of Lords in a beautiful way? Lord, we surrender all our plans to you. We surrender, Lord Jesus, our families to you. We surrender, Lord, our roads to you. We ask that, Lord, would you reign supreme? Every agenda of the enemy is broken in the name of Jesus Christ. Lord, we surrender this nation to you. We as a people, we ask that, would you have mercy upon us? Have mercy upon this land that is yours. Kenya belongs to the King of Kings and the Lord of Lords. And so, Lord, we pray that indeed, would your will for our nation reign supreme? Would your will for our lives reign supreme in the name of Jesus Christ? Child of God, would you keep on asking? Just ask, Lord, would your will in my life reign supreme above everything, even above your own ambitions, above you? Would it be that God is going to use you as an example to show that, you know what, my will is greater, my will is better. In the mighty name of Jesus Christ, child of God, you are blessed. This day is blessed in the name of Jesus Christ. Right about now, I'd love us to get into our morning declarations. I'd love us to get into our morning declarations. And I just invite you to be led of the Spirit of God. Would you be led of the Spirit of God even as we're making our declarations? Would He give you utterance? Would He give you the words that you need to speak that are, you know, aligned with the Word of God? That is the heart of God. Allow the Holy Spirit to just speak. Hata usishangae ukisikia a scripture in your heart. Speak it out loud. Speak it out loud. And claim it over your life in the name of Jesus Christ.
1: 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Morning declarations.
0: All right. And this morning, let's make our declaration from Philippians chapter 4, verse 19. That is Philippians chapter 4, verse 19. And it says, "And my God shall supply all your needs according to His riches in glory by Christ Jesus." Other versions say, "In Christ Jesus." And my God, child of God, your God will supply all your needs. Underline all needs. They're not just specific. So it's not just limited to maybe monies and all. Monies, yes, is part of it. But God is saying, you know what? I will supply for all your needs. Are you needing peace today? Are you needing healing today? Are you needing just a word of encouragement today? Your God, God Almighty, shall supply all of them, all your needs, according to his riches and glory in Christ Jesus. And so this morning, declare and decree that God indeed is my provider. And everything I need will be met in the name of Jesus Christ. Declare and decree that I lack nothing, child of God, nothing missing, nothing lacking in the name of Jesus, because God will supply all that you need. All that you need. Would you anchor your supply on him who is well able to supply everything that you need according to his riches in glory? It is not according to your riches. It is not according to you know, your family's riches. It is according to his riches in glory in Christ Jesus. Claim that today in the name of Jesus Christ. In every area you need him, would you claim and speak, you know what, today as I leave, I know that my God shall supply all I need, even that which you don't even know that you need. Oh, child of God, this God is good. He's able to provide even for that. So claim it and believe it in the name of Jesus Christ.
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And that is Bethu and the Higher Springs Band right there with Mungu Wetu. Now, Kokwili, this morning we are praising the name of the Lord. He is good. He deserves all our praise and all our adoration. Absolutely beautiful jam right there, bringing us to exactly 9 minutes past 5 a.m. A very, very good morning to you, child of God. And Karibu Sana to Praise Break right here on Nation FM, where it's all about your voice and your vibe. You are hanging out with me, Barbara Koinange, this absolutely beautiful Wednesday morning. It is the fifth day of the eighth month of 2026, and definitely it is a great day that the Lord has made, and we shall rejoice and be glad in it. Asante sana for being here with me. Remember, you can sign into the show Niambie Uko Wapi this Wednesday morning. You can do that across all social media platforms. On Facebook, that is at Nation FM. On X and TikTok, that's Nation FM KE. On Instagram, that's Nation FM underscore Kenya. And remember, you can also tag me across all social media platforms. That is at Barbara Koinange. And our hashtag is Praise Break on Nation FM. Child of God, you can also send me a WhatsApp message on 0758400053. And also send me a voice note as well. Ni salimi yetu jamani niambi uko wapi this morning. Right about now, wachani salimi watu. I can see quite a number of us already signed into the show. Asante sana. I see Kemboi Ben. Good morning. How are you? You're saying you tuned in all the way from Bomet East. Amazing. Shout out to you. Asante sana for being here. Simon Peter, good to see you. Kamakawaida, good morning to you too. David, good morning to you. Tuned in from Mombasa, Likoni. Asante sana. Shout out to you. And thank you for always being here. Joanne Shi Kigwa. I'm a mom Tajiri. Hey, I love it. Love the name. Good to see you. Nasema Nico present. Asante sana for being here. There's Jeremy Wambo. Good to see you. Good morning. Unasema Ruiru iko locked in. Asante sana. Machinery. Hey, wa Mathioya. Hey, jamani. Umeka tu 5 emojis hapo kama ngapi? Are these almost 50? Amazing. Thank you so much for tuning in. Andrew Matunda, good to see you in Nyamira Town. Nikundani, Asante sana. Jeremy Yule, Liverpool. Hey, jamani. Unasema tu uko in. Asante sana for being here. Asha, good to see you. Thank you so much for tuning in. Kama kawaida. Teo, good to see you as well. Bungoma County is well represented. Lynette Cherono, good to see you as well. Unasema Nyamira County. Nico tuned in. Asante sana. Brian, good morning. How are you doing? Thank you so, so much for tuning in. Child of God, you can keep on signing into the show. I'm absolutely grateful that you are here this morning. And just before we get back into the music, let me introduce our conversation today. And you know, today's a Wednesday, so that means Bible trivia. And today's trivia is another very easy one. Nimeamua leo pia nilete tu multiple choice. Because I just want us to get this one. Now, on our Bible trivia this morning, I am asking, which king had a dream about a large statue made of different materials? Which king had a dream about a large statue made of different materials? Is it A, Nebuchadnezzar? Is it B, Cyrus? Or is it C, Darius? Let me take it again. Which king had a dream about a large statue made of different materials? A, Nebuchadnezzar, B, Cyrus, and C is Darius. Do let me know who you think is that king. And across all social media platforms, there's a post that is up in the comment section. Let me know if your option is A, B, or C. Right about now, let's get back into the music. I have some Angel Bernard coming in right about now, but also I have an amazing jam coming in here. Jackie Gashiri Jamani Sifa Zitande, that's going to be coming in just a bit. Music.

0: And yes, indeed, Sifa Zitande, where praises rise this morning. Absolutely beautiful jam right there. That is Jackie Gashiri with Sifa Zitande, bringing us to exactly 21 minutes past 5 a.m. A very, very good morning to you, child of God. And once again, Karibu Sana to Praise Break right here on Nation FM, where it's all about your voice and your vibe. You are hanging out with me, Barbara Koinange, this absolutely beautiful Wednesday morning, the fifth day of August 2026. And a child of God, I'm reminding you of our Bible trivia. Very easy trivia this morning. This is what we do every single Wednesday and Friday. We get to just, you know, look at the Bible, kidogo. We get to gauge bahali tuko. Tunangali bahali tuko. Let me tell you some of these questions I ask. I don't remember when you appear. I'm always challenged by them. And so today we are gauging ourselves with this one. Which king had a dream about a large statue made of different materials? Yeah. Which king had a dream about a large statue made of different materials? Now we have option A. Let's have multiple choice. Very easy, very easy. We have A. Option A is Nebuchadnezzar. Option B is Cyrus. And option D is Darius. Let me take it again. Which king had a dream about a large statue made of materials? Is it A, Nebuchadnezzar? Is it B, Cyrus? Or is it C, Darius? I remember there's a post that is up across all social media platforms. In the comment section, do let me know. And also, you can give me a call in studio, 0719-038-963. Once again, that's 0719-038-963. Or send me a WhatsApp message and a voice note on 0758-400-053. Who do you think had a dream about this large statue, which was made of different materials? Thank you so much for being here with me. I can see quite a number of us are still signing into the show. Asante sana. Dennis Nimekuona Hapa Kama Kawaida representing Nakuru. Thank you so much for being here. I see MC Tonje. Good to see you. Asante sana. Tuned in from Muhoroni. Asante. And I see Woman of God Jackie Chiriro here. And I said, good morning, Barbara and Praise Breakers. Nahum chapter 1 verse 7 is the word that she's sharing with us. And it says, the Lord is good, a refuge in times of trouble. He cares for those who trust him. Amen and amen. Child of God, let me take it again. The Lord is good, a refuge in times of trouble. Are you in trouble? Are you finding yourself needing, you know, safety, needing protection? Then child of God, run to him. Run to the King of Kings and the Lord of Lords, because this is the promise he's giving us, that indeed he is a refuge in times of trouble and he cares for those who trust him. So look to him. He is the one who will help you through it. There's somebody else here. This is, hey, Jamani. This is Karyoki Mushubi Wagadhambi. Hey, Kirinyaga. Amazing. Thank you so much for being here. Unasamani kondani kama kawaida. Asante sana for tuning in. And hapo kwenye group ya Praise Break, naona Pia Vincent ame join the group up. Anasema, good morning from Nyamira. That is Manga Esoko Scheme. Unasema uko tuned in. Asante sana for being here this morning. Child of God, right about now, let's get into our inspirational moment of the day. And after that, I'll be back to sample your feedback. Remember, once again, our trivia, very easy question. Rahisi Nimboga. Which king had a dream about a large statue made of different materials? A, Nebuchadnezzar, B, Cyrus, or D, or actually C, that is King Darius.
1: Here's what I realized for a lot of people have been hurt. The longer you're in this industry, the more you give yourself an opportunity to be hurt. People to break your trust, to go through a little bit of disappointment, through some ups and some downs. And I know we've heard the phrase, hurt people, hurt people. I just want you to know, you don't have to let that be your story. Yes, you've been hurt, but that does not have to cancel out your ability to choose who you become in the future. Your future is not held hostage by what someone else did or said to you. You get a vote. You get a say. And one of the most courageous decisions you can ever make is when you decide to live by a new code. when you decide to say, yeah, I've been through some pain, but you know what? Perhaps there's some purpose in that pain. Sometimes the person who has been hurt the most can play the biggest part in somebody else's healing. Why? Because they made a decision about the kind of person that they want to be.
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0: That is a Guardian Angel right there, that absolutely beautiful jam, Atawale. And yes, indeed, child of God, would you allow God to reign in your life? What is that situation that you are going through right now? Allow God to be God in it. Are you trusting Him for provision, maybe resource-wise? Are you trusting Him for a job? Are you trusting Him for your healing? Allow Him to reign in all those areas. In fact, child of God, what we need to be doing as well is even allow God to reign, even in the good things. Literally, let Him reign over your life. Let him be Lord over your life today in the name of Jesus Christ. There are things that, child of God, once you let go and allow God, Jamani, sasa wewe tu ni kukana ku relax. Ni kukana ku relax. I'm just talking about relaxing. Some Christina Shushu is going to be coming in just a bit. Child of God, thank you so much for being here. This is Praise Break on Nation FM, where it's all about your voice and your vibe. You are hanging out with me, Barbara Koinange, this absolutely beautiful Wednesday morning. It is the fifth day of the eighth month. And a child of God, in fact, looking at the date, looking at the numbers, the fifth day of the eighth month. We already said this month, because it is the number eight, it represents new beginnings. So there's just a space to begin newly. Everything in your life can have room to be new, yeah? Now, today is the fifth day, and the number five represents grace. And so, child of God, we can say that today there is grace for the new things that God has for you. There's grace for newness in the name of Jesus Christ. Would you receive it this morning? Right about now, let me sample some feedback on our Bible trivia. Hey, and you're to magic kamo. Jamani, very easy question that I'm asking this morning. Which king had a dream about a large statue made of different materials? That's what I'm asking us this morning. And I have multiple choices here, by the way. Child of God, multiple choice. Chap, chap. Option A is Nebuchadnezzar. Option B is Cyrus. And option C is Darius. Yeah. Which king had a dream about a large statue made of different materials? A, Nebuchadnezzar, B, Cyrus, or C, that is Darius. Now, let me sample some feedback. Montford, kabisa, anasema, wah, guesswork never works here. Hey, Jamani, it never works. Okay, I'm sorry. I'm so sorry, Jamani. I'm going to pick a picky ponky, Jamani. Anyway, there's somebody else here. And this is real me. Am I saying it correct? He's only my what? Aya. He's only my what? I also had a dream today about Yamani. Alright, thank you so much for just being here this morning. I see this as a Benjamin Nyaburu Nasema option A. Okay, that's Nebuchadnezzar. And also Auntie Esther, I see you here. You're saying Nebuchadnezzar. And you're also quoting a portion of scripture right there. Alright. Asante sana. And Charles, I see you, Hapo. Thank you so much for tuning in. I also see Jackie Chiriro saying option A. Kuna Msasi Almasi pia anasema A. Brandon Tando anasema King Cyrus. That is option B. All right. Keep your feedback coming. In just a bit, I'm going to be telling you the answer. Which king had a dream about a large statue made of different materials? Option A, Nebuchadnezzar. Option B, Cyrus. And option C is Darius. So right about now, let's get into our daily affirmation of the day.
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0: 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And this is what we are saying this morning. Nothing will shake my peace today. Once again, nothing will shake my peace today. Child of God, would you anchor your peace in God? That means that nothing will be able to move you, whether you're at work, whether in your business, whatever situations that life will try to throw at you. Would you declare and decree and affirm yourself that indeed, I am not going to lose my peace today in the name of Jesus Christ.
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is Vic Lucas right there with that absolutely beautiful rendition of Yeshua, a jam that we absolutely love, originally done by Jesus Culture, and we still love this one as well. This rendition, Pina Bamba. It's amazing. It is bringing us to exactly 10 minutes to the top of the hour. A child of God, I am just about to say goodbye, but before I do that, let me just sample some feedback right here on our Bible trivia. If you are just joining us, welcome. This is Praise Break on Nation FM with me, Barbara Koinange. And I can see quite a number of us. Now, our Bible trivia was very, very easy. Very simple question right here. Which king had a dream about a large statue made of different materials? Yeah. Which king had a dream about a large statue made of different materials? Now, we have option A, Nebuchadnezzar. Option B, Cyrus. Option C, Darius. Yeah, those are names of kings. And hey, there's somebody here, anasema King Nebuchadnezzar, all right, of Babylon. Hey, mbako mesema of where? Amazing, thank you so much for trying it out. Sasa kuna mwingine hapa jamani, sijui kama ulikuwa unataka kusema King Nebuchadnezzar, lakini umeandika the answer is King Nebene.

It's time for me to give the answer. If you said King Darius, hey, apo ni kama umenoa kidogo. If you said, now I have to give the answer. If you said King Nebuchadnezzar, then child of God, you got it correct. And you are part of the Bible champs. Because I realized we have so many Bible champs every single Bible trivia day. So ni kama tutakuwa tu wengi leo. Hata si mmoja, si mtu mmoja, ni watu wengi. So congratulations, you got that correct. Now, it is true that it's King Nebuchadnezzar who had this dream, a very troubling dream to him, by the way. And Auntie Esther already sent us to the right portion of scripture, that is Daniel chapter 2. Now, we're not going to read the entire scripture, because it's quite long, but it's a beautiful portion of scripture that I think you need to read. Today, it would be good. It would be good for you to read this amazing portion of scripture, because you get to understand that, you know what, King Nebuchadnezzar got this dream. And then the most weird thing that happened is he was telling the astrologers and the magicians, he was telling them, you know what, you need to tell me what I dreamt and then tell me the meaning of it. Yemani. In fact, around verse 8, there's a place where it says, you know, is it verse 8 or is it, let me look for it. There's a part in this entire account where the people are saying, you know what? And yeah, what you're asking is impossible. Yamani King, we honor you, but Yamani, what you're asking for is quite impossible. But we get to see Daniel coming in here and God using him so mightily. And that's an entire different story, yeah? But today we are focused on this dream that he had. Now, King Nebuchadnezzar had a dream of a statue that was made of gold. The head was made of gold. The chest and the arms were silver. The belly and the thighs were made of bronze. The legs were of iron. And the feet actually were iron and clay, actually. It was a mixture at the very bottom of the feet. Now, there was a stone that just came from nowhere. Let me not say nowhere, because it was God. Now, this stone, in fact, it is said not cut by human hands. It was a stone sent by God. Now, this stone struck the statue at the feet, shattering it completely. Yeah, shattering it completely, completely. And so the meaning of this is the head of gold represented the Babylonian Empire. Now, this entire statue that he saw represented or symbolized the succession of major world empires. Imagine, ha, Yamani, he already saw it. And if there's a king that I say, a king who was not, let me not call him, yeah, but he was evil. There's a point where he was quite evil and he did very, very interesting things. But let me tell you, he is one of those kings, though not an Israelite, who God used mightily. If there is a man that God used, hey, let me tell you, God can even use the very enemies in your life to do something in your life as well. So either to teach you a lesson, because the Israelites, now they were sent to Babylon, and it was through King Nebuchadnezzar, child of God. Let me tell you, afadhali tu Mungu tu awatumie in a way that benefits us in a good way. So whatever you need to align, just align, because this God, oh, he is well able to use it all, literally everyone and everything, to ensure that your heart belongs to him. So where were we? The head is of gold, representing the Babylonian Empire. The chest and the arms silver, representing the Medo-Persian Empire. The belly and the thighs of bronze represented the Greek Empire. The legs of iron represented the powerful Roman Empire. And the feet of iron and clay, because there was a part where it was mixed, divided or weakened final state, or also a continuation of the Roman legacy. So, child of God, there is your answer. I know it's quite technical, but please, please, please go read Daniel chapter 2. You will find the entire account right there. Absolutely amazing and beautiful account. Thank you so much for trying the trivia out this morning. I have truly enjoyed it. Asante sana. And also, child of God, thank you for being here with me from 4 a.m. all the way to this point of the morning. You're going to have a blessed day in the name of Jesus Christ. This Wednesday is blessed, full of God's blessings, full of favor in the name of

Jesus Christ. I've been your host, Barbara Koinange, and tutapatana kesho papa hapa. But remember right about now not to touch the dial, because Fixing the Nation is coming right up. Na hata tukifunga, wacha tufunge na katibiti kamoja hapa that I absolutely love. This is Maximum Melodies with Ebenezer. 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God bless you. Have a great Wednesday ahead.

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4: It's a computer. It had something.
5: It had a cassette.
4: Even a Nokia phone.
6: Yeah.
7: Nokia.
4: That's a ringtone.
6: Oh, okay.
5: Oh, yeah. Oh,
4: Ikiwaka.
5: Hello, Moto.
7: Oh, when the hands are coming to me to shake.
5: Great,
7: okay.
5: What was it? But those are such iconic sounds.
7: Mm. Let me think of. Ya KBC kuna mtu anakumbuka?
4: KBC kwa nini?
7: Station ikifunguliwa.
5: Oh, tukiwasha TV.
4: Kufungua kituo. There used to be so KBC TV ama KBC radio.
5: Oh, yeah, kulukua na
7: TV. I said, you said, two TV for the purpose of argument.
4: What was it?
5: I forget it. Unakumbuka?
7: No. That's, I want to hear it. Tata,
4: ya kufungua kituo. Sikumbuki.
5: Kituo okay. Kimefunguka. But to think how far TV has come is the fact that we had to wait
7: for the TV to be open.
5: Tujue siku imeanza.
4: Kufungua kituo.
5: No, siku wanazima.
4: Do you still have those things in the papers?
7: That's a good question,
5: program
7: actually.
4: Program guide. Yeah, TV.
5: Yes.
7: Program guide, I think it should still be there.
5: Na nini, cross one.
7: Yeah.
5: Na nini.
7: Hala, okay.
4: Wapo kwa cross one na sudoku.
7: Naona stocks, lakini sioni.
5: Aya, bedewe hakuna.
7: Hakuna program guide, squeezy.
4: Hala.
5: Squeezy walisema
7: wewe. So how do you know what's coming on TV?
5: You know what? Hala? We should maintain some things. I really think we should maintain
7: for the culture.
5: Yes.
7: Haya.
5: For the culture.
7: Okay. Funny thing, me.
4: Maybe even the TVs don't know what's coming up.
7: Horoscopes.
4: I'm a TV's name, Ming. That's how that would take a whole newspaper.
7: It would.
5: Yeah.
7: Horoscopes does me maintain for like forever. Mm. Since the dawn of.
4: Do people actually check horoscopes?
5: Yes.
4: Yeah?
5: I do.
4: Yeah, we check mine, Leo. I'm a Leo. What does it say?
5: When you are Leo, it's called Leo season.
4: Yes.
5: In a semam, if you're in any sort of meeting or team effort, do your best to be the one in the room who states the common consensus in the simplest and most direct way. The energy is bouncy and could see you pulled in several directions at once. You may have to review a budget.
7: I haven't read a horoscope in so long. This is so specific.
5: It's a bit too specific.
7: This is this is very specific.
5: It's a bit too specific.
7: I'm a Scorpio. Ati, your ability to express your thoughts and your sell your ideas is strong now. Mm. Take time to organize any plan or project. Your ability to earn respect in a situation with a lot of political drama will make you a strong candidate for promotion this week. Be for
4: Leo. Ability to earn respect in a situation with a lot of political drama.
7: You know, make me a strong candidate for a promotion this week. Hi, Simaloy. Wink. Wink.
5: Like, wink, wink.
4: Take a picture of Tumki.
7: Akiola.
5: Wow. This is a bit too specific. I'm Aquarius. Uko number one.
7: Aquarius.
5: Yeah.
7: Eko inasema. This is an ideal period for you for making new friends from all walks of life when Venus enters Sagittarius today.
5: Okay.
7: With the planet of love in your social zone, this is a great time to develop bonds with people all over the world, even through social media.
5: Just to make friends.
7: Yeah, just go out and make a friend, fella.
4: Develop bonds.
5: I am taking new friends.
4: With people all over the world.
5: All over the world.
4: Even through social media.
5: I can't resist. Every time I open something and there's a horoscope, I always go and read it just for fun.
7: I stopped reading a long time ago because I was like, what is this general nonsense? You
5: it
7: may encounter water today. Clearly depends on the author.
5: Tells you you'll get money today.
4: Like, you may encounter water today.
7: That's how it used to feel like. You may encounter water today. Oh, Sherlock.
4: But that is very specific. That is very specific. drink.
5: They didn't state what water, but you encounter water.
4: I love when you get shot when you floods.
7: Aki, no,
4: or swimming.
7: You know,
4: yeah.
7: But when you're magic, you can encounter water.
5: Yeah. So then I because then I will get lost in the science of these things. Mm-hmm. I went and discovered that apparently, because this what you read here is your sun sign, but apparently you're also just supposed to check
7: your
5: what
7: moon
5: your moon
7: sign.
5: Is saying mm-hmm. and what your rising is saying. I'm like, guys,
7: okay.
5: Then I might as well read the entire thing.
7: Not your sun and moon rising.
4: Season is stars.
5: Rising
4: all
5: is
4: of
5: your
4: them.
5: CG first house. This is
7: what the sun is a star.
4: Hey. So this one encompasses them, because like now for you Aquarius, there's Venus and Sagittarius.
5: they're together. Yeah. They're conjuncting. There's a conjunction. So that means if you follow that, whatever the prescription is, you'd have to read three, then you might as well. So they're trying to balance you on everything.
7: Okay.
5: Like, hey guys, it's a lot.
7: So rising ndio gani bado sijaelewa.
5: Uko watu kusoma sijui birth chart wanaweza kuambia.
7: Okay. Sawa.
5: You know, and there's these cultures that actually then follow this quite religiously. You
7: true.
5: Have the Hindus
7: true.
5: Who then have to look at the placement of the stars to decide whether it's a good time for business, whether it's a good time for who to get married to, and all of those things. They play
7: can't
5: out.
7: Blame them.
5: Yeah.
4: So that's the audience for this page.
5: Yes.
7: Not necessarily. I think anyone looking for...
4: clairvoyance.
7: Not clairvoyance. I would say comfort even.
5: Yes.
7: Because you go into the day thinking you know what will come.
4: Yeah. So that audience is the people who have been socialized into believing in this. Because...
7: Mm-hmm.
4: Just like you stopped looking at them because you're like, you moved on.
5: It's in my wants.
4: There are people who are, no. I
7: locked
4: really,
7: in.
4: Yeah. I have to see as I get into this season, what are my stars saying?
7: Yeah.
4: As I meet new friends, I go and check. Was there anything in the recent past that had cautioned me about the persons that I'm going to meet?
7: You know?
5: Yeah.
7: Fair. Can I say this though? I don't dismiss like astrology completely.
5: Yeah.
7: I will say this because the universe and the world and how everything works is energy.
5: Yeah.
7: Forces moving, shifting.
4: Yeah.
7: So I don't think it's entirely like ridiculous to think like as the world, like the earth moves around the sun and then as we spin on our own axis and everything else, like that those shifts shift energy as well. So that part I don't think is, like, I don't know how to explain. It's not completely like...
5: I agree
4: just,
5: with
4: just
5: you.
4: Say you believe.
7: Looney Tunes. I don't...
5: I agree
7: I'm
5: with
7: not
5: you.
7: An astrologer, but...
4: Just say...
7: I don't
4: you
7: think
4: believe.
7: My moon sign but I don't think that I can completely dismiss it.
5: You can't dismiss
4: just
5: it.
4: Just say you believe.
7: No.
4: Because if you didn't believe, you'd dismiss.
7: How do I explain?
4: That little bit of you can't dismiss it. You're staying on the fence.
5: It can.
4: If you're not dismissing it, it means that you accept that those energies will be realized and realigned and there's an energy, there's a chi and chakra. And,
5: well, chakras are real.
4: See? See what I mean?
5: Me, personally, I'm not dismissing it. It's just like Mariam, I believe. And also there was an intrusive thought in my head that has to come out. When Mariam was saying as the world is spinning and all of those things, man, as the great thespian Sean Paul said, as the world turns and as time burns, my love is ever blazing.
7: What a great thespian about time. No, sisi ndio wahenga fela. Sean Paul ndio mhenga usahi.
5: That is a
7: Sean Paul ndio mhenga usahi. Okay.
5: What a great moment.
4: Hala. Leo kuna ma conversations kada about to have. Okay. Let's start with at 8:30. Yesterday, InfoTrack invited governors to a kikao and told them we went and asked the people what they think about devolution and various aspects of devolution. And overall, Kenyans have said yes to devolution, that they have seen progress as a result of devolution, that they are seeing there's a difference between pre-devolution and post-devolution. So they are okay with devolution. Then they're looking at the various aspects of devolution, education, health, and so on and so forth. And what do they think about devolution in their counties? And then how do they rate their current governments? And they came up with an entire scorecard per sector and overall. Overall, they said the highest score given to a governor this time went to Murang'a governor Irungu Kang'ata, and then, you know, Trans Nzoia governor George Natembeya as second, and then Kiambu governor Kimani Wamatangi, and then joint in fourth was the Homa Bay governor, your deputy president
7: candidate
4: Gladys Wanga, and joint fourth is Makueni governor Mutula Kilonzo Jr., and so on and so forth. And there are various things that they were looking at, and the governors were there and they didn't complain. So we have invited one of them, the one who's ranked top,
5: number one. To best come in class
4: and speak to us. We have talked to him again about, you know, the things that he's doing in Murang'a and what that difference would be. So he'll come again when we look at those sectors and what the people are saying and whether there is room for improvement and where that room for improvement would be. And how can the Council of Governors, the Intergovernmental Relations Committee look at improving all so that people just look at devolution and they feel that the governments are working for them in delivering all these services equitably. Like now Murang'a is ranked highest. It never featured as among the top three or top four before Irungu Kang'ata. So what happens after Irungu Kang'ata?
5: Sustainability.
7: We've asked him actually. Tulimuliza inyewe hizi vitu zako kitoka zinatoka na wewe. I think you would certainly hope not. But
4: it depends with the person.
7: Exactly.
4: Again, it's a person. So do the people understand it's the person, and do the people see the person? Do they actually interrogate the person? Actually, on that note, I'll tell you what we discussed last night. it was about the people and whether the people vote emotionally or rationally. Right? And there was some sort of academic conversation there. Everybody is emotional, whether they are rational or not.
7: Very true.
5: It turned into a philosophy class.
4: Whether they are rational or not.
7: To be or to not to be irrational.
4: The question should be, are they rational or irrational? Okay.
7: And what is rational?
4: Rational is where your decision is basically based on, you know, the job that you want to give this person.
7: Yes.
4: And you are then evaluating them based on the understanding of the job and how they've presented themselves as how to do the job.
7: Okay.
4: So you're basing it on that, not on their political party, not on their clan, not on the fact that they were your classmate, not on how they look, you know?
7: Your HR hiring for a position.
4: Yes.
7: Okay.
4: So are you basically just looking at the job itself, or are you going with the wave? Like tunapigia nani? Mariam.
5: Okay.
4: Yule msichana yule. Yule na kwa TV. Na yule msichana kwa mzuri sana. Unampenda sana. Tutampatia. Anataka kitu gani?
7: Meanwhile kwa ground.
4: Anataka kitu gani? Tutampatia huyo.
7: Governor.
4: That's it.
7: What are you rational or emotional, Eric, when it comes to politics voting. And voting? Yeah,
4: to voting. I've been emotionally rational.
5: Actually, then it's
7: a philosophy class. Well,
5: paradox is like, can you separate the two? Can the two exist in one bucket?
7: Yeah.
5: Wow.
4: I try as much as possible to be rational. My evaluation is not as granular when it goes all the way to like MCA position, right? And fully, I always campaigned for the MCA seat as being the most important seat. In fact, less than the presidential seat.
0: Yeah.
4: I look at it from this person. What? Who are they? What's their track record? How have they? Have I interacted with a bit of information about our candidate? So the candidate that I've interacted with information on is the one that I'll go and pick for the MCA position, the MP position, a governor position. For presidential position, since 2013, I have been rationally thinking this way. I am supporting the ticket with the youngest candidate. And I keep saying that. In 2013, I supported the ticket with the youngest candidate. It was Peter Kenneth and Ronnie Osumba. Youngest, Ronnie Osumba, he was 33. That's the guy.
5: Tick.
4: Yeah. In 2017, again, I looked for the one with the youngest candidate. It was a guy called Muthuri Kiriora and Professor Kalwenyu. That one.
7: Tick.
4: 2022, it was Justina Wamae and Wajakoya. That the one.
7: Shrika.
4: The ticket with the youngest candidate. I was saying, we've got to encourage
5: the younger
4: people to actually feel that they also
5: have support.
4: Go for it.
7: Okay.
4: That was my decision.
7: Yeah.
4: Since the new constitution was like, why not?
7: Okay. Is it still going forward?
4: Oh yes.
7: Okay.
4: Oh yes. I'm still very keen on looking at where is the young person. You will not win.
7: Sure this time.
5: Yeah.
4: You will not win.
7: Out of solo
4: but you will be there.
7: After this time.
4: Yeah.
7: Well.
4: The youngest. The ticket with the youngest.
7: Yeah. Not just youngish or young.
4: Not youngish.
7: Yeah.
4: The youngest.
7: Youngest.
5: Okay. It's like, candidates, can you hear? Do you want Eric's vote? Be young. Be young.
7: That's what we'll be discussing at 7 a.m. We'll be discussing matters AI, Kenya's AI preparedness. Of course, as our policies as well around artificial intelligence and how we can harness the power of artificial intelligence. We'll be speaking to someone who's a former ambassador, but is the Kenya's special envoy on technology, Ambassador Philip Thigo. He'll be our guest at 7 a.m.
5: All right. Quote ya leo is courtesy of a writer, Mark, a man who was a writer, Mark Twain. And the quote reads, "A man who carries a cat by the tail learns something he can learn in no other way."
7: Yeah. And that's a lesson you only learn once.
5: Yeah. Some things cannot be taught. They have to be lived.
7: I agree.
5: They have to.
4: You're carrying a cat by the tail.
5: Yes.
7: You only lesson na learn to maramo.
5: Just
7: maramoja.
5: Yeah.
7: I don't know what I was watching, and someone was like looking at a quote from him, and they're like, "Ooh, mark toi."
5: You know what? It could be Mark Twain.
7: It could be Mark Twain. We're the ones mispronouncing it. Aya, tuingie magazetini. 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
7: Moro, moro. 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This is after many no-shows yesterday. Linda Mwananchi, DCP, walioalikwa kujiunga na Azimio, wasema wanajivumisha kwanza. Let me build my base.
5: Yeah.
7: Then I'll come to your coalition. Did former President Uhuru Kenyatta not know this by the time he was calling this
5: Ama, it's the first call.
4: Yeah.
5: Remember when
4: they met and these other parties joined, they gave their party leader, Kalonzo Musyoka, the mandate to reach out to DCP and Linda Mwananchi. Mm. Linda, first of all, is not at a party. Mm. So first, wacha wao kwanza wapate chama. Then DCP is now, and Kalonzo and DCP party leader had a meeting yesterday.
5: Mm-hmm.
4: Mm. So mambo yanaendelea.
7: Tuko tu
4: basi linasonga.
7: Mosmos.
4: Yeah.
7: Haya basi, maprofesa wa maono ya Rais Ruto, okay, wasomi waandaa mpango mpya wa ustawi utakaoongoza Kenya baada ya Vision 2030, something we've threaded on the past few days. Na kuna picha hapo ya Profesa Anyang Nyong, governor wa Kisumu.
4: Oburu, lakini hiyo minakataana na hiyo headline. 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Hawajaandaa bana.
7: They're preparing the
5: blueprint.
7: Vision. The blue, yeah, how do I... You get what I mean?
4: Hapana. 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All right. Oh, I get it. This is actually not the Anyang Nyong'o working team. This is a new one.
7: Fresh team.
4: Oh, I get it.
7: Okay. Fresh team.
4: Nimeelewa.
7: Okay.
4: So these ones will be now the ones that convene us.
7: Okay.
4: From the 12th.
7: From the 12th of August. Oh, sawa.
4: I see.
5: Okay.
7: Ah, yeah. Oburu nae amezea kiti cha Kindiki baada ya Oparanya kupendekezwa. Kinara wa ODM asema atosha kuwa naibu rais. Youth leader wants to be deputy president. Haya, Zelensky afuta balozi wake wa USA. 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Hey, this, he wants to cannibalize the mountain, essentially. And I don't know if that will be possible. Wenger alivyopinga Infantino. 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You have to love it. Arsene Wenger was not bound to you and your World Cup. Said, ata mimi naeza ita watu wangu tukue na World Cup yetu.
5: World Cup A na B.
7: World Cup A na B.
4: And I know here he's saying he works, he's the head of global football development in FIFA.
7: Okay.
4: His statement was basically saying, I was not involved in that thing that Infantino was doing.
5: This division.
4: That thing that Infantino was selling. He's saying Kinara,
7: wa
4: who
7: FIFA
4: is now the Infantino.
5: Oh. Infantino.
4: He was pangain kuunda.
7: Oh, hazina mbadala, nimeelewa sasa. Oh, I thought ni Wenger, hini nuku, like ni Wenger, ndio anapanga kuunda hazina mbadala ya kuandaa kombe la dunia. Okay, so Wenger's on was that, like, I had no part in this nonsense.
5: I didn't play a part.
7: You have
5: this
7: to protect your name.
5: Yeah.
7: Let me, I don't know, I think Infantino overshot with this.
4: Yeah.
7: Eric, I know you're going to say it's just a matter of time, but he greatly overshot.
4: He did. And he was not inclusive. That's his biggest problem. He went alone. He was striking a deal alone, then come and presenting a deal at you. You know, guys, here is a deal. Like,
7: I don't know. I have a very naive hope that even had he consulted,
4: they would have said no.
7: Yeah.
5: They would have rejected.
7: Imagine. 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
4: Our candidate, presidential candidate, is one. Hizi zingine zote.
5: Yeah.
4: Ya game.
5: Tunataka power.
4: Konye hatoshi. You still think they should also go there and tell Ruto we want to be president?
7: Yeah.
4: Like, really, I mean, what's the point of saying it's a combination?
7: I really feel
4: you
7: that.
4: You are getting into a polygamous union where there's already a first wife. Then you want to go there and say, I want to be the first wife.
5: Yeah.
4: Sasa.
0: See, the door is open.
4: How will you be wife number?
0: The husband is this arrangement. Alisema, ebu kam. Nito wasongea kidogo. So the terms of this polygamous arrangement have not been made clear.
7: There's something... I don't know, it feels like they're negotiating with the short end of the stick already. I know you see it. So it sounds ridiculous to say ndani mkaulizie president, but the fact that you're starting from deputy president means after getting that deputy president is very unlikely. Go cause vugu, go do something.
4: There's no way a conversation will proceed if you're coming here, I am the incumbent, and we are saying, let's form this thing together. I am the president. I'm obviously seeking a second term. Then you come and say, but we want to be the president. Then you go and run alone.
7: Okay, but see, play had to get kidogo.
4: To what?
7: I think they
4: should be very strong on the 50-50.
5: Yeah.
4: Right? Like, be very, very, very strong on the 50-50.
7: Okay.
4: From deputy president and half of cabinet. Mm. That now is a proper, you know, Kangumu kabisa say it's DP or nothing.
5: Yeah.
4: Give us DP or we cross. Give us DP or we cross. And DP plus half
7: cabinet,
4: which includes can be given the other half.
7: Yeah. I'll take you CS official. Okay, never mind. Tuangalia Bitaifa.
0: Bitaifa. 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
7: Lovely. Napenda nywele ya Agnes. You know, half black, half, I want to say purple.
0: Purple, burgundy, something, purple.
7: Very nice.
0: Hey, what's Wanakuru? Good morning. I had to take a break. We'll be right back with the other dailies and stories from our

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1: It is possible to be surrounded by family and still feel like no one truly notices you. Everyone wants to feel valued, heard, and appreciated. Sometimes all it takes is acknowledging someone's effort, asking how they're doing, or simply paying attention. Let us be intentional about seeing each other, because in many homes, the deepest need is not more things, but simply to be noticed.
0: That's it for today's edition of Family Fast. Remember, family isn't just about where we come from. It's also about the deep connections we create along the way. No noise. No spin, just bold conversations, sharp analysis, and the issues that affect your everyday life. This is Fixing the Nation with Eric Latif, Mariam Bishar, and Phalaris Wambui on Nation FM. 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
2: Missing for a while. He's back. He says, good morning, Fixers. As the Lone Ranger opposition party continues to press the self-destruction button, glad I'm a Sifuna knight. Just say glad you are Sifuna. That's how it goes. Actually, the Lone Ranger opposition party is continuing to press the self-destruction button.
3: Mm.
2: Hello? Sir Charles says, anytime you doubt yourself, remember you are a strong soul who shines after any storm. You can literally go through anything. You have demonstrated that time and time again. Mm-hmm. Keep going. Davuri, good morning. Did you miss me or didn't even notice that I was missing? We missed you so much. Welcome back. I noticed you last night on the last word. And now this morning.
4: It's actually been a minute, but it's good to see you.
2: Yeah. Tibbs Muge, good morning. Paul Kameri. Actually, the most important elective positions are the MP and MCA. We get these two positions right, the country gets back on track.
4: Okay.
2: Say that again. Okay. Times 1,000 or a billion. Kev Wanyama. I was expecting Eric to finish his voting choices of young aspirants next year. At least he has hopes that this time round, the choice becomes president. Sema tu ni Sifuna.
4: Mm-hmm.
2: Is he going to be the youngest on the ballot?
4: Mm-hmm.
2: Samuel Getuku, I was Tim Baba, hata kama alikuwa ananyimwa. All right. Now that meeting was good. DCP sio ya kusema mrima peke. DCP mrima si yake peke. Consult, Samuel Getuku says. Collins Kimtai, nowadays you form minute minute parties and negotiate using tribal buffoons. This is what we call democracy. small parties.
4: Yes.
2: Don Subway is back. We shall be looking at his word of the day shortly. The Kikombe has checked in like the Mark Twain. He says a billion shillings can buy 2 million bags of maize, enough to plant maize across more than half of the Rift Valley. Weed the farm so you don't put filters on your harvest. Donge. Palilia shambalako. Jose, they can use all the vocabulary provided in the Oxford Dictionary, but for record purposes, just know that elections shall be held on the 10th of August 2027 without fail.
4: Mm-hmm.
2: Okay? The people shall elect their representatives on the 10th of August 2027. Vocabulary kizungu mengi kando.
4: If you believe in some other alternative mathematics, we are 5 days to an election.
2: It is not happening.
4: IBC
2: hajatusho.
5: Kidogo tuona mari ya mapa amesho.
2: Next week Tuesday, we're in the election.
4: We're in the polls. Mnipate Nairobi primary, guys.
2: Utachelewa kidogo. Utachelewa kidogo next week. Utapo kupitia pale.
4: Utapitia kwa
2: So, Dennis Kirian says it becomes DP movement will collapse like ODM. If he becomes DP, movement will collapse like ODM.
4: Mm.
2: Who becomes DP?
4: Mm.
2: Okay.
5: Is he talking about Oburu?
2: Okay.
4: Mm.
2: Okay.
4: I think so.
2: Mukai wa Maleng, oh, maybe, right?
4: Yeah.
2: Okay. That movement will collapse like ODM.
4: Mm-hmm.
2: Mukaya Malenga Mpelelezi, the presence of former president being active in politics is only to protect their family businesses and properties. Nothing big. In Kenya, they do so. That's why all elections are chaotic.
4: Mm-hmm.
2: It's all about people protecting their interests.
4: Yeah.
2: Way. Jose is back. Anasema Olkalau proved that the so-called toxic environment was being created by the government itself. Dennis Abuga, can we have any of the United Opposition in the show, at least for once, to skie? Tunawaleta. Tumewakua nao hapa. Mukayo wa Malenga Mpelelezi, Kenya betrays Dr. Kizza Besigye. It feels bad to hear that something that will haunt our country for long.
4: Yeah. 100% true. As we call ourselves a beacon of democracy. Shame. Big shame.
2: Haya. Akab Mariba says, no, it's Sifuna if he agrees to help DP Linda Mwananchi collapses. If he agrees to be DP, Linda Mwananchi collapses. So he has to be the candidate, according to Mariba. Amesema ni candidate or nothing else.
4: Or nothing else.
2: Amos Kimutai, Premier League irudi, fans wa Manchester United wameanza kunona.
4: Ni football day na wakonde shanga. Stress day na panyanga mkonde kipuleni. Woi, woi, woi.
2: Don Sabwa, now we can have or use a ladder for chickens to rest on the 20th floor. Okay? There. In Malawi, use a ladder, we say, Gwiritsa nchito makwerero. Gwiritsa nchito makwerero.
4: Okay. Don, first of all, good to see you back.
3: Yeah.
4: It's really good to see you. What's our twende? Gwiritsa nchito makwerero. That is to use a ladder.
3: To use a ladder.
4: Gwiritsa nchito makwerero.
3: Gwiritsa nchito makwerero. Use a ladder. The chicken will not use a ladder to get to the house.
2: To the 20th floor.
3: To the 20th floor.
2: Kama mnalala na kuku, sawa. Zipatie ngazi.
4: Mshawa na kuku kipanda stairs.
2: Hapana. Lakini kuku, when they're climbing onto the coop.
4: Yeah, onarukanga.
2: They use stairs. You put some steps for them to go up there. Zina joke to me. They come and ambia Don Sabo. Apparently in Malawi, Malawi is one of the countries with the most one-terms in Africa.
4: Yeah.
2: Presidents get elected once. Populist decisions are regretted and the president gets ejected. It's hard small.
4: I like this about Malawi.
3: Malawi.
2: It's one term. Ay, it was a mistake. Mariam, we kuja. It was a mistake. We Ferrari's kuja.
4: Oops. Hi. Kevo, a bush kili apa for 5 years.
3: It's a quick conveyor belt. Aya, tuangalie Business Daily before getting to the Daily Nation. Homes, land prices boom in Nairobi outskirts. And... outskirts ends. Okay. Land costs increase outside the city's lows to 8-year low. House prices in satellite towns fall by 0.75%. And this is according to Has Consult. A decades-long property boom on the outskirts of Nairobi, including Kiambu, Kitengela, and Ngong, is coming to an end as home prices drop and land costs soften. Has Consult, a property agency which compiles a quarterly property index, says the house prices in the satellite towns have dropped in the past 2 quarters to June, where land costs grew 1.1% in the half year, the slowest in 8 years. This is a departure from a market structure that saw housing and property prices on the outskirts of Nairobi rise annually in double digits over a period of nearly two decades since 2002. Now, housing has been one of, and the story continues on page 2, Kenya's fastest growing sectors in the decade to 2019, with returns from real estate outpacing equities and government securities. But equities, bonds, and money market funds have risen to the top as developers struggle to sell units to a market that is bulking at meeting the offer prices. 8 out of 10 townhouses whose house prices have been tracked by the realtor over 18 years recorded a decline during the quarter ended June, led by Ongata Rongai, where the cost of homes dropped 2.7% to 15.6 million and 2.5% to 19.4 million in Ngong. Why is this so? Of course, there's plenty of reasons why this has happened.
2: Yeah, they're saying a soft economy,
3: yes,
2: a leap in commercial interest rates, mm-hmm, costly property prices have upended the market, mm-hmm, wiping out developers and land dealers' returns. Correct. So people are now opting to go to the NSE, which is giving more returns,
3: yeah,
2: and safer returns. So the kind of economy that we are in right now, and also maybe the market has just corrected itself.
3: Yeah,
2: those prices were rising, and maybe they're just being a bit unrealistic. Now that they've hit their level, they've settled.
3: Yeah,
4: yeah.
2: Okay.
3: Which is good. Which is good. Okay. On page 3, interestingly, as we look at the other front page headlines, what Kenyan laws says about product labeling. And this is on consumer protection. Yes, there was a story last week on products, Chinese products being in Mandarin,
2: yes,
3: and not being in English.
2: Yes.
3: So this is a follow-up to that. So KEBS having launched investigations into Chinese retail chains selling products labeled entirely in Mandarin. And so this is an explainer on, you know, what product labeling laws look like. Which is really good.
4: It is.
3: Ticker headlines. Kenya has lost its spot as Africa's top startup funding destination after inflows to Egypt overtook it, underlining the impact of depressed investment activity in the 6 months to June 2026. All right. That's a story on page 4. Page 7, Kenya Railways Corporation targets a bigger footing in the courier business, hoping to ride on the demand in the segment currently characterized by an informal delivery network.
4: So, tunatuma package na train?
3: Yeah.
4: Cool.
3: Gari ya moshi. That's on page 7. On page 14, Kenyans spent $2.04 billion on insurance for crops and livestock, including cattle, maize, poultry, trees, and dogs last year, signaling a growing appetite for protection against climate risks. That is really good. And that's on page 14. And on matter cyber fraud, how Kenyans lost $491 million cryptos via SIM card theft. Yo. Okay. That's a story covered on page 2 of the business
2: team. That SIM swap thing, is that bad?
3: Yeah. Okay. And on the intelligence section, took on an article by Nderito Moredi. That's on page 9, talking about tax amnesty, debunking the political lies.
2: There's somebody who's gone to say, that thing is bad. Don't take tax amnesty. Nderito Moredi is saying the tax amnesty is for all taxpayers. Yep. Singling out a particular community to persuade them that it is a bad thing is incredibly mean and reckless of politicians. Yeah, like...
4: Being a politician is hard, guys. It's you have to convince people that a tax amnesty is a bad thing.
2: Yeah.
4: Ooh.
2: Anataka ulipe ushuru.
4: Usilipe. Ujitegeme.
2: Usilipe ushuru. Awa kiyari wana kuambia ulipe. Usilipe. Kana deni. Like... Wacha interest dipande. I mean, what...
4: Ama ni wale ni akina Eric ndio wana benefit na tax amnesty. Yeah.
3: Not you.
4: I think that's how you sell it.
3: Yeah.
4: Which I think is what Nderito is talking about.
2: But you see, it's a... persuading a community that it's a bad thing
4: is mean. That's what the politicians are doing.
3: It's take it with a grain of salt, but also know what the truth is.
4: It's a bit personal, guys.
2: All right.
4: Okay. Nderitu says, in Mount Kenya's tribal politics, I am now the target of a regular dose of untruths, defamation, and outright lies about myself, my role in tax administration, who I am, and what I stand for.
2: Mm-hmm.
4: One outlandish untruth being peddled by a prominent politician is that I am somehow punishing Kikuyus through taxation. Laughable, but sadly calculated to dissuade citizens from taking advantage of the ongoing tax amnesty and diminish tax morale. The tax amnesty is, of course, for all taxpayers. Singling out a particular community to persuade them that it's a bad thing is incredibly mean and reckless of politicians.
2: Sasa,
4: how do you convince people do you tell them that every other community in Kenya is benefiting from this amnesty aside from Yama? How are these politicians selling it to a ground?
2: You know, you're not talking about it together. You're just talking to your community. Yeah. You're telling them, don't pay this thing. This Derito and William Ruto.
5: You don't even need to give an explainer for
2: don't talk about it. The others. It's you guys.
5: That's it.
2: Just bring in William Ruto into that thing and tax. Plus.
5: And do you
4: maybe we should bring Derito here.
5: Yeah.
2: Atuambie nini.
4: Atuambie what's up. Also atuambie about serving in a two-term government while coming from a one-term region.
5: From a one-term.
4: So far.
5: Yeah. Yeah. That would be good.
2: Tough one.
4: Sindio.
5: As we get into the business, delineation, the stories are last night, there's a double spread on page 12 and 13, which would be interesting to just thread at some point. The main sectors banks expect to drive Kenya's economy. Eko pale pale.
4: Influencers tuko. No, but the digital economy has to be here. Except I don't see it. Yeah. Never mind.
2: Maybe it's below that. The space could only fit possible. Iko kwa page 2. The Daily Nation. Why Uhuru's Azimio plan faces resistance. Former president concerted push to revive the Azimio coalition has triggered an implosion and rebellion within the wider opposition, with critics alleging a scheme to install Kalonzo as its presidential flag bearer. Which wider opposition, though? Rigathi Gachagua anasema, don't imagine an endorsement from us. We are struggling day and night mobilizing the public. Who else? Godfrey Osotsi, who is from Linda Monanchi. Our focus now is to promote Linda Monanchi and have our candidate formally declare his presidential bid. All right, Kalonzo, who is the party leader of Azimio, we continue our engagement, strengthening the unity of the opposition to deliver the Kenya that our people deserve. Keoni, who is the deputy party leader of Jubilee, they removed him from Azimio meetings because of my supporting for Fred Matiang'i. What is Keoni? But Matiang'i is attending those meetings. So it can't be because of him. But Matiang'i is attending those meetings. So it can't be because of him.

0: Mwangaza, as Umoja na Maendeleo Party and so on, mm-hmm. all of them should just leave those small outfits and join this very, very big outfit called DCP. Ambayo inasikiza
1: ground.
0: Lenny Kivuti, Peter Munya, and Justin Muturi came out yesterday and they were categorical. No. We cannot fold up our parties. And number two, there has been no meeting that has declared Gachagua as the spokesperson of the mountain.
2: Mm-hmm.
0: So ukawe kijua. Listen to them as they spoke yesterday.
3: Tuheshimiane na heshima si utumwa. We also reject any impression that Honorable Gachagua has been appointed or mandated to speak on behalf of all the people or political parties associated with the Mount Kenya region. Honorable Gachagua, therefore, has neither the legal nor the moral authority to prescribe the existence or future of other political parties.
4: There's nobody who is a passenger. We are all in one boat. No one should claim a higher moral ground than the other.
5: To correct one mistake within our organization is better than to wait for it to affect the Mwananchi.
6: It was a continuation of what we started yesterday. It being understood, I was given the mandate to reach out so that we can fast track the formation of this new coalition.
0: Also speaking about the meeting that he had in the morning with Eugene Omalwa of DAP Kenya, mm-hmm. and Gachagua of DCP, saying I was given a mandate to reach out to Gachagua and the Linda Mwananchi group, which we are doing. But before that, Munya mesaba tuheshimiane. Na heshima si
1: utumwa.
0: And Gachagua is not
2: the king of the mountain. We have no king. No.
1: I respect it because imagine ati mtu anakuambia ebu toka kwa hiyo nyumba yako kama uishi na mimi nitakupea ile bedroom iko mwisho hapo ile natumia kama store sasa hii but ukikama nitakutolea nini
2: vitu
1: vitu
0: uingie hapa kwangu
1: uingie
0: na hizo nguo umevaa utoe nitakupatia nguo zingine hizo
2: This is smart.
0: Nitakupatia nguo zingine mpya.
1: Poa.
0: We'll have an update on the young bodaboda rider who was killed in police, who died after being in police custody. The family, the postmortem was conducted, and it showed that he actually had severe internal injuries that led to internal bleeding that caused his death. The family is still demanding justice. Eric Otieno was 20 years old, a bodaboda rider. He had carried some passengers on Kiambu Road. On his way back, he was arrested by police officers from Muthaiga Police Station. He was taken to the Muthaiga Police Station on Saturday night. Later, he was released, and the police were demanding a police bond for the family to pay. Eric was complaining that he's been bitten by the officers that arrested him. And he was saying that he's feeling a lot of pain in the area of his abdomen. Once they were able to raise the money, they took him to hospital. By the time they got there, he was dead. I mean, it is just as sad and ridiculous as it sounds. Listen to the pathologist who gave a report of the injuries after the post-mortem, and also the Philip, you don't have this one of the Boda Boda Eric Otieno update. Okay. So We hopefully we are going to get that update later on today on that particular story.
1: Yeah.
0: But then there was also another story from a hospital, Coptic Hospital in Nairobi, which has detained a body. Person died. Relatives have been asked pay some money. They have not been able to raise that money, and now they're saying, look, a person has been detained here. We are not able to go and bury them. Listen to them as they were speaking. We had that story on last night.
7: Sasa in April, akaenda check up, akapewa mandawa, akarudi hapa. Then towards May, akaanza kusikia.

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1: 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So walisema ni ngumu, ile ni private hospital na hawa kwa biashara. In fact walitumia jina
2: died 45 days ago and her family from Cherangany, Trans Nzoia County is still wondering, so what do we do? They have a bill of 2.3 million shillings that the hospital, Coptic Hospital, said pay. Now there's a matter that's before the Senate that is saying you should not be detaining bodies over unpaid bills. But that has not yet gone through the Senate.
3: Yeah.
2: So the hospital is still doing this. And now that's raising the public conversation.
3: Yeah.
2: I think it's a new one. If you're not able to raise a hospital bill and we release the body, what do we remain with as a guarantor that you're going to pay?
3: That's one question.
2: Mm-hmm.
3: The other question, is it not incredibly morally bankrupt to hold a body as collateral?
4: Mm-hmm.
2: It is.
4: I think it's for hospitals now. The ball is in the institutions to figure out what they can do once this law is passed, is that you can release the body, then you figure out. Of course, that is passed on to the patients before admission. You know how they usually put a demand for a certain down payment to be made, blah, then that could become it. But then again, there's always a solution, many ways of skinning a cat. This cannot be the only one.
3: Yeah.
2: What would the others be? Because then it comes into if a person is brought into your facility, you're running a private facility, a person is brought into your facility and they are unwell and they need medical care and attention, do you first demand that the family produces proof of payment and guarantors that you're going to clear whatever bill it amounts to? Or do we say that you shall be paying the bill every day so that you don't accrue? Or do you say that we shall put a cap of 100,000 shillings, pay, or transfer your patient? I mean, what...
3: I'll be honest, sina solution there. I just know this, it can't be how we operate.
4: True.
3: I don't have a solution. I know probably someone else who's thought.
4: I don't have a solution, but I'm going to point a finger to how we've structured our healthcare system.
2: Yeah.
4: And how literally it comes down to people being stretched beyond the shilling to afford healthcare. If healthcare was affordable, then a lot of these things would not be things we have to deal with. So it goes back to our healthcare system.
3: Yeah.
4: It's the burden that citizens have to carry. You know, what Eric is saying, that if you're demanded to pay every day, people can't do that.
3: Yeah.
4: So what happens? It's, again, we have a very big challenge on our hands in terms of figuring out what our healthcare system actually looks like.
3: This family
4: and who does it serve?
3: True. Two Harambe's in... they're not able to raise that 2.3 million.
2: Yeah, it's a lot of money. 2.3 million is
3: a lot of money. And then, even after the fact, 45 days later, you're still in emotional limbo. Because we're not accounting for that. You've not been able to bury your loved one. So you're still in this in-between state of, I don't even know what to call it. It's messed up.
2: It is. Time for a break. It's 7 a.m. Our next conversation is with Ambassador Philip Tigo. He's Kenya's special envoy on technology. Do we understand AI as a country? Can we harness AI? That's artificial intelligence. Good morning.
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1: Ruto is set to launch the National Ambulance Dispatch Center. Now, health and national desks are covering the official commissioning of the National Ambulance Dispatch Center by President Ruto at the Shah headquarters in Nairobi. The facility will serve as Kenya's central emergency command hub under Shah 992 Lifeline, coordinating ambulance dispatch and emergency medical response across all 47 counties as part of the Taifa Care program. Now, the Ministry of Health says that the center will provide 24-hour ambulance dispatch, intelligent call management, clinical triage, real-time ambulance tracking and coordination with health facilities to improve emergency response times. More than 200 Kenya Medical Practitioners and Dentist Council accredited ambulances have already been integrated into the platform, with additional providers expected to join as nationwide coverage expands. The center is staffed by a multidisciplinary team of 40 trained professionals, including medical officers, doctors, and customer service personnel. Health CS Aden Duale has inspected the facility ahead of today's launch and described it as a major milestone in strengthening Kenya's emergency medical services through tech and partnerships with the Social Health Authority, Kenya Red Cross, and other ambulance service providers, as well as Safaricom.
2: Good news here.
3: It is.
4: It's a good initiative.
3: Yeah.
4: Make it work.
1: Yes.
4: And what's the number?
1: 992. That's our new Shah lifeline.
3: Okay.
1: Yeah.
4: Okay.
1: 922. Sorry. 922. Okay. See, it's going to take a minute. Not 911. 922. Okay. Yes.
4: 922.
1: Yeah.
4: Right?
3: 922.
4: Yo, yo. Make it work. Actually, yeah. if you can onboard all those ambulance services coming in, and then they all know that if you've been dispatched by 922, then that means that you shall also get paid by Shah.
1: Yeah.
4: So just attend to the emergency, then Shah will pay. You know, and it shall be tracked back.
1: Yeah,
4: you went and carried patient so and so from this particular area. How did you get there? 922 called me and dispatched me. Then payment processing done haraka haraka.
1: You would hope.
3: It's a great opportunity.
1: If it works well, itakuwa fiti.
3: I'll actually be very curious to learn from our guest how AI, you know, can be used to deal with emergency situations and how we integrate it into, you know, what some of these things are looking like.
5: Thank you for calling the National Ambulance Dispatch Center. To help us respond to your emergency, we will automatically collect your location information to dispatch an ambulance. If you agree for us to use this information, please press 1.
4: Boss, it's an emergency.
3: Press 1.
4: I agree, I press 1.
1: Okay.
4: It's an emergency, Matthew.
1: Well.
4: Meanwhile, patia mtu CPR hapa.
3: Ana breathe.
4: Endelea, patia mtu CPR. Maybe now it has not been launched yet. That's why.
1: I was about to say.
4: Once it is launched, we shall call this number tomorrow.
1: Try again?
4: Tomorrow we'll call the number.
3: Yeah.
1: I'm going to give benefit of the doubt.
4: 922.
1: Sometimes I worry when we're doing this to test runs, are we
4: clogging
1: the system?
4: Yeah. Well, that's the system should be able to handle.
3: We have to test it.
4: All emergencies at a go. More than one.
1: Fair.
4: Right?
3: Yeah. Fair.
4: So
3: yeah.
4: Some will be testing.
1: Yeah.
4: Some will be calling with some silly things.
1: Yeah.
4: Some will be calling with
1: real emergencies. Yeah.
4: All of them will be.
3: They need to have capacity.
1: Fair.
3: Yeah.
1: Okay.
3: Need to have capacity. On to a second news fix for this hour before getting into our conversation on all things AI. Now, the judicial reporters are following proceedings at the Anti-Corruption and Economic Crimes Court, where Mokorine MP John Kagushe is expected to return for direct directions on plea taking following his recent arrest. Now, Kagushe was released on a 250,000 cash bail after his arraignment was delayed amid legal objections and public standoffs outside the court. precincts. Today's appearance is expected to determine the way forward on the charges, including whether the MP will be formally take a plea or if the court will issue further procedural directions. Now, the case has drawn significant public and political attention, with anti-graft agencies maintaining that the matter forms part of ongoing efforts to strengthen accountability in the management of public resources. Defense lawyers are expected to challenge aspects of the prosecution's case as proceedings continue.
1: Mm-hmm.
3: Mambo ni mengi.
4: Ni mwecheche.
3: Yeah.
4: Ni mwecheche.
3: Mm-hmm.
4: Aya. Let it continue. Getting to our conversation now, and we want to understand artificial intelligence from a Kenyan perspective, whether Kenya is ready and how Kenya can harness the power of AI. Mm-hmm. Are we at that point?
3: Mm-hmm.
4: Now, the person that we have is Kenya's special envoy on technology.
3: Mm-hmm.
4: He's Ambassador Philip Tigo. Balozi,
6: yes.
4: Karibu sana to Fixing the Nation.
6: Thank
4: we
6: you.
4: Do it one conversation at a time.
6: Sawa.
4: One technology piece at a time. To welcome you to the conversation, Felaris is going to give you the day's quote.
3: Welcome.
4: AI generated, no.
3: Yeah. Enhanced by the form of AI. Today's quote is courtesy of Mark Twain. Or Mark Twa.
1: As some may call him Mark Twa.
3: Yeah. Writer. The quote reads, "A man who carries a cat by the tail learns something he can learn in no other way. A man who carries a cat by the tail learns something he can learn in no other way." How do you interpret that?
6: There's a cat by the tail. First of all, why are we cutting a cat by the tail?
1: You're about to learn a lesson. You do.
6: Some animal rights activists, I think, will have something to say about
3: mm-hmm.
6: that. But I think to the extent, I think it just tells you how things can be very unpredictable. Because you can think, first of all, I think there's a challenge there. Conventionally, you'd carry a cat differently. So mm-hmm. when you carry a cat with a tail, it means it will respond differently.
3: Yeah.
6: And so you need to be ready.
4: Be real.
6: Yeah.
4: Be real. Be real, be ready.
3: Yes.
4: Balozi, when we said that you're coming,
6: mm-hmm.
4: people have been saying, Kenya has an envoy on technology.
3: Yeah.
4: A special one at that.
1: A special one.
4: What is this job? And is it an actual job that you have? Or is it that a thing that you've given you, you've branded yourself, you know, Kenya special employee of technology?
1: On Facebook. On Facebook it started.
4: Yeah.
1: CEO, yes. Mariama Enterprises.
6: First of all, Mariama on Facebook, but we have
1: no,
6: to have a conversation.
1: Oh my God.
6: Have a conversation while you're still on Facebook. I'm sorry,
1: listen,
6: Meta, I have no problem, but yes. But you're enjoying it. You're probably playing above your age. equal pastors.
1: That's
6: no, I think
1: true.
6: I think yes. Yeah, so this role is very unique, and Kenya is one of 24 countries with a special envoy on tech. We are the only ones in Africa.
3: Mm.
6: It comes from the understanding that technology is very much part of every aspect of our life,
3: mm.
6: and it's becoming a diplomatic engagement issue. Think about previously, companies were smaller. Now companies are ubiquitous. They are they basically span across the world. Their companies' valuations are far much bigger than countries' GDP.
3: Mm-hmm.
6: Nvidia just crossed $5 trillion. Kenya's GDP is $132 billion.
3: Mm-hmm.
6: So it means we must start to engage technology companies as countries, because you really want to be in a place where you want to negotiate. Companies set what they call community rules.
3: Mm.
6: Countries set policy and laws.
3: Okay.
6: At some point, these two need to engage or intersect. And so that's why you need somebody like a tech envoy,
3: mm-hmm.
6: who yes, engages with companies, but also at the global level, engages and negotiates a country's position in this global economy that is moving very quickly. New issues. We've counted almost 50 new issues around technology in the international space. Data,
3: mm-hmm.
6: Social media,
3: mm-hmm.
6: AI, quantum. We've seen issues now on autonomous weapons and drones. And so technology is really part of our life and requires negotiations and engagement. But I think the biggest issue is rule setting.
3: Mm-hmm.
6: That we cannot be in a place where rules are being set for us elsewhere. We have to be part of co-creating those rules. And so Kenya is one of the countries that I think
3: mm-hmm.
6: is kind of leading in this.
1: Okay.
4: So what's your job? When you wake up in the morning.
6: When I wake up.
4: When where are you stationed? In which country are you?
6: So if you think about an envoy, and that's why it's a special envoy, so and I'm a thematic envoy. So we have two thematic envoys. There's a climate envoy, my colleague Ambassador Ali, and then myself, tech envoy. These are issues that are cross-cutting, and they're very much at the accelerators of the global economy. They're actually four accelerators. Mm-hmm. So there's climate, there's technology, there's, of course, demography, mm-hmm. as you know, young people, and there's geopolitics. Mm-hmm. So Kenya has two of the four. And so my idea is when I wake up is one is to figure out where are we in this new and accelerating environment where technology is shaping how we live, learn, work, communicate. So we really have to think every day because it's moving very quickly. The second thing, of course, is to figure out how are we, what are the trends, what are the challenges, and what are the opportunities. The third one, I think, in most cases, is where I spend a lot of time, is the question you asked, is are we ready? Mm-hmm. And the readiness is not static. The readiness is continuous because it's changing every day. And so I spend a lot of time doing that, but then I spend a lot of time engaging those two sectors, as I mentioned, both countries, companies, but also rule setting. So I spend a lot of time in the United Nations doing, we've done a lot of UN resolutions on that because it's important that we engage. And then also, of course, the thing that we miss is that a lot of these technologies are concentrated amongst a few countries and a few companies. Yeah. And so there's the Africa missing in this conversation. And it is missing in a way that is a little bit scary. Mm-hmm. Because if your data, your culture, your context is missing from a technology that is driving the economy, then there's a problem. Mm-hmm. And so a lot of what I do is I try to ensure that I stop being Kenya, mm-hmm. I start being African in this space, because mm-hmm. I realize sometimes you are alone in this space and you can't just talk Kenya.
1: Yeah.
6: You also have to talk about Africa. We have 2,000 African languages. Kenya has 42. Think about it. So I can't go there and say 42 African languages. Mm-hmm. I have to say 2,000 African languages need to be included in these technologies.
1: Yeah.
6: Yeah.
1: Well, Herculean task representing the continent de facto. But we have an AI strategy,
6: yes,
1: for the country.
6: Yes.
1: Maybe the continent will borrow from it. I was looking at it and wondering, as this strategy was being developed, and we'll get a bit more granular, yeah, but for the larger overlook, as it was being developed, how do you make sure that it is Africa-centric and serves us? And like you said, we're missing in a lot of these conversations. But at the same time, still in tune with the way the world is moving and with global standards. We say, like, for example, our data protection laws, copy-paste of GDPR. Mm. Is that the same for our AI strategy?
6: Thanks, Mariam. By the way, I think there is an African continental AI strategy, mm-hmm. and it is very much based around the Africa Agenda 2063 and African values. Mm. And so if you look at, for example, the sort of very specific nuances will be including inclusion of local languages, right? So the kind of global AI models don't necessarily have local languages, it's English. But then Europe and us are the same, eh? Mm-hmm. Because they also have local languages. Yes. Now we know. They also have some little languages. But I think if you look at the Kenyan AI strategy, it started from a principles. Mm-hmm. So I think people see the strategy, but it started from principles. And it started from the principles that are borrowed from our constitution. Mm-hmm. And if you look at largely also the Africa one, it's very much heavily looked at what Kenya did. So we looked at five big things. And I always say, when you talk about AI, it's not a technology. Mm-hmm. And I think that's where we get lost. Mm-hmm. AI is a general purpose technology. It's like electricity. It's not ICT. Mm-hmm. And so you start from principles. The same way you think about electricity, think about AI. So you start about from safety, mm-hmm. right? That the AI itself must be safe. And we know the issues we're seeing around children and models being able to trick children to do harm. Yeah. Security, that the models have to be secure, but also help secure all environments. There's inclusivity. As I say, that AI cannot serve a few, it must serve everybody. Mm-hmm. There's sustainability, that AI cannot be creating challenges around climate. We know data centers are guzzlers of water and electricity, and AI should not be dispossessing communities from water sources. Mm-hmm. The last one, which I think is something that is in your space, is building public trust. Mm-hmm. And we've seen issues of information integrity, you know, deep fakes, fake news, misinformation, disinformation. So those are the base principles for the strategy. Mm-hmm. So I always tell people, look at the principles. Mm. The strategy is very much, you know, detailing what that can look like. But then I'm coming back to just those five. Mm. It's not complex. It's not about technology. It's about us as humanity in an era of intelligence that must be governed by those five principles.
3: Okay. A lot of times Africa comes into these conversations from a point of, please create room for us, please, you know, we are asking you to invest in us, but never from a point of, this is what we have to offer and therefore we have enough leverage. And we've seen AI companies come and tap into the local resource, the human capital that Africa is so rich with, in terms of, one, developing the language models, and also just, you know, building the ecosystem that is AI. Are we in a position as a continent where we can actually then say we can build instead of use?
6: And I think we are, and again, and this is where you kind of split continent and countries. We are 54 countries, but then it speaks to the country's capacity to negotiate. And in most cases, AI is very much driven by market size. So countries that are big are negotiating. And if you look at the AI leading countries in Africa, it will be those ones. It will be, we start from South Africa, come to Kenya, go to Egypt, go to Morocco, go to Senegal, go to Nigeria. Those are the big five, right? And so countries that basically have size will negotiate, which is why I think our position is shared sovereignty. We need to come together so that we have a bigger voice to negotiate collectively.
3: Yes.
6: Otherwise, currently, it's only those who have power are doing it. South Africa is the biggest, and you can see by the data, South Africa has 50% of data centers that are in Africa, 50%. Right? And Africa has 1% of global data centers. Again, so the 50% of 1% is really not much. So to your point, we need to do better, right? in terms of how we negotiate. I think secondly, it's this notion that AI is still ICT, and it's something that some of us are struggling to convince some of our peers that you need to approach artificial intelligence differently. It is not about the tech. We're talking about the models. The models are an output. AI is a stack, right? And Africa has kind of a majority of that stack from the green minerals. So I call it mine to model. Africa is the only continent that can build from the mine in terms of the green minerals or the critical minerals right to the model itself. And we are not necessarily seeing it that way. We are talking about the model, which means somebody will own this other part of the value chain. So we need to get the continent to start negotiating this other part. Because then, if you negotiate the model, don't worry, somebody has the bigger part of the cake.
3: Correct.
6: We're negotiating the ile kitu ya juu ya cake in 81.
7: The icing.
6: That one. Yeah. We're negotiating the
4: icing.
6: We're forgetting everything else. And so I think, and you see, the challenge some of us have is trying to get people to be fluent. It's not about the competency that you, it's not about coding. And I think we have enough coders who can do this. It's the strategic thinking around this capability that we need to have more people, especially police folks, understanding. And this is both private and public sector.
4: Explain that a little bit, because you've sort of like discounted. So we have a very good, you know, tech human resource, people who are good at that. And you're saying that's not enough.
6: It's not.
4: We're thinking about coding and creating models. You're saying that's coming to the end. Explain this other thing that you want us to do.
6: So if you think about, if you think about a model, right? A model is sort of, you're building on top of something, right? So you have this table. A model is this cup.
4: It's a cup on top of the table.
6: Yeah, think about it. Look at the size.
4: Right.
6: If it was just to do like kind of a visual.
3: Yeah.
6: And remember, the model will also depend on the table. This cup will also depend on how this table is built.
4: Yep.
6: So how you kind of ensure that you are part of the entire value chain is super important. And so when you look at Africa, and that's why I look at Africa, so I look at the AI stack in terms of four pieces, right? So there's the compute, which is what processes this. Currently, the chips are split between two countries, right? East and West in a very diplomatic language. And then the compute depends on power, right? Right now, as I said, we only have 1% of global data centers, which means we potentially have only 1% of global compute, right? So tell me, if you're building anything serious, it's not being built here. Which means you are paying somebody. So that's value lost, right? So that's compute. But also, remember, your compute is processing data, which means you're offshoring your data. If I put those two together, in that era of intelligence, Eric, it's akin to outsourcing your thinking. Think about it. So it's not what you do. It's because it's generative. You've outsourced your thinking. So you've outsourced your brain. Here we are working without a brain. So our brain is somewhere else. So that's the only visual I can tell people. Yeah. It means your thinking is somewhere else, which means somebody can influence your thinking wherever it's sitting. So that's the compute. The data part, and you mentioned the data part, right? So we don't invest in data. And that's a problem in Africa. We invest in statistics. We don't invest in data at all. This is both governments and private sector. A lot of our data practice, even your most innovative companies, have outsourced their data practice. We don't pay or invest for data. So we need to invest.
1: Make that distinction between statistics and data.
6: Stats is very much what you got to collect, right? And it's very much, you know, structured. It's administrative data, right? It's, so it's population. It's, but data is for me, for example, you took an Uber today. If you took an Uber, let me just go there. What, Facebook, I still worry. You took an Uber. You see,
1: I didn't see being attacked on Google Maps this morning, but
6: Google Maps.
1: It is what it is.
6: There's we generate data every second. We are not investing in harnessing that data, collecting it, and then putting it into sort of an model that then starts to build capability. For example, all of us are taking some ride sharing, whatever. It definitely has mobility data in there. I'll tell you for sure, no one harnesses that data for anything else. It could have been useful, for example, to understand our traffic, right? Every base station of a phone company, if you're in a Scania trucks collect weather data. The minute it moves, the wiper starts to move, it collects that. Rose. But that data is for its own development. There are Scania's shock absorbers. They have a black box. If it hits a bump or a pothole, it reports. That data is sitting there. In Kenya, we have Scania trucks.
4: Yeah.
6: Right? That data, we're not investing in using that data to build models, to even understand where the portals are, to understand where we have sort of weather. And Kenya is interesting around weather. And you know this, Nairobi itself, it's an ecosystem of weather. It can be raining in city center. In Dagoretti, it's hot, right? But think about artificial intelligence and all these gadgets, sensors that are there. We could harness it to give very granular data. How does that help? Imagine a farmer up a Kiambu in terms of very granular weather data. But you know, he's not interested in the weather data. He's interested in what he does when the weather is in a certain way.
4: Yes.
6: And so that's what AI can do. We're not investing in that.
1: Okay.
6: And that's, to my point, you're asking, how can AI help these things? So that when you ask you the ambulances, isn't that the point? Where you can collect different sets of data sources that then can help ambulance response time.
7: Correct.
6: That's AI. So I hope that platform and my friend at Red Cross is somebody I talk to, that they can be able to harness that data to help emergency services. And specific, because an emergency at 7 a.m. is not the same as an emergency at 9.
4: Yeah. Correct.
6: And that's what AI can do. Okay. And we're not investing in that.
4: We have zero done. So compute, data.
6: Talent, and you mentioned talent, right? So talent is just not tech talent. It's also policy talent. And it's talent across the ecosystem. I think the coders, honestly, if you ask me, I think they're fine. Last time I checked, we had about 300,000 Kenyans contributing into something called GitHub. GitHub is this free and open source platform that people contribute for free. Kenyans contributing something for free, something else. But you have 3,000 of them just contributing. Yeah. It means we have talent, but no opportunity. So I think for me it's a problem in terms of hardcore tech. Where the talent lacks is all of us, the rest of us. Because we still think AI is an ICT issue. We don't understand that AI is a capability that we need to harness now to enhance what we do. So as a journalist, you need to be journalist plus AI. We are waiting for the coders. So for me, that's where we have a gap. We need to skill at scale. Currently, 51% of jobs in Kenya can be disrupted. Can be disrupted by AI. The can means the person holding that job is not leveraging AI. But if you start leveraging AI, then you'll not be disrupted. So that's why I said there's a talent issue. Fourth one is use cases. Use cases about practical applications, right? So it's not about AI for vanity's sake. Currently, we only use ChatGPT. We're the number one user of ChatGPT globally, by the way.
4: We're the number one users of ChatGPT.
1: By prompt numbers or by what metric?
6: ChatGPT.
1: No.
6: Like collectively. ChatGPT.
1: Is it how many users ChatGPT has locally, or no. Is it the number of prompts coming from Kenya?
6: Use. In terms of use, right? In terms of the use of it.
3: In terms of interaction.
6: In terms of interaction.
4: And not the number of who have downloaded there.
6: No. It's, think about it. If you think about US has over 300 million people, Kenya has 56, but 18 million are kind of your core user base. But the 18 million use ChatGPT more than the 300 million. Yeah. So that's the context, right?
3: Gotcha.
6: What is the use? It's emotional advice and companionship.
4: Which are very important, by the way.
6: We are very lonely people. so if you think of, and that's my point, right? So it's not about...
3: It's very scary.
6: Yes, it's very... But we can take a sample.
3: Yeah.
6: Even in this room, right?
4: Open it.
6: The first thing we go to ChatGPT is we're asking ChatGPT for...
1: Advice.
6: In one form or another. Mm-hmm. We're not doing it for productivity.
3: Correct. Okay.
6: And so it's not, and that's the point. So it means there's enthusiasm, right? And Kenya is, I think, globally number 9. Enthusiasm, in terms of enthusiastic about AI, Kenya is number 9. But in terms of use of this chat platform, we're number 1, right? And so it tells you that there's already some kind of appreciation of what AI is, but we're not necessarily directing it for the right reason.
4: There's some appreciation, but not the appreciation is required.
6: But not meaningful.
4: I think
6: that's important, yes.
4: Ambassador Philip Tigo is Kenya's special envoy on technology. He's here today to just force us to think AI differently. We are number 1 user of ChatGPT. Chat.
3: How do I respond to this text chatty?
4: Yeah, that's kind of thing.
1: But when I discovered that Zongia na chatty na Kiswahili.
4: Yes. That was it.
3: End game.
6: I'll come to that story of Kiswahili. I'm coming to that story. It's Facebook peep.
4: He's just telling us AI is a stack. We're taking a break. AI is a stack. He'll explain to us this entire stack, and then we need to stop thinking about AI as ICT. And expecting the ICT minister then to lead AI, and all of us then follow. But how do we all together harness the power of AI? Keep it here for that. You can ask your questions on X, on Facebook, or on YouTube at NTV Kenya. We'll be back shortly.
7: Mom, who's this letter from?
8: Your father wrote it before he was gone. He said he'd always find a way to take care of us.
7: And did he?
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2: 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It can also help reduce back pain, improve mobility, and leave you feeling stronger without putting excessive strain on your body. So, can Pilates replace the gym? It can, depending on your goals. If your aim is to improve flexibility, core strength, posture, and overall fitness, Pilates can absolutely be a great standalone workout. However, if your goal is to build significant muscle mass or maximize strength, adding resistance or weight training alongside Pilates may be beneficial. The best workout is the one you enjoy and can stick with consistently. Whether it's Pilates, the gym, or a mix of both, moving your body regularly is an investment in your long-term health. Claudia Naisabwa.
1: Let's keep it balanced. Let's keep it real.

0: 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Just bold conversations, sharp analysis, and the issues that affect your everyday life. 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
1: You'll see it at the bottom of your screen right now. Let us know who you are, where you are, and how you're fixing the nation. And we'll play your video, Come of Literature Zayo. Easy as that.
2: Indeed. People are liking the conversation that we're having with Ambassador Philip Thigo, who is a special envoy on technology. Charlie Mbogo says, talk about cloud. How safe is our data? How many languages do you know? The Kikombe, based on the government education budget, we often speak about Kenya becoming an AI leader. Does the government actually want Kenya to build AI or consumers of AI built elsewhere? Serikali ko hapa. Tajibu. I ask this because looking at the major AI models power in Africa, they are American, European, or Chinese. Can Africa realistically reach technological independence? What will success look like? Just keep those questions in mind, as I'm sure you'll be responding as we have this conversation. How reliant is Africa on Western tech? That's Bakary Sanya. And how exposed is the continent to sudden political cutouts or cutoffs or restrictions imposed by Western governments? Is it possible for Africa to develop local LLM model? Steve Okech, loving the conversation. This is how guys in tech view the world. All we see is data. Kikombe is wowed by the fact that 51% of Kenyan jobs can be replaced. You listen to this and wonder what our education policymakers are buffering with. Na kuna watoto wana swim kwa mchanga ati CBE. Aworo wada. Aworo. Mukhtar, thank you, Ambassador Thigo. Despite the immense promise of AI, what are the risks of its uptake in education and mitigation measures? Davuri has gone straight to ChatGPT and prompted it and asked it which country is number one. ChatGPT has told him, number one country, United States, accounting for the largest share of global traffic and users, roughly 17 to 18%. I went and asked it the same thing. Which country ranks top on the use of ChatGPT? Says top number of users, absolute usage, number one. I asked it, where is Kenya? Yes, yes, yes. Now that you bring up Kenya. Yes, yes. Kenya has been one of the world's standout ChatGPT markets.
3: Church is having a day.
4: Okay. Yeah, just like, oh,
2: Kenya.
4: Sorry.
2: Kenya is number one. Okay. By share of internet users using ChatGPT, Kenya has ranked number one globally.
1: Exactly. So that's what, and I think that's the question I was asking. Is it a percentage of the population and of internet users or just raw numbers? Because I can see how we'd be number one as a percentage of our internet users, as opposed to just rough, 300 million Americans is, true. It's hard to compete with.
3: It's hard.
1: The question on jobs, I know Kikombe had asked about it, that statistic that 51% of jobs could be disrupted. Can we have this conversation honestly? Because I think there's something about AI leaders kind of wanting to soften the blow and saying, oh, AI isn't here to take your job. It'll only take your job if you can't use AI. And I think if we're being honest, AI will take some jobs. And can we just have this conversation honestly? And not in a doomsday way, in a very logical way.
5: And so I think, think about logic, right? So think about... So structurally, right? So while the Economic Forum kind of projects about 170 million jobs will be created, 92 million will be displaced, right?
2: 170 created.
5: 170 created, 92 displaced. Right? Okay. So this is the World Economic Forum jobs report. Simplified this way, that every industrial age has brought in our technology.
1: Correct.
5: Right? So when steam came, the people who were doing... before that, the people who the canoe riders were displaced, right? Because then steam could cover. When electricity came, steam was displaced. Yeah. So anybody who was working around steam was replaced. So look at that as a natural transition of technology. That a new technology comes, it makes a previous technology obsolete. And the person who was working in that technology becomes obsolete. So it's a natural displacement.
1: Yeah.
5: So jobs will be lost. This is why it's the 51-52%, right? And I'm saying maybe. Because the other 48 will be displaced completely. Right. So that's why I say that it's a glass half full, not half empty, right? And so I don't want to talk about the 48. and talk about the 5152 that may be displaced, and you
1: have
5: need
1: you guys
5: to
1: understood
5: prepare.
1: The statistic now? 1% of jobs may be disrupted.
3: Yeah.
1: The other 49
2: will be
1: 100. That
2: will go.
1: Yeah. Will go. Mm-hmm.
5: Fantastic. Think about a secretary, right? They're just jobs that will go.
1: Yes.
5: We've seen them in banks, right? Mm-hmm. You see more automated teller machines now than bank tellers, right? Mm-hmm. Those jobs will go.
2: Yeah.
5: Interesting now, blue-collar jobs are going. Mm-hmm. Anthropic, which develops Claude, is telling us that even coders will lose jobs.
3: Mm.
5: Because Claude now codes 80%.
2: Mm. Claude is coding itself?
5: Yes. Claude is called recursive self-learning. So it means the AI has been smart enough to be able to make incremental changes on its own. So instead of hiring people, now they're relying on cloud and having very few engineers overseeing the development. So to your point, you're right.
3: Mm-hmm.
5: Jobs will be lost, right? So it means, and that's why the point is, will you be part of the 170?
3: Mm-hmm.
5: This, but also there'll be new jobs, right?
3: Mm-hmm.
5: We're having now new jobs around, even influencers were not jobs we had before. Mm-hmm. We have now prompt engineers. Mm-hmm. Those are jobs that are not there. Okay. So that's the balance, right?
3: Yeah.
5: So they'll be lost. There'll be those that can be disrupted and you need AI, but also there'll be new ones that you need to be ready for. So I think for me, that's the trifecta.
3: Mm-hmm. What sectors do those jobs fall in? And I'll thread it to something that's on the Business Daily today, on sectors that are expected to drive Kenya's economy, because we are talking about AI within the context of this country, correct?
5: Yes.
3: So if there's disruption in those sectors and this, say trade, agriculture, blah, are not up to speed with the technology, then there's a gap.
5: Yeah, so I think the one I worry most is the BPO sector, right? Because we've really hinged a lot of our capabilities around business processing outsourcing. If you think about those jobs, right, it's very much around annotation, it's very much around call centers. You've just made a call right now on the 922. Who answered?
2: Some automated voice.
5: It's automated voice. Before, it would have been a person picking.
2: Yeah.
5: So think about that person gone.
3: Okay.
5: So those, for me, for example, those are the things I worry. If you think about even media, right? A lot of your functions now are automated. And so the folks I think who probably have jobs are you guys here, because there's something still that remains human around trust. That I cannot trust a robot reading news. I'm sorry. It's not going to happen. It's the same way I cannot trust a robot flying a plane. It can fly a plane, but I am not going to trust a robot flying a plane, right?
2: You want the humans to take off and land.
5: But also you need somebody to shout at, right? when something goes wrong. It's just our human nature. So jobs, in most cases, are not about jobs. It's also about trust and confidence, because you have a human steering. Also because human judgment is very different. It's emotive. It's not machine in a way that it's just linear.
3: Mm-hmm.
5: You know, you can't argue the machine. And so I think those jobs, if you look at the variations of those jobs, those jobs, a doctor, for example, you can have a robot, but I'm not going to talk to a robot. Mm. I want to, you know, I go through years for treatment, but also I'm going to vent. This is just how we operate. So I think the jobs that I think for me that have a high trust level will probably remain, even if machines can take over. It will be a choice,
3: okay.
5: A human choice, whether we allow machines to take
2: over.
5: Yes, it's a choice. And by the very nature, the choice will always be human.
2: You know, I was watching an interview that Elon Musk gave to The Economist. Actually, he was speaking to the editor-in-chief of The Economist.
3: Okay.
2: And he said very many things.
3: Yeah.
2: One that stuck with me, he said, AI may exceed combined human intelligence in 5 years.
3: In 5 years.
2: Like, it just become more intelligent than all of us put together. And in about 10 years, the AI will be far greater than the sum of human intelligence.
3: Mm-hmm.
5: Well, I think, again, it's a matter of perspective, I think, right? What is intelligence? And I think we have to kind of quantify this. And I get frontier model companies and their hype, and I call it hype, around how they frame this technology. I think because, understand, there's a lot of color in a lot of these conversations. You see, AI is still generative. AI doesn't think on its own. it still relies on your data. You still need to move from your house to nation center for the AI to start processing that information, to draw insights and potentially triangulate with other data sources to make specific insights. Remember also, we coded that specific aspect. So it's not an intelligence in isolation. It's intelligence that is built from human interaction. And I think as long as this human interaction that then drives the advancement of AI, then I take those, I look at them and say, it's fine. Remember, in 92, there's an AI that beat Kasparov, those of you who are my age. It beat the brightest chess player in the world. AI can do that, but it doesn't mean it's brighter than Kasparov. It just doesn't mean that. It just means it thinks a little bit differently because it learns patterns and recognizes, you know, and can anticipate and predict. That doesn't mean it's more intelligent than we are. And so for me, I always say AI is neither artificial nor intelligent, right? It's not artificial because it draws from you and me. The minute we stop moving, believe me, I don't think AI will run out of data and we'll start looking for data. In fact, now we're
1: hallucinating.
5: Or synthetic data, right? It starts to create its own data. AI, but they will never say it's wrong. and that's the thing. So if AI was intelligent, by now it would not be there. It's been there for 50 years. I just don't see anything changing unless we allow.
2: Unless we get there and we just...
5: No, unless we allow it.
2: Back.
5: Yes, unless we allow it. And that goes to the point of this agency. You talk about risks. For me, the biggest risk that we have is human agency because we delegate a lot of functions to AI right now, even the simplest things that we could do. That's how then it becomes more intelligent than we are, because then we lose our cognitive capabilities, we leave our analytical skills, we lose it because we've decided, let AI think for me. We need to be very measured on how we engage AI. That's why we always say human in the loop and across the entire interaction of artificial intelligence, so that you don't delegate, as I said, outsourcing your brain to a machine. Then, of course, it will be more intelligent because we sort of regress, and then it improves.
2: It just keeps improving. So how do I measure when I'm losing agency? How do I know?
5: Oh, you can
2: because I want my life. I want to live a simple, nice, good life where I don't have to think so much. So if this thing can think for me and tell me, Eric, it's time for you to go and have tea.
5: Eric is the group that is looking for emotional. Why do your group? I think we have to have this discussion around emotional intelligence and advice.
2: I have met this lady today and I want to know what she likes. I want to know how to throw in my first one.
1: Do you think it'll work?
5: And then if you know, una letter data ten. Once you try, you go bring more data. Yes. This is how she reacted. So what do you think? Anyway, so I think on a serious note, I think if you think about and we know this, right? At some point you start engaging these models and you realize it's going in a direction that you really don't want. I think for me that's where you kind of stop and say, okay, enough, let me just go do old school. I'll go to my keyboard and I'll go to my notebook and I start writing. And so I think it speaks a lot to our ability to design, and we have this as humans. Like we can design a couple of things very quickly in terms of insight. Sometimes I get these models and I'm like, no. I find this thinking. And when you ask it, it will tell you. I kind of overthought this. Let me come back to your thinking. And that's where you sort of... So it needs to be a way that we work with the machines as helpers. They should not lead. We lead. It's you having an assistant. So I don't see how that's different. You don't delegate decisions to your assistant. Your assistant is an assistant and needs to be an assistant. That then decisions remain you assistant and needs to be an assistant. That then decisions remain your decisions. And that's where the response is.

0: of us if we are to become owners of AI, not just consumers.
1: So I think, again, it's the stack, and I'll combine both your question and Eric's. I think if you look at the stack, right, so the I look at the compute piece as the infrastructure piece, right? Mm-hmm. So, and the compute is many stacks. One is the internet connectivity, and let's... Well, Kenya, I think we're between 42 and 48% connectivity. Mm-hmm. So we need to do a lot of work on that. Mm-hmm. East Africa is 24%, which tells you this is the region with the least connected people. Mm-hmm. So we need to build that. The second part is your point around data centers. So in the data centers piece, of course, there's the energy requirements you mentioned, and there's a water requirement depending on how you want to cool your data center. Mm-hmm. But that technology is improving. Around there's air cooling, there's water cooling, and I think it will improve. But I think for me, Miriam, the point is
0: yes. Interrupt. Actually, I quite recently learned that you don't need water to cool data centers.
1: Again, it depends on the data center type.
2: Okay. And explain to us who were there before Facebook. What's a data center?
1: A data center is basically, so when it comes to, before it was simply a room where you had kind of what we call racks. Mm. That were there and that you could store data. Mm. It's basically a storage. Mm. Let me just say it's our data warehouse.
2: We called them computer room.
1: server room. Use your data center. So imagine if like a big server room. Okay. That's your data center.
2: Okay.
1: So a server room were just three racks and we put there. For the AI one, it's different because the type of capability in the data center are not servers. Mm-hmm. It's what you call GPUs. GPUs are basically compute. They sort of the processing units for this data. Yeah. And because they sort of work at an accelerated pace, they get hot and they need rapid cooling.
2: All right.
1: And so that's why you need massive either air or water to cool these capabilities so that they continue functioning.
2: We used to cool server rooms.
1: Yes.
2: So now it's a big server room.
1: It's a big server room. Yeah. And so imagine the
2: hotter.
1: You need exactly. Mm. Okay. So you need more cooling in that. And so that's why data centers are interesting. You need countries that have massive power and massive water capability. So that's why I counted those six countries. Mm-hmm. Other countries really cannot have those capabilities. Mm-hmm. But you see, it depends on the workload. And that's why I kept on saying we need to invest on the data. You can have massive data centers, but there's no data to process. Mm-hmm. So you need to balance both. So I think, Mariam, to your point, I think for me, we need to incrementally build as we build our data sets. Mm-hmm. We don't build a warehouse and then hopefully we will fill it with data, right?
2: Build, and so, they will come.
1: Yes, it doesn't work. So, and that's why I call it a stack. You really have to do a stack. Mm-hmm. To be able to build the warehouse in our plain English and build the data, which is the input of the materials to store, we need to have people, the talent, that can build for this, for the store and for the things we need to store, right? And with that, you need use cases, right? So what are you building on? So to your point, agriculture, health, education. So again, use cases become, so we need to invest in the four, not one. Mm-hmm. You can't just invent a center without the talent. You can't invent a talent without the use case. You can't do without the data. So that's why we call it a stack.
0: Okay.
1: Otherwise it doesn't work.
3: They all feed into each other.
1: Yes.
3: We're about to take a break. Yep. But when we come back, we'll be looking at just threading onto the sectors. Again, what the competitive advantage is between these sectors, how they leverage AI, and also the disruption that AI is causing in those sectors, because we also can't ignore that. Yeah. Stick around. We are
2: with... Not yet. Not yet.
3: We still have time.
2: Some 2 minutes.
3: Ask that good. Question. Yes, exactly that. So let's start with the sectors as they are. So on the Business Daily, they've listed trade, agriculture, consumer durables, building and construction, finance, and mining, real estate, transport, manufacturing, and those are the sectors that are projected to drive Kenya's economy for the foreseeable future. But at the same time, there's disruption well within these sectors. How do we place AI in this context, and how do we even position ourselves as a country?
1: So again, and to your point, think about mining, right? So if you look at Australian mines are completely automated. Mm. And they're automating them because of the risk to humans, right? Because there's a lot of injuries in mines.
3: Yeah.
1: So they automated them.
3: Okay.
1: No jobs. But remember, there's an operator
3: Who's
1: operating those vehicles, those machines.
2: Yeah.

0: See what I mean? So there is disruptions, it's just job displacement. Mm-hmm. One job has been lost, but another has been created. So I think look at all those sectors in that particular perspective. But the efficiency gains. Mm-hmm. So the one thing for sure, beyond disruption, we will be very efficient. Because then to Eric's point, there's some mundane tasks you will delegate. Mm-hmm. Right, so for example, I don't have to go look for stock prices. I can just you know, pre-plan. Mm-hmm. I don't want to use the difficult agentic language. You can just pre-plan the AI to sort of look for these things on its own, and then gives you a summary and tells you this is the stock prices. Mm. Ideally, you would have a researcher doing that.
1: Doing that, exactly.
0: So you just be efficient.
2: Okay. After the break, I learned to understand. Now that you said we are so far behind. The data centers are elsewhere, the models are being developed elsewhere, the thinking and the whole understanding is better elsewhere. Mm. Where are we as Kenya and as Africa?
0: Got it.
2: In this thing of just getting our own independence as we continue developing AI. Ambassador Philip Tigo is the Special Envoy on Technology. He is taking us through artificial intelligence. How can Kenya harness the power of AI? It's coming up to 8 a.m. We'll be back with our conversation shortly.

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2: With the prosecution expected to rely on the findings as part of its case. Now, this has been a very disturbing story about this Uber driver who, you know, is reported to have fatally stabbed this gentleman, Kennedy Kibet Ngeno.
3: Yeah.
2: Over what?
3: Haijulikani. Let the investigators unravel this.
2: Yeah.
3: Our other news fix is that trade and business leaders are meeting in Nairobi today for the East Africa Regulatory Assembly, EARA, with discussions centered on strengthening the region's regulatory and investment environment. A key focus of today's ministerial session is the harmonization of cross-border tax policies and digital economy regulations to reduce barriers to trade and investment within the East African community. Delegates are expected to explore measures to address double taxation, simplify compliance for business operating across multiple jurisdictions, create a more predictable regulatory framework for digital platforms and technology startups. The talks come as the East African countries seek to deepen regional economic integration, boost intra-regional trade, and position the bloc as a more competitive destination for investment and destination. Some of these conversations actually take place and they'll come up with very, very good and fun thinking solutions, which only the only thing they require is just political goodwill to push them through.
2: Correct.
3: But I think it's a glass half full kind of conversation for me in terms of the East African community is not moving as fast as maybe even Kinamoi and Museveni and who was the president then? But this is Benjamin Mkapa or Munyi, when they were thinking about it, when they revived the EAC. But it's moving. It's moving rather slowly. How do you actually just bring these political leaders to say, all right, the things that we discuss, let's actualize them. Let's stop gatekeeping. Because once they move from here, they take them back to their policy guys at home.
2: Yeah.
3: Everybody gets keeps. New tax policy, how does that affect us? No, that's giving Kenya advantage.
4: Yeah, we can't.
3: That's giving Rwanda advantage. No, we can't.
4: It's like two steps forward, one back. Another two forward, another one back. Our last news fix for the hour. The Senate Energy Committee is today scrutinizing the implementation of the Kenya Off-Grid Solar Access Project, COSAP. It's a multi-billion shilling program financed by the World Bank to expand electricity access in underserved parts of the country. Senators are expected to question officials over the utilization of project funds following concerns about unspent allocations, project implementation delays, and the overall management of the loan facility. Now, the committee will also be examining whether COSAP is delivering its intended objectives of connecting off-grid communities through solar energy systems and improving access to reliable electricity in remote areas. The outcome of the probe could shape future oversight of donor-funded energy projects as Parliament seeks greater accountability in the use of public and development partner funds. I'm not going to lie, this is the first time I'm hearing about this.
3: About the COSAP.
4: About COSAP,
3: Many people are hearing about it for the first time. Many will hear about it, but they don't even get what is it. Yeah, there's an off-grid solar access program. Yeah, it's been running for a couple of years. It has benefited very many private sector companies. We've gotten some funding from the World Bank and so on. They have started, I think some of them, you know, you've heard of some of these solar companies that provide solar panels, solar lipa pole pole, and such.
4: That is it. Okay.
3: They've benefited from this program. Now, the extent of the benefit and the offtake, our uptake, is what should always be in the public domain.
2: Right.
3: There's so many things we don't know.
2: There's a lot of things we don't know. I'm just looking this up and I'm seeing targeted counties in this COSAP program. It's Garissa, Isiolo, Kilifi, Kwale, Lamu, Mandera, Marsabit, Narok, Samburu, Taita Taveta, Tana River, Turkana, Wajir, and West Pokot. And these are underserved communities and marginalized parts of this country.
4: Also, they have plenty of solar.
2: Correct, correct. And they've built over 110 solar mini grids.
3: Mm-hmm.
2: This is, again, first time hearing this.
3: Mm-hmm.
2: We have a comms gap.
3: Yeah.
2: Okay.
3: Yeah, very many things happening. Ambassador Philip Thigo, the Kenya Special Envoy on Technology, is still here with us. We're talking about AI. And just before the break, Balozi had told you, I'd like to know how Kenya and Africa can take back agency in fully owning AI, developing our own AI that we own from end to end. Like you started by saying, we have the mineral resources that are like the foundations of AI. We have space. We don't have power, but we can get power.
5: So I think it's a couple of things. Again, let's go back to the four for the stack. I always bring that as my table, right? So compute, data, talent, use cases.
3: Yes.
5: The underlying thing is investment. We need to invest in the stack. We're still investing in buildings, right?
3: Mm.
5: I think for me, we really need to recalibrate our financial architecture. And I think the president really speaks about this. Because a lot of the infrastructure that has been built in Africa has been heavily reliant on external financing. And in AI, it's a geopolitical play. I don't think this will be financed in the same way as roads, rails, bridges. If you do that in that way, then somebody will own your data, your infrastructure, your compute. So we need African, especially ministers of finance and folks around planning, needs to start to recalibrate our finance architecture, including our private sector. So I think for me, that's why. African money for African AI development, that's the basis.
3: Mm-hmm.
5: If somebody pays for it, they own it. I think for me, we really need to do that. And invest across the stack at the same time, not one-on-one.
3: Mm.
5: Secondly, as you see, it's how do we, and you mentioned, I think somebody asked, I think it was Mukta who asked about education.
3: Mm-hmm.
5: We need to prepare the future as well as safeguard the past, right? Mm. The present, past where?
3: Mm-hmm.
5: So I think
3: the past.
5: If we can ensure that the current generation is skilled to transition because we are here. But then we future-proof by creating future-ready initiatives in education. So that's something, for example, in Kenya we're doing. So we're calling it a future-ready education initiative that looks at not your traditional way of curriculum development. It's to understand how AI is changing the world of work and then working backwards to ensure that people have the capability. It's actually about capability now. It's not about jobs, it's about skills.
4: Yeah.
5: And the skills for capability to be very agile, right? Because you've seen AI, you know, when we grew up, we used to say, when I grow up, I want to be X. Right now, our kids don't have the luxury of saying, I want to be X.
4: Mm.
5: Because the X job, we don't even know what that job is.
4: Mm.
5: We didn't have an influencer before. We didn't have a prompt engineer before. So you can't aspire to say, when I grow up, I want to be X.
4: Yeah.
5: But you need a child who's ready to be a prompt engineer.
4: Mm.
5: They need to have that capability. So I think, Eric, for me, those are the kind of investments. Put in the money, prepare the future, and put policies that are pro-innovation.
4: Mm-hmm.
5: Because sometimes, for me, that's the issue.
3: Mm.
5: That, as you said, sometimes it's good to learn from global best practice around policy, but sometimes we need to be selfish.
4: Mm.
5: And I think for me, the AI, we need to be selfish. Because part of AI is about creating, and I think the president says this a lot, I think this middle power conversation you started hearing, is that how do you create this middle here that then you create capabilities that respond to us? We're just speaking in the break around self-driving cars. They're useless to us. But what about a self-driving tractor? For me, it makes more sense because, I mean, tractor, it just goes in the farm, you know. So it, you know what I mean? So it's those types of innovations we need. I mean, it's around food systems. It's around from farm to fork. You talked about mind to model. It's ensuring that we invest in mineral processing here, not the previous one of raw material exported somewhere, polished, then sold back to us at a premium. So I think it's about policies that are very deliberate and that are very pro-innovation, that also understands that, yes, it's about geopolitics, but also it's about human flourishing.
4: Mm.
5: And part of the human flourishing for us is an African flourishing. We really have to be. And I say selfish not in a bad way, but selfish in a way that we are tipping the balance of skills that were previously seen us as only consumers and not producers. So there has to be an innate selfishness of making us producers, which means more value will be in this part of the world.
3: Yeah.
5: And let and let then engage with other partners who can help us develop that value. Mm-hmm. And I say help develop. It's about value sharing. We're not asking for aid.
4: Yeah.
5: It's about you have the technology, we have the raw material and talent. Mm-hmm. Let's meet in the middle and split the value.
4: Mm-hmm.
5: Previously, we were the raw material, unfortunately.
3: Of everything.
4: But if you don't have a seat, you're on the menu. If you don't have a seat at the table.
3: Where when you're chakula.
5: Yes.
3: How important is what you're saying to the conversation that begins on the 12th of August?
5: Mm-hmm. Yes.
3: About Kenya 2063.
4: Mm-hmm.
3: Because like you're saying, that future will definitely have a lot of what you're saying, how technology and AI.
5: So if you think about, if you look at the sectors that I think you kind of have mentioned, is that you have to think of it from the perspective of critical and emerging technologies. And you see, AI is just one. So mm-hmm. I just want to talk about AI. There's something called quantum that is coming in 2-3 years. That one I can definitely tell you. If inshallah, if we are here in 3 years, we'll have that conversation.
3: There'll be a quantum conversation.
5: Simply because of what AI has done. So AI is also accelerating development of other sectors, whether it's genomics, whether it's material science. And so quantum, you call it a quantum leap.
4: Mm.
5: Quantum is basically computers that process data differently. Mm. It doesn't process it 1-0. It can process in different states. That's correct. Why it's quantum, right? And so it means it thinks very quickly.
4: Okay.
5: If you think how computers think very quickly, it means everything we do now, if you use quantum, will be exponential.
4: Correct.
5: We've never seen anything like that, right? So it just means speed.
4: Mm.
5: So we need to have that conversation in that context of any other critical and emerging technologies that will come.
3: Mm.
5: So we need that kind of foresight of, okay, so in the next 10 years, what are those other potential groundbreaking technologies that will come? And then how do we factor it, for example, in manufacturing?
4: Yeah.
5: Right? It means you can manufacture faster. It means a small, we don't have to have a very resource-intensive manufacturing industry.
4: Mm-hmm.
5: You don't need to build a 100-acre company or factory.
4: Yeah.
5: You can build a 2-acre factory. Smaller but efficient and exponential.
4: Right.
5: So for me, that's the conversation we need to have.
4: Okay.
5: Yeah.
4: Let me take you a little bit back to when we started and nikaongea Drea. Oh, once I discovered mezongea na chati na Kiswahili.
6: Yeah.
4: I was like, let's talk like bros. And then over the break, you mentioned hallucinating in Kiswahili. And I think this will feed into the importance of us, you know, training and owning the data. But nimeuliza tu chati. Ni aje chati? Uli trainiwa na data gani ndio Drea Kiswahili? 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
6: Mm-hmm.
4: And then this part, pia kutumia synthetic data.
6: Mm-hmm.
4: Yani mifano inatengenezwa na AI.
6: Mm-hmm.
4: So, alafu pia it goes on to say, you know, Kiswahili changes very quickly, hata hivyo. So, sheng na slang za Nairobi naeza kuzielewa, lakini zinaeza kubadilika haraka sana. Ukiniambia ameomoka vibaya,
6: mm-hmm.
4: au hiyo imechapa, mara nyingi nitaelewa kutokana na muktadha.
6: Mm-hmm.
4: Lakini slang pia kabisa, inaeza kunipita. And then, of course, because AI loves you to prompt it, sasa nanibliza, oh, napendelea Kiswahili sanifu, cha Kenya, ama tuonge sheng kidogo. Put that down. Because they love a prompt. But talk to me about local languages, Kiswahili specifically, and then now all our other languages. And the synthetic data that you're saying sometimes comes out, the hallucinations and more.
5: So I think, and the good thing is that ChatGPT doesn't lie. It actually tells you data sources.
4: Mm-hmm.
5: Think about the internet.
4: Mm-hmm.
5: Is the internet clean data?
3: It's all mangled data.
5: All mangled data. As long as I was able to put content out there, ChatGPT will ingest it. And the models will ingest it and not necessarily check whether it's fact or not, or whether it's correct or not. And that's the issue I have with local languages, at least. And remember, a lot of it is developed somewhere else.
6: Mm-hmm.
5: A lot of those folks don't understand Kiswahili.
6: Mm-hmm.
5: So they have no basis or reference point to know whether the Kiswahili that the model is being trained on is correct or not. This is why it's important to have this collaboration around local language. You call it linguistic diversity, right?
6: Mm-hmm.
5: So multilingual models that then collaborate with folks who speak leave these languages so that they can correct in case there's challenges, right? So the hallucinations you mentioned, you know, they sort of the models have a way of making up facts. Mm-hmm. They don't say they don't know. Just make a fax. And so I think it's important to collaborate with that. And Mariam, to remember having this conversation was that we need, a lot of our languages are not written. Mm-hmm. It never talked about any other source. All of those sources are written sources. Yes. Mm-hmm. A lot of our languages are spoken. And remember, majority of our languages are not digital. Mm-hmm. So it's very limited in a way. So we need, and that's where the I think you were saying the opportunity in terms of how do we take that real estate, you know, Felaris was saying this. How do we take the real estate? And I think that's where our advantage is. We have 2,000 African languages. Mm-hmm. Think about what 2,000 African languages can do in terms of digital content, both audio, visual, text, but also artifacts, right? We're talking about masks. You know, we're African. Bracelets. You know, there's just a lot we can do. And that's, for me, where the money is. But that's where the talent needs to be. That's where the compute also needs to be.
4: Right.
5: Remember also, Kiswahili has dialects. And you've mentioned them. So we need also to figure out, also our local Lugha has dialects, Kikuyu has dialects, Luo has dialects, Luya has dialects. So we have a lot of that capability that we need to ingest in the model. Somebody asked whether we need to build our own models. I'm of the school of thought that we can do small language models, right? Because also the cost of building models is expensive. But then why are we shying away from engaging the big companies to ensure our languages are in those models? Why are we shying away? Because they have skill, they have reach. Before somebody knows my little small language model, they've gone to ChatGPT to ask whether my model exists.
3: Yeah.
5: You know what I mean? And they'll probably ask it in Kiswahili. Right, so, and that's kind of one of my jobs, is to ensure that Anthropic's Claude, ChatGPT's, OpenAI's ChatGPT has African languages inside it. But the inside it means also value to the African language developers. So they shouldn't come to build, they need to collaborate with our folks to do it. And that's kind of what we are working right now.
2: Do we need to have a ministry of AI? And I ask this because with governments increasingly adopting AI to, you know, do so many functions, it's increasingly now becoming critical need for, because you did separate AI from ICT.
5: Yeah.
2: So do we need to create a ministry for AI because of also accountability? Should AI do something, who are we pointing the finger at? It's very easy to throw
3: Philip Tego.
5: I'm comfortable as I am as the president's envoy. I think I'm very comfortable. So I think you're, so each country has models. And I think the dominant models that I've seen that actually work, AI being governed at a very high level. Because, as I said, it's general purpose, it's not specific. So you need, if you centralize it in a ministry, then it becomes a technology. Then there's just issues around implementation. It's moving quickly, so you need to ask this guy, so you do X. And its applications are different. You know, agriculture application of AI is different. There are more the subject matter experts on ag. AI is just a plus. So you need kind of a coordination level. I think the president a month ago did in cabinet instruct a cabinet standing committee on artificial intelligence. I think for me that's the right move. Of course, Ministry of ICT has a central role around policy. But each other ministry has their different applications. The defense has AI in the military domain, you know, sophisticated security things. Agriculture, as I mentioned, health has different applications. So
3: education.
5: Each of them in their education, each of them in their everyday life needs to sort of apply AI, but it needs to be coordinated, especially the investment part that I mentioned, right? You can't have these silo investments. If we say we understand our use cases, so Treasury then will know this is the investment you need to make on data centers. And everybody needs to use that data center. Not everybody creating their mini data centers.
4: Yeah.
5: You know, sometimes that's just what happens. So my view, the president has made the right move. Singapore has done the same. UK has just appointed, UK has done it differently. They've appointed somebody on AI, industry and innovation, but then also sits in cabinet. He has a dual role. He also has a cabinet office. Canada, I think, has done the same. So countries are looking at, if they don't have an ICT person, then the ICT person will be either digital economy or something, but then they have a dual role.
2: Okay.
5: In the cabinet office.
4: Mm-hmm. We're figuring it out as we go.
5: Yeah.
4: The other thing we're figuring out, all of it as we go, then the danger to children with, imagine, tech and AI is exponential, especially because we are figuring it out as we go.
5: Yeah.
4: Talk to me about our AI strategy. Where, under safety and security, but still somehow being inclusive, how do we protect children?
5: So I think, and this is where we'll require also you. We'll require also everybody, you know, because if you think about safety in the era of intelligence, is that it comes at you in many ways. And well, I say it comes at you in many ways because, you know, children may be on ChatGPT, but also on Roblox. Right, Roblox has AI integrated into
4: it. It does, yeah.
5: It has chatbots integrated into it. It suggests, you know, it does many, it learns the child's behavior and patterns, and then does very specific suggestions.
4: Yeah.
5: And so safety for me is sort of a all round society effort. We're in Silicon Valley, I think a week ago, and we're engaging. For example, we engaged Apple, the device folks. Can they put some safeguards on the device?
4: Yeah.
5: In terms of the apps. Right, so the age gate is not enough, you know. Yeah. Oh, this app is plus 13, plus 16. But
3: confirm that you are 18.
5: But then me as a parent, I'm the same guy who gives the child the phone to babysit the child, which means the parents need to be educated that when they give a child a phone, don't think they'll just stay on the YouTube. Eh? You're not looking, they start doing other things. So I think for me, it's more or less of a national conversation. Mm-hmm. We really need to have that conversation. The same way we had for HIV/AIDS. Mm-hmm. Believe me, it's at a pandemic level.
4: Yeah.
5: We're just not seeing it because parents are just not aware.
3: Tell us the dangers. What you've seen so far?
5: Suggestive behavior, right? It can suggest. We've seen in some countries like in Australia or in France and the UK, they've kind of past bans. I wouldn't go there. In Africa, it's a very different context. If you ban something here, people just
3: will use it
5: more. It needs to be a different mechanism. So I think the challenge one, I think, for example, kids get depressed. This issue around asking it for advice, emotional support, get depressed. Sometimes they've even asked the model to help them kill themselves. And they've done it. And that's why, for me, language becomes important. Because you may, in English, there may be safeguards. But in local languages, the developers do not have the language to create safeguards so that the model tricks the child. We've seen grooming, right? We've seen agency, like kids just being hooked on, it's a drug, just being hooked onto these platforms. And remember, AI is in everything. It's not in the raw format we are consuming around ChatGPT. It's in every game platform. And in that way, that's the danger to a child because psychologically children are ready for this type of capability. So for me, we need to have a conversation. I think the president did mention it, that we really need to have a conversation of what edge gating or safeguarding children's safety means for Kenya. And it has to be Kenya because we are peculiar.
3: In our peculiarity, I mean, the very straight one is edge gating. Say no children should have devices be below this age.
5: But remember, they need it for class.
3: So now.
5: And that's what I'm saying. The age gating, for me, it's not about banning children to not to have devices. It's about engaging parents, teachers, and children alike on the risks and opportunities. We've done this in many other platforms, and that's what I'm saying, it's a conversation. Because children need to be trained to come and ask a parent.
4: Yeah.
5: Can I, should I? Right? A parent need to know that the risks, because parents right now don't.
3: Yeah.
5: Believe me, it's kids who set up phones for parents.
4: Yeah.
5: You get what I mean? So we need to quickly transition who's the parent in technology. I think the children are the parents in the area of technology. So for me, it's why we need the conversation. We need to flip that very quickly.
4: Yeah.
5: We need to engage. I mean, I was engaging my pastor this weekend. And then he was interesting to tell me that even pastors now are asking ChatGPT to develop sermons. So it tells me it's not about kids. It's also about parents, right? So, and I'm saying it's pandemic level in terms of we've delegated our entire agency to this technology.
4: Yeah.
5: And so we need to walk back a bit in terms of a national conversation on what it means to use this technology in a way that builds us, not takes us down, you know, and we've seen it. And we've seen the statistics.
4: Yeah.
5: If the majority uses is emotional advice and companionship, then it's not about access. Mm-hmm. It's about us understanding the value and then flipping. I'm not saying don't use. I'm saying, can we move the needle?
4: Mm-hmm. Yeah.
5: So that we start making it more productive.
4: Yeah.
5: You've seen it in schools. Mm-hmm. I mean, I've seen it in Kenyan schools where Kenyan schools are saying don't use ChatGPT.
3: Mm-hmm.
5: I was a director at Arizona State University where we told kids use ChatGPT.
3: Mm-hmm.
5: Believe me, we have a different impact. Because then they're coming to us and ask us, hey, he told me this, he told me that. So we were able to navigate in a way that then now people know
4: mm-hmm.
5: when to use, when not to use. Here you tell them not, they use it, the teacher doesn't know.
4: Yeah.
5: So that for me is the, it's a whole of society.
4: It is.
2: Add value. I know we keep saying that, you know, one of the best solutions is pick a book, read a book. Sometimes it's in simple, practical solutions, but I know it's easier said than done.
3: Yeah.
2: We have fixers who are online just contributing to the conversation, but we need to wrap this up. We have Steve Okech, saying the solutions we need as a country lies with the guys in tech, listening to him. Wouldn't you agree? We see a problem for what it is, the true and false logic, minds trained to find solutions. Unalo Siro saying, why does every Kenyan act start with a framework and usually ends up with setting an office stroke budget? Is it a place where Kenyans can complain, e.g. Office of Data Protection? We still get marketing SMS.
3: Despite having an office.
2: Nice. George Kariuki saying, innovation in Kenya is lip service, local founders, country's capital, and even worse, our market is very apathetic to adopting local technology.
3: Is it actually?
4: No, is it?
5: That's not true. We attracted the largest VC capital last year in Africa at 900 and between, I think it's $986 billion, almost $986 million, almost a billion.
2: But we lost our spot, and this is on page 4 of the Business Daily. Kenya has lost its spot as Africa's top startup funding destination after inflows to Egypt overtook it, underlining the impact of a depressed investment activity in the 6 months to June 2026. So the data you're referring to is last year.
5: Yes.
2: Exactly. So this, again, just something to interrogate.
4: Yeah.
3: But this is external funding.
2: Yes. This is external.
3: Local high net worth individuals.
5: And that's what I said.
4: Yes.
5: I mentioned that they're still investing buildings, real estate.
3: We're buying land.
5: Land. So we need to change. And that's what I said. So imagine if global capital last year saw $1 billion worth of investments.
4: Mm-hmm. Yeah.
5: What are the Kenyan high net worth people not seeing?
3: Actually, just even the retail investors who, for example, are buying shares for Family Bank, for Kenya Pipeline, can they put money into Mariam's idea?
4: Yeah.
5: They'll say it's a website. You know, I've had this conversation. I've actually had this conversation. It's so funny. You know, sometimes I say, if Mariam's Facebook was Kenyan, it would not have any investment, right? Because I put money in a website. So I think sometimes it's just mindset, right? So the future economy is in this asset-light capabilities, not brick and mortar.
3: Mm-hmm. Asante. Yeah. Balozi, thank you very much for joining us today.
5: Thank you so much.
3: We'll invite you again.
4: Mm-hmm.
3: Ambassador Philip Thigo is Kenya's special envoy on technology. Are we better off now? We understand a bit better about AI. Hopefully, this is how we fix the nation, one conversation at a time. Next, we talk to a governor who has been ranked the best performing governor. Is it him or is it the county that's best performing? Does he want to take credit or does he give credit? Does he share credit with others in the county government? Anyway, Idongo Kang'ata, the governor of Murang'a, is next. Good morning.

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0: That's it for today's hustle on Mboka, where small businesses take center stage. Mboka ni Mboka. 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
2: Whether it's relationships, family, friendships, workplace challenges, social issues, or everyday life struggles, this is your chance to speak your mind and be heard. 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Ongea Ikutoke. Because some things are better said than kept inside. Where the beats hit harder.
5: Yay! Yay! Aikichima man, aikichima ngati palega, palega, palega, palega.

0: spin. Just bold conversations, sharp analysis, and the issues that affect your everyday life. 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
1: I think KWS had put it up on their page. That's where I saw it.
2: Ah, mm. I'll have a look.
3: Where?
4: The brain food. Our next conversation is on devolution. Yeah. Is devolution working? Well, according to people who are sampled by InfoTrack, they say, yes, it's working and we are happy to a great extent with it. To what extent? It now varies per county. If we look at then the greatest score in terms of top ranked governors by InfoTrack, the people who were polled, those who were asked, in your counties, how would you rate your governor? Coming top with at 80% is Irungo Kang'ata, PhD, governor of Murang'a County. And then number two, we had George Natembeya of Trans Nzoia at 76%, Kimani Wamatangi 71%, that's Kiambu. We had Gladys Wanga and Mutula Kilonzo Jr., Homa Bay and Makueni respectively at 66%. Then we had at 65% respectively, Wesley Rotich, Professor Anyang Nyong'o, Simon Kachapin, that's Elgeyo Marakwet, Kisumu and West Pokot. And then we have at 63% Kisii Simba Arati, Samburu, Jonathan Lelit. 61% Patrick Olen Tutu of Narok. 60% Mudomi Njoke of Tharaka Nithi. 58% Kirinyaga's Anwa Igoro. 57% Taita Taveta's Andrew Mwadime. 56% Kitui's Dr. Julius Malombe. 56% Mohamed Adan Halif of Mandera. Mutai Kahiga Mwalimu at 56%, that's Nyeri. And Jonathan B. Chalim was Singishu, 56%. So, what were people being asked? It is on delivery of promises, transparency and accountability, visible development and public benefit, public funds, stewardship, accessibility and responsiveness, media and visibility. Those ones were all now combining into showing.
1: Yeah.
4: People have ranked this one this way. Top by a high margin is Irungo Kang'ata of Murang'a, and he's our guest. Governor, good morning.
5: Good morning.
4: Karibu sana.
5: Thank
4: you.
5: You
4: have come with your medal, trophy, the kabahasha. Or it comes with none of that.
5: Well, you know, it's okay to be feted and we thank. But I think the most important examination is the one that we will face in August next year with the voter.
4: Yeah.
5: Right. I'm not so sure whether, if you're given a choice to pass a mock examination and the main examination, you would choose to
4: celebrate the mock.
5: You wait.
4: Maybe you call number one you count yet of mocks.
1: Yeah. Are you seeing? And then you just relax after that. Because you're already on.
5: It's of no use. You wait.
6: You wait.
4: You wait.
5: In fact,
6: KCSE.
5: And I told them there, they were showing us slides of the ranking of governors since they started the polling 2015 or thereabout. And I pointed out, and I said that when I was giving my speech, that I noted there were two governors in 2017 ranking who were among the top, in fact, if number one or two, three thereabout. But they went on to lose the election. One was the Bungoma governor then, the other was the Vihiga governor then, and they went on to lose the election. They also showed another one of 2022, which ranked highly the governor for West Pokot that time. He went on to lose the election. So at times, I would propose that, okay, it's okay, but it should be just viewed that way.
4: That's modesty. You be modest. Before the before KCSE, you celebrate the mock.
6: The mock.
4: Okay. And even sometimes you use the mock. They use mock exams and in some cases the predictive score to admit you to university. So, yeah. Bwana, right, for now, when the people make a decision, they'll be making a decision on something else. But Phalaris will give you the day's quotes.
1: Well, karibu sana Gav, and congratulations. Today's quote is courtesy of Mark Twain. I can't get Mark Twain out of my head. I'll never say it Mark properly. Twa. Mark Twain. And the quote reads, "A man who carries a cat by the tail learns something he can learn in no other way." A man who carries a cat by the tail learns something he can learn in no other way. How do you interpret that, Gav? A man who carries a cat by the tail learns something he can learn in no other way.
5: I don't know, but I get the impression is a person who does a difficult job only gets unique lessons. Mm-hmm. Yeah.
1: I like that interpretation.
2: Yeah. Mm-hmm. It's a difficult job.
1: Unique lesson.
2: Unique lesson. Yeah. Okay.
5: Okay, for me, of course, you chose the whatever to read. Mm-hmm. And I also know I have to respect those of us who are religious and the non-religious. Mm. But maybe I would take you to a verse in the Bible, Luke 12. Luke 12, the verse 16 to 21. Maybe you can read it.
4: Let's look for it.
1: Absolutely. Yeah.
4: Luke 12, 16 to 21.
5: Yeah. Luke. Then you interpret for us.
4: Sasa ndio huyo ametuletea exam. Luke 12, 16 to 21. In fact, it is even coming just top. The parable of the fool.
1: Yes.
4: That is what this governor wants us to look at. Okay. Luke chapter 12, verse 16. I'll read from the New International Version.
1: Yes.
4: And he told them this parable. The ground of a certain rich man yielded an abundant harvest. He thought to himself, "What shall I do? I have no place to store my crops." Then he said, "This is what I shall do. I will tear down my barns and build bigger ones. And there I'll store my surplus grain. And I'll say to myself, 'You have plenty of grain laid up for many years. Take life easy. Eat, drink, and be merry.'"
1: Wow.
4: "But God said to him, 'You fool! This very night your life will be demanded from you. Then who will get what you've prepared for yourself?' This is how it will be with whoever stores up things for themselves but is not rich towards God."
1: Wow.
2: Hey.
1: Wow.
2: Hey, had you prepared that one? Wait.
5: So can you interpret?
4: Yeah. Mr. Jigambe.
2: Interpret for sure.
5: Yeah, so we should not, we are not here. Yeah. Mr. Jigambe.
4: Don't say, "I have harvest. I'm number one." Lest God says, "You fool."
5: You fool.
4: Okay. Yeah. Mariam, what's your interpretation? what is Governor trying to tell us?
2: let me be very light about it. Right. Just what he said at the beginning, which is usijigambe, just keep waiting.
1: Yeah.
2: I think this idea of thinking that you've won the battle, you've crossed the line, you've can be dangerous. Mungu anasema wewe.
1: You fool.
2: Where were you fool? Okay, that's my interpretation. I don't know if that's what he meant. Mm. That's what my interpretation.
1: That's what you took.
2: Of his interpretation.
4: But I say this parable as, I think Jesus is saying, this guy forgot that it's God.
1: Mm-hmm. Yeah.
4: That it's God. Because verse 21 said, "This is how it will be with whoever stores up things for themselves, but is not rich toward God." Mm-hmm. So you did not acknowledge that it's God who's given you this great harvest. You did not say, "I will store this, but I thank God, I praise God for giving me this. As I store this, I'll always be remembering that God gave me this."
1: Right.
4: He assumes that,
1: it is me.
4: I did it. It is me. Mm-hmm. I did it for myself.
1: I'm the maker of my feet.
2: Okay. That's actually quite true.
4: What's your lesson, Governor?
5: Yeah, that's it. Nothing more.
4: Nothing more. It has been said.
5: Yeah.
4: According to InfoTrack, when they went to speak to the people across the counties, they asked them the most important factors when rating an elected leader. And at 41.5%, it is delivery on campaign promises. Right? So people are remembering what you promised, and they're looking at whether you are delivering on that. And then the second thing is transparency and accountability. The third thing is initiation of development projects. And then you go into influence of allocation of public funds, accessibility and responsiveness. Rated uko chini is media portrayal and visibility, relying on information from media, community discussions and political debates, engagement in public forums is at 5.8%. So people are actually looking at whether you're doing the job that you're given to do. Do you get the same feeling when you're engaging with people that this is what the yardstick that they'll use?
5: Yeah, definitely. My sense of public service is that people are very wise. Yeah, okay, people can be tricked, just like every other person can be tricked. Yeah, and politicians, just like other forms of con men, can also be conish. But barring that, I think people are very wise. Yeah, so that means when you make promises, people remember. One of the things I've learned is to be a little bit reluctant to make a promise. You know, you'll go to a public baraza and people will tell you, hey, thank you, you have done this. What about this other road? And the first instinct will be say, I will make it. Don't.
4: Just say,
5: I've heard. If I get funds, okay. If I don't, I will, it's okay. So... I'm responding by
4: saying
5: people
4: ask for phones. Don't say we'll give you phones.
1: No.
4: Smack better. I have heard. Don't say okay.
2: Next
4: I'll give you phones.
5: Don't. You know why we politicians tend to promise? Because you will get applause instantly.
1: Yeah.
5: And tell you are being set up. Those people will not forget. You're being set up. That applause you get is a political setup. Because people will not forget. And they will pin you against the
4: promise you made.
5: The promise you made. So you just promise that which you are 100% sure. You know, I think leadership is like, have you ever gone to a hotel? Particularly those Juakali hotel. Where I grew up, you near the kitchen, there's usually a slogan there. Miandiko aje?
1: For staff only, or usingie hapa.
5: Usingie jikoni.
1: Singie jikoni.
5: Singie jikoni.
1: Restricted area.
5: So I think leadership, when you are planning, when you're inside there, you should write there, see? The public should await when the meal is
2: ready.
4: Read the menu. Order from the menu. Wait.
1: Wait for the people
5: you
1: in the kitchen to do.
5: In fact, one of the... Sorry to say, but allow me to mention. I'm so sorry, see, there's an announcement of our Vision 2060. See, now that's an invitation to ingia.
2: Jikoni.
5: I think the best strategy is singia. You bring the?
2: Yeah.
4: Bring the strategy.
5: No, bring the
2: bring
5: outcome.
2: Bring the meal.
5: Bring the meal.
2: Bring the outcome.
5: Yeah.
2: Lakini sasa, unajua, lazimu kwena... We have to have something tangible that tumesema utafanya.
1: True. Tukingoje ufanye. Kama ka starter hivi.
5: No, it's the menu.
4: That's the menu.
2: Yeah. That's the menu.
4: In this hotel,
2: okay.
4: Kuna chapati mandondo, five bob. Kuna chapati cabbage, five bob. Seven bob. Like that.
5: Yeah.
4: Usikuje kuitisha croissant.
2: Na
4: unapikaga croissant.
2: Hiyo ndio kuingia
4: Iyo sasa ndio kuanza kuitisha vitu.
2: Yeah.
4: Ama kuanza kusema
5: ama unaandika kwa menu vitu haziko.
4: Vitu haziko.
5: Bisho ya kwa menu zenye ziko
4: ndizo
5: ziko.
1: Aha. Hi. I like that analogy.
2: I like it as well.
1: I really do, because then it forms a very good reference point. Lakini nataka tuingie pale kwa wapishi, wale watu wenye wako kwa kitchen, because there's the head chef. And if the head chef does not have a proper support and team coordination, that meal might have been the best looking meal on the menu. Lakini pale kikufikia, either it's too soupy, either it's too dry, because
2: chumvi inataka kumaliza.
1: Exactly. Na pia kuna ule labda there's a cook there who felt today is just not the day, umenijaribu vibaya, aribu hiyo upishi. Let's speak about the teams that allow for this delivery to happen.

0: Tumekuja hapa na diploma yake na degree yake na experience yake.
1: Yeah.
0: Alafu sasa tunapatana huko tunapigana. In the public sector, yeah, usually it's a lot of you're beholden to this person because they supported your campaign. You're beholden to that other person because they funded your campaign. You're beholden to that other one because it's your mother-in-law's sister's aunt who also supported your campaign. Mm. How do you get yourself out of that rat race?
2: Political skills. How you navigate around those kind of

0: for
1: 6 months interaction,
2: yeah,
1: or governing
2: 5 years.
1: Wait, 5 years. And remember, then you do a calculation that here you are talking of the masses, the 1.something million residents of, say, Murang'a, or let's say 50 million Kenyans, or whatever your electoral area, who are waiting for the service, vis-a-vis the people you are talking about who are, you are beholden to, who are 1, 2, 3, 4, 5, 10 people. So you are talking of, you want to reward a person, probably that person is not qualified. So then that person will give you trouble for the other 5 years. That person is 1 divided by, let's say, Nairobi, 4 million times 100%. Is it really worth? Those are the calculations you'll do. Definitely, so there'll be a pushback, because people will have this notion, hey, were it not for us, you will not be
3: in
1: there. But you do a calculation, you see now, where do you want your political legitimacy to be? To rest? Is it in the delivery or in the repayments? And you know,
3: I like that. I wonder if other people are, if this math is being done across the country.
4: Where I'm do sure I want my do.
3: Political? And they arrive at the conclusion that it should rest with repayments.
4: Because, you see, if repayment is an easier way to guarantee your re-election or your continued stay in office, then you go by that. If this alone is too much hard work, now you have been elected. You were not elected by everybody in this county. For example, what was your percentage victory in
1: 2020? I think I had about 240, I don't know. And then number two had about 80,
4: 90,000. Yeah.
3: Okay.
4: So,
1: three had about 30,000. I'll take this 60 something.
4: Okay. So there's a 30% or so that did not vote for Irungu Kang'ata. There's, first of all, satisfy the 60%.
2: Yeah.
4: That's a huge number. Those 200,000 people to keep satisfied. And then try and bring in the ones that were not for you in the first place to start campaigning and showing this guy is doing nothing.
2: Right.

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0: 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Eric Latif, Mariam Bisha, Harrison Bui are fixing the nation, breaking down issues shaping Kenya, one conversation at a time, only on Nation FM. 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
1: Watch a radio on the International Space Station program, which uses live astronaut interactions to inspire young people to pursue careers in science, technology, engineering, and mathematics. Organizers say the historic contact marks another milestone for Kenya's growing space program, showcasing the country's commitment to

0: And now it's just becoming like it should be. Next thing, it's I want a Kenyan in space.
1: Yeah.
0: Several Kenyans, in fact. Like, because if we're not there again, we might be on the menu.

0: I'm trying to see the dates for framework that we...
1: And the Macau Mutua team needs to actually come out and start communicating more directly and more often. Mm-hmm. You know, say, this is what we have. This is a list that we compiled. This is what we got from the Kenya National Commission on Human Rights. Mm-hmm. This is how we are processing. So far, we have paid out up to this point. Mm-hmm. The rest from so-and-so to so-and-so, you shall receive your money. Publish the full list of the beneficiaries you should expect. Mm-hmm. Now, if somebody did not come in, come and address them and tell them, okay, see, this is what we can do. Mm. You know, we shall go back, we shall put, you may not be in this budget. I mean, speak to the people, not people demonstrating and just use, remain mum.
0: Yeah.
1: I mean, that is not the Macau Mutua, the human rights defender. Mm-hmm. That should be remaining mum.
2: Yeah. You know, silence is also response.
1: Yeah, yeah. Yeah, yeah.
0: True. Mm. Very true.
2: And it speaks volumes.
1: Mm. Yeah. And like I say, Macau Mutua is one of the foremost rights defenders in this country.
0: Yeah.
1: He has been in this space for over 40 years advocating human rights. Mm-hmm. That he's here now actually advocating for some form of compensation as we push for other forms of reparations and justice mm-hmm. is a good thing. But now he should stop behaving like government.
0: Yeah.
1: He should come back and behave like the Kenya Human Rights Commission chairman that he was for all those years. Mm. Speak.
0: Yeah,
1: be on the forefront with information to the people. Yeah, back in conversation with Governor Irungu Kang'ata, ranked the best performing governor in an InfoTrack poll that was released yesterday among all the 47 governors. And you know, we're looking at what is it that the voter actually thinks about when they have a governor in office, when they have an MP in office. Mm-hmm. So this poll was asking, so how do you rank, how was he ranked the best? The yardstick that the people asked, what is the most important factor when rating an elected leader? Mm-hmm. And the people said 41.5% delivery on campaign promises. Then there's transparency and accountability. Do you feel that you're accountable? Initiation of development projects, influence over allocation and use of public resources, and so on and so forth. Being a media personality and portraying yourself in the media constantly,
2: doesn't matter.
1: People do not care. They actually go for the tangible things that really matter. Mm-hmm. And the question that you're asking earlier is, so how do you govern, knowing that this is what people will be looking out for, but also at the same time knowing the difficulty of actually actualizing your promises? Because people expect those promises to be delivered immediately.
0: Yeah.
1: And here you are, 1 year down the line. Huyu mtu alisema ana letter in, hata fadhali so and so.
0: Yeah.
1: Hata fadhali so and so by now,
2: angekuwa
1: amefanya this and the other.
0: Yeah.
1: And then there's a huge population that just didn't believe you anyway.
0: Yeah. So that like niliwaambia.
2: Yeah. I told you.
1: What did you expect?
2: People who are always waiting for the other shoe to drop. Mm. It's a delicate balance, Gav. It's you know, within the first year, people usually say deliver within the first 100 days,
0: 100 days
2: once you take office. Mm-hmm. And then there's the scoring for the first year. Mm. How do you make the people that voted for you actually then see this work being done, even when it's not evident? Because sometimes some projects take time to come through. Mm. It's... how do you ensure that, you know, you're touching base with the ground to make them believe that you're actually working as the work is going on?
3: You don't touch base. You wait until it's done.
2: Until.
1: What?
3: Yeah.
1: Hey.
2: Isn't that dangerous?
3: It's the truth.
1: So let's look at the things that you've done, for example. Kang'ata Care, right? You had to go through the county assembly, get some things in, right? With all these others like revenue collection and smart cities and all, you're starting with first develop the policy, develop the legislative framework, go to the county assembly, get it passed, and you're not telling the people what you're doing.
3: Yeah, you are just telling them in compliance with the statutory requirements for public participation, but you are not really communicating until it is done. You wait. Don't be in a hurry. Why the hurry?
2: People are not that patient.
1: You're 5 years.
3: Be patient. Don't be in a hurry. You wait until the food is ready. Then you go serve. But don't tell people, you know what, I'm cooking it. Mm-hmm. Don't be in a hurry. So once the Kangata Care card is ready, issue it. That's, you communicate that.
2: Okay.
3: Once you have, of course, you will communicate because insofar as less things, some things are required for that thing to happen. For instance, registration. Isn't it? But I can tell you, by the time you're now telling people come and register, you have either paid the money, you have signed the MOU with, let's say, that time NHIF, now SHA. So you know, by the time a person is coming to enter the program, it's a done deal. But don't dare to go talk about anything when everything is not in place.
4: Let me be practical. Last time we had you here, we talked about a few things. Let me see how this works in reality. Muranga Tea, the branding. You talked about a law to essentially have a list of geographical indications to govern this whole idea around Muranga Tea. Where are we on that?
3: We are far. You see, like that one is not 100% a county-owned initiative. In fact, it is being propelled by Equity Bank and their French ambassador. It was a fully Muranga County initiative, we would not have announced it because we knew there were so many outstanding processes. But now that my friend, the boss of Equity, Dr. Mwangi, he did the right thing, definitely. Because at times, announcing early also helps in the sense that of aligning everyone towards that goal. But on our part, if you noted, we are very clear to tell people there are potential, how do I put it, outstanding steps. If you remember, we'd say Parliament needs to pass. Like now, as of now, that bill has not been passed by
2: Parliament.
3: By Parliament. And I know how Parliament works. That might take almost 5 months, 1 year. So even if it is passed, you have to create an office of a registrar. By the time now that registrar then registers, let's say, Muranga geographical indication, I don't foresee that happening between now and elections. That's a long-term idea. But I think piloting has started. I'm aware, okay, one of the core advantage of that thing is Kenyan and Muranga tea would now crack into the European lucrative market. I think Equity has started piloting, and I think there's some tea that has gone to France. But I have no doubt, by the time that translates into actual good money on the part of the farmer, that is about 3-4 years away.
4: Which is okay.
3: But you have to be candid and tell people this thing will
4: take time. There was land for manufacturing, for example, for tall tea as well. Offering land for manufacturing. How are we doing on that?
3: Oh, no, that is more practical. Because already we have one investor who has come on the ground, who has built, is, let's say, 60-70% completing the construction. He has paid into the county. That money has been factored into our budget. When you go to that place, you see a lot of activities. There is a part that is under construction by the EPZA. On this other part, there is a part being constructed by affordable housing. So from a practical point of view, that is,
1: it's ongoing.
4: But you see, now I would not have known to ask you that if you hadn't told us that last time.
3: Okay, now to that extent, if you have something that you must announce, even if it's not ready, you have to put caveat that it's a
1: It's a work in progress.
3: It's a work in progress.
1: An idea. Mm.
3: It's an idea, and you have to keep on telling people the milestone. Because you see now for sure, for that one, you have to announce.
2: Correct.
3: Because without announcing, you can't even.
4: People will just see someone putting up a building somewhere.
3: What is
4: happening? Yeah, what's like,
3: going on? What's happening? You have grabbed it.
4: Yes.
3: So that needed a little bit of, but you have to give the correct
1: correct information.
3: Information that we expect this to be ready by
2: this
3: by
2: time.
3: This time. Mm.
2: And manage the expectations
3: and
2: of your people.
3: The expectations.
1: I want to go back into. So you are elected in August 2022. By March 2023, what were you telling the people of Murang?
3: By March 2023, we had achieved some of our two key signature promises, or other programs. Mm-hmm. Because I recall the first promise we made, the key promise we made during campaign. In fact, there were three, if I recall. Number one, we'll give NHIF cards to the poor people for free. Mm-hmm. Two, we'll create a world fund. Three, we'll have a subsidy program. Mm-hmm. The cards, medical cards, we gave them in January 2023.
2: Mm. Okay.
3: So between September and December, we were now doing the preparatory work.
2: Okay.
3: The second one was the UGI program for the ECD learners.
2: Correct.
3: Again, the signing of the MOU, everything, the putting up of kitchens, the hiring of people doing. We did a pilot because we were not so sure how that thing will pan out. That was between the election, that is September 2022, and December. So by the time we were coming in January, we had already rolled out.
1: You had things.
3: The other one was the community projects, that is the World Fund. I think we had already started the implementing aspect of it as at 2023 March. I think that was your query. Yes.
4: So it's doable, is what I'm getting from this.
2: Yeah.
4: It's just that usually either it's a lack of goodwill, or again, like we said, you know, you have to, you choose which side. Are you, you know, going repayments or building trust with the electorate by keeping your word? But the question that often comes about when the politics come into play is again how to now straddle this line between national and county and make it work for you, for the people of Murang'a, while still maintaining your integrity and that of the people of Murang'a. The other way to say it is the kiss the ring conversation, basically. Kiss the ring conversation. Yeah. If you want development, you kiss the ring. If you want to pretend you can do it by yourself, kakando.
3: Okay, there are two ways to look into it. Is that we have some relationships which are set by law, which cannot be withdrawn on a whim. Let's say the release of exchequer money. That money will come whether you are in opposition
1: or in government.
3: Or in government.
4: Yeah.
3: Definitely also a governor position, except now during electoral cycle, it helps to be a little bit apolitical. Yeah, so that you are a friend to everyone and an enemy to none. So that you maintain that. I think that's my answer to your question.
4: I hear you. And I think, again, a few months ago when we hosted you, you were attempting to be apolitical, kind of straddle the line. Then came a time when a choice had to be made. And then we see you at a Linda Monanchi rally. Rumors, actually, that you will be at a Linda Monanchi rally. Then at a Linda Monanchi rally. Then with the DCP cap. What changed? as far as that's your strategy. You've just said it, you know, during your term, try and be a friend to everybody and an enemy to none. What changed?
3: You have to make a choice. Now, this is it.
2: Mm-hmm.
3: We are in a political cycle, and you have to be elected on a certain party.
2: Mm-hmm.
3: So I think the Bible tells us there is a time for everything.
2: True.
3: Time to plant, time to harvest.
2: Mm-hmm.
3: Yeah?
2: Mm-hmm.
3: So time to sleep, time to wake
2: time
3: up.
2: To wake up.
3: So here we are.
2: Mm.
3: Politics is now in full gear.
2: Mm-hmm.
1: So we're in harvest season.
3: You have to say who you are.
4: Harvest or planting?
2: Planting and harvesting.
4: So at the same time.
2: At the same time.
1: The same time.
2: Yeah. You have to run them in tandem. Even as we are about to get into the mambo ya siasa, I want to look at something that we keep hearing from a lot of the governors and administrators of counties, which is just the budget required to run county operations for you to deliver service to the people of your counties. Muranga similarly has found a way of managing from its coffers, whether it's own source revenue and you know what is coming from the exchequer. Muranga has somewhat managed to make do with what it's had. Maybe speak to us about that delicate balance, because it's no excuse to the electorate and the people of the counties when services are not delivered, when things are not up to par, because then you end up, you know, either you're just a newsmaker. You know, going back to the people and saying, lakini tunangojea pesa, you can make do with what you have. What is that critical decision that the county had to make, that you had to make sure that county operations still run despite delays from the exchequer?
3: I think Muranga has problems just like all other counties.
2: Yeah.
3: I think the most outstanding one for Muranga, and I think 80% of all counties, is the balance between the recurrent and the development money.
2: Yeah.
3: When you look at our resource envelope, the first charge or the first money goes to payment of salaries.
2: Mm-hmm.
3: And that constitutes about 52% of our resource envelope.
2: Mm-hmm.
3: So we have, and you know, that's against the law. The law says 35%.
2: Mm-hmm. Correct.
3: So that is always an audit query. Every time we go to the Senate or the auditor come, that would be a query.
2: Mm-hmm.
3: Why is it that you are paying salaries beyond the set ceiling?
2: Mm-hmm.
3: And that's why at times you, almost all governors, they, whenever they see industry action,
2: mm-hmm.
3: we fear. Because the effect of that is the salary go up.
4: Uh-huh. Yeah.
3: Isn't it?
2: Mm-hmm.
3: And there was even a High Court judgment the other day that said that counties within 3 years from then must come up with a way to comply with that law.
2: Yeah.
3: Yeah, because the, according to the judges, that that money, that percentage goes to X number of people, including myself as a governor.
2: Mm.
3: And you know, whereas that should be going to the larger
1: service. Mm-hmm.
2: To service.
3: To the larger people, isn't it?
2: Mm.
3: So we at, on one hand, we are being pushed to pay what?
2: Mm-hmm.
3: On the other hand, you have this law,
2: mm-hmm.
3: you now have this judgment,
2: mm-hmm.
3: you see?
2: Mm-hmm.
3: And so there's always that tension, you see? There's that always attention. The other day there was even some people who do a very good job. Eh? My ECD teachers, they went on a strike,
2: mm-hmm.
3: pushing me to make them permanent and pensionable.
2: Mm-hmm. Yeah.
3: The effect of that would have been an extra almost 300 million
2: mm-hmm.
3: payment to salary component on the county.
2: Mm-hmm. Right.
3: It was a long struggle.
2: Mm.
3: Some of them, they could not go and teach.
2: Mm-hmm.
3: So, I'd imagine until now we had a negotiated settlement where we told them this has to be gradual, and I'm happy they agreed to it.
2: Mm-hmm.
3: That is, I hear you. You do a good job, you deserve whatever you want, but this we can only accomplish through
1: gradually.
3: Otherwise, the county will close up.
4: Yeah.
3: The other option is you add more taxes to the mamamboga, boda boda guy, the shopkeeper, the market women. You do that, there will be an outcry.
4: Yeah, there will.
3: So you are always
2: trying to struggle.
1: You're trying to balance.
3: Yeah. It's a balancing act of huge proportion.
4: It is.
3: And the, so I'm just telling you, and you see, when you talk of salary 52%, you have to add other recurrence.
4: Yeah, that's
3: because
4: true.
3: Then you add the money you send to the assembly, which tends to be recurrent.
4: Mm-hmm.
3: Okay. That's 67 million per month.
4: Mm-hmm.
3: In fact, our salary, so I'll tell you, is 350.
4: Mm-hmm.
3: Add 67 million.
4: Mm-hmm.
3: That is assembly. Mm-hmm. And you know that 67 is basically salaries.
4: Mm-hmm. Yeah.
3: Yeah.
4: Yeah?
3: Because assembly doesn't do development.
4: Mm-hmm.
3: So that comes to how much?
4: 417.
3: I add medical insurance for employees.
4: Mm-hmm.
2: Mm-hmm.
3: 12 million per month.
4: Mm-hmm. 429.
3: 429.
4: Yeah.
3: Then add, let's say, allowances. Let's say what we call DSAs.
4: Mm-hmm.
3: A staff who went here and won, so 5 million, almost 5 million per month.
4: Mm-hmm. 434.
3: Add now. So that's, as on average, we get, let's say, 600 million exchequer release every month. Plus maybe our own source revenue.
4: Mm-hmm.
3: Let me call it the net,
4: mm-hmm.
3: because I want to remove the one that is gotten from the hospital.
4: Mm-hmm.
3: Once you remove the one for the hospital, you talk the other one.
4: Mm-hmm.
3: It's about 40 million per month on average.
4: Mm-hmm.
3: So that's about 640 resource envelope.
4: Mm-hmm.
3: What is the percentage? What was the total?
4: 434.
3: Over?
4: 640.
3: Times 100%.
4: Thomas Matika ingesa.
1: Yeah. Calculator po haraka haraka.
4: You know?
3: So that then
1: four,
3: you
1: three,
3: see.
1: 434 over 640.
4: Yeah.
2: Mm.
1: 67%.
3: 67%.
4: Mm.
3: And then you put in fuel.
2: Mm.
3: Put in electricity.
2: Mm. So utilities.
3: You put in what garbage collection.
4: Mm.
3: All those costs.
4: Mm.
3: That then tells you all these programs you are talking about, like I don't know, Uji program, Kangatakia.
2: Kangatakia.
3: They are taking a very small proportion.
2: Small proportion. Yeah.
3: Yeah.
2: Yes.
3: Oh, yeah. So meaning you are. We are sustaining.
1: we are just paying, and that's what. Remember we had Bonnie Mwangi, the CPA, who was looking at it from the value perspective.
4: Mm-hmm.
1: We pay taxes to actually employ just 1% of the population that are supposed to be giving us services, but they're not.
2: Yeah.
1: We are giving them salaries and allowances and medical cover and so on and so forth.
2: Yes.
1: Where is the value for money?
3: No, let me put a caveat. For me, I think the Muranga staff, they do a good job.
2: Yeah.
3: Personally, I believe they are highly dedicated, highly.
4: Mm.
3: And we can't move without them. The ECD teachers, the staff in the county, they are highly dedicated. What that then calls you to do as a county leader is to be a little bit innovative.
4: Mm-hmm.
3: You look for support beyond. Beyond this,
4: as you go into that, actually, because I can see where you're going. I wanted to know if your recurrent expenditure as a percentage of everything has been shrinking over time, because like this year your projections were 1.6 billion in one source revenue, right?
3: Yes.
4: And it has been growing. Last year I think 1.3. And so every year then do we see then the recurrent expenditure shrink as a percentage of that before we go into getting creative
2: ways.
3: Fact when we came in our own source revenue was 500 million.
4: Mm-hmm.
3: So the next year, it went to 650.
4: Mm-hmm.
3: The next year, it jumped to 1.3 billion.
4: Okay.
3: This financial year that has just ended in June that year, we were at 1.7 billion.
4: Mm-hmm.
3: So one, we really thank Muranga staff, those who are in the revenue collection, because it's them who mobilize these resources. And I recall we had a conversation when we started this journey with them that we are being pushed by the oversight entities to send people home, but we won't do it because we know these people have staff. They are families. Yeah, they do a good job, so I'm not sending anyone home. So the only thing we can do to get out of this problem is to push
0: collection.
3: But without adding taxes. So they took you because they knew now if we, and there's also an element of automation, because once we automated revenue, that then meant the resources. Why we so as you correctly insinuate, now this percentage shrinks. So we are headed towards complying with the law, isn't it?
0: At this rate, how long until compliance?
3: God willing, and this is not me because God willing. God willing, I think 3-4 years from today, if we come back, we will have solved the problem.
0: Okay.
3: In fact, that's the reason we are very aggressive on that Del Monte land. We don't give it for free. Because once that money comes in, then their percentage will. In fact, if we are able to sell off that land, then this amount will
0: shrink.
3: And that will be good for the employees. Like now this financial year, there are many commitments that we did which made our salaries to go a little bit up. One is the commitment we made to the ECD teachers. Yeah, that meant we added more money. The gradual agreement. There was a SRC advisory that which increased everyone's salary, which then we have decided to pay in installments. That have increased our. The other one is other cadres. Generally, we added a little bit because we also thought, even as we push the public course, we also have to consider our employees.
2: It's a delicate balance.
3: It's about balancing everyone to keep everyone mollified. So we have moved our salary envelope from 350 to 370 per month. You can see that's an extra 20
2: that's
3: million.
2: That's an extra,
3: To assuage all those, everyone on board.
1: Let me ask, from all this money, there's been, of course, suppliers that you owe.
0: Yeah.
1: What have you been doing to address the issue of pending bills, some that you inherited, some that you've accumulated during your time?
3: Okay, we have divided those two into two. The inherited ones, who are not ours, and ours.
0: Okay.
3: Let me start with ours. We generally, without blowing our own trumpet, we're in good terms with those who have been supplying us now, particularly those doing developmental work. Because you have to also put a caveat there. Those who do recurrent supplies, we struggle with them. But those who do developmental works, we rarely struggle with them.
1: Why do you struggle with one kada?
3: Again, you see, when the money comes, you know, if you pay a recurrent a supplier, of course you have to pay because you made the commitment, but you go in the red. Remember, you're also ranked.
0: Yes.
3: On how you are expending money in development by the control of
0: budget. Yeah.
3: So you have a higher incentive to ensure people on development are
0: paid.
3: Otherwise, you'll be told, you're not doing
1: anything. Spending money on just recurrent.
3: You know, it's a, like, it's usually like a list of shame.
4: Yeah.
3: You get it?
4: Yeah. Mm-hmm.
3: Yeah. And remember, so you have to push more absorption on the part of
1: development.
3: Yeah. So on the development, I think we have been quite positive, not 100%. Mm-hmm. I know we owe contractors who did some work before the end of the financial year, but I know, God willing, once we start getting the money, we are yet to start getting the money properly. Maybe the next 1 or 2 months we'll have cleared with them. But on the other side of what we call
2: the inherited. Yes.
3: There we have a deep conversation for 2 reasons or 3. One, when this new administration came into place, we became strict in terms of paperwork. So for you to be a supplier, a contractor, particularly on the development, you have to have a newspaper advert. You have to have a proper evaluation. You have to have a contract.
2: Okay.
3: A letter of award, an intention to award, a letter of award, a commencement letter, a certificate has to be signed by the engineer, and then have to be an LPO, and then once all those documents are there, then you will be paid. But now, without saying anything bad against anyone, when we look at those who are there before, we would really struggle with looking at all those due diligence documents. Particularly, I think this administration decided to do what we call open tenders. But that other one, we had something we called request for quotation.
2: For quotations.
3: So that tends to be quite a little bit slippery. So when we look at those files, so we say, now how do we do? So we set up a committee to verify. Some passed.
2: Okay.
3: And those who passed, particularly in the development, I think we are remaining with a very small
2: percentage portion.
4: Bill.
3: Maybe 20% are yet to be paid, and we commit to pay them.
4: Okay.
3: But there was a large group that was not paid.
2: That was not verified.
1: Uh-huh.
3: Because of lacking
1: paperwork.
3: So what they do, they always push us. Hey, pay us. But we tell them, no document.
2: Or even when there's evidence of work.
3: Yeah, you know, even if I see something practically there.
4: Yeah.
3: From an accounting point of view, that's neither here or
2: not there.
3: It is the document that
2: shows
3: that message around
4: there. Si nimi nakwambia ni mimi nilijenga barabara.
2: Si ndio
4: nimi nakushow.
2: You can see the drainage, you can see the road.
3: Let me give you an example.
1: Yeah.
3: In a neighboring county, which I'll not mention, there was a governor who was a good guy, but quite who used to handle things in a very informal manner. So he once went to a certain town. People told him, hey, Mheshimiwa, we want you to put up street lights. The guy said, hey, who can do it here?
1: I can't. Do it.
3: Hey, the guy put up the
2: street lights.
3: So what happened? The guy was impeached. So the contractor is always going to now
2: to the county.
3: To the county, saying,
1: hey, come on.
3: Do you see that?
1: I won't eat
4: us.
3: But where are the documents?
4: They're not there.
3: Where are the documents? Oh, God. No wonder. Remember what I told you when we were starting the program, that when I go to the ground and people ask me for anything,
5: yeah,
3: I can't dare to
1: commit.
3: Because yeah, there's a procedure of committing.
5: Correct.
3: And it's very elaborate. Mm-hmm. So even if you tell me here, I tell you, thank you, I've heard, but I don't promise.
0: Yeah. Mm-hmm.
3: Because if I dare, I'll be like that guy.
5: True.
3: The contractor is always. So what we usually tell those who we think have problems with papers, we simply tell them, we are sorry, we can't pay. The best you can do, take us to court.
5: Okay.
3: If you go to court, we'll come and oppose you, definitely.
1: Yeah.
3: But if you defeat us, then you have a court order.
5: Yeah.
3: You see?
1: That justifies
3: payment. Isn't it?
1: Yeah.
3: So it's not personal.
5: Yeah. New quality.
3: It's not personal.
1: Following process. But then, those that have been verified by your committee and you have not cleared paying, are you communicating with them?
3: Yes, so
1: here it is. There's everything was done procedurally. The outgoing county government did not pay. Government is in perpetuity. We do not care about the governor and the executives. We care about the government of Murang'a County. It's in perpetuity. It owes these people money. You have verified and found that indeed, the county government of Murang'a owes Felari Somboi 100 million shillings. And you have not paid them to date. This is a 5-year pending bill. So what communication are you giving to such suppliers?
3: We have to pay, definitely.
1: But have to pay. Is neither here nor there, governor.
3: No, we have something we call.
1: Do you write to them with a formal commitment and a payment plan, for instance?
3: Yeah, we do have a payment plan. And by the way, that report is in public. If I'm not wrong, we put it in some website saying these are the people that we acknowledge. We have acknowledged their payment.
5: Okay.
3: In fact, to answer you, this year, which is the last, our practical last year. I've even told my colleagues in the assembly that we will be a little bit more attuned to our settling debts. I think it's the moral thing to do. Because, you know, we are going to an election. There's no guarantee I'll come back. Isn't it? You'd imagine we give work, then that work remain outstanding when somebody else comes into office. Isn't it? It will be very moral. So fairness demand. Yes, of course, you have to do that which we need to do, but also we consider we don't go into the new year with a lot of
5: debt.
3: I'm trying to say two things. One, yes, we have a repayment plan. Two, all factors remaining constant, we will try to pay
5: one of their payments
3: this year, because we have a little bit of a leg room for that.
0: Okay. Let me get into siasa now. There's a good question from Moses Kwereba Gathua. No, actually, this is Ken Mugolo asking, is it a must to be in DCP party to be elected? Because already people on the ground see that you're working. Services are available to the people. Good work. So, in short, yes. Is it a must that
1: Timothy
0: anyone in Kenya
1: Timothy Ondemo
0: must be
1: adds on to it? I'm wondering why Kang'ata, being so successful in his work as a governor, has to succumb to pressure and join DCP.
3: I think it is the right thing to do from where I see it, because you do not want a situation where you put Murang'a people into making a certain choice, a choice between their loyalty to DCP and their support to you. You'll put them into a huge dilemma, because I can tell you for sure they have a lot of loyalty to DCP. You now then come and say, okay, fine, I think I can I don't know, withstand this and that, no, chart my own way. Mm-hmm. And so you therefore now put them in a situation where they have to choose between their lot to DCP and their support to your programs. Mm-hmm. I don't think it's fair. You will putting them in a dilemma. Because I also know there's a reason why they are loyal to DCP. Correct. You know, that reason is beyond me. Mm. It's beyond me.
2: Yeah.
3: And you also, leadership, in my view, includes having that humility to be led.
2: Yeah.
3: You are not the wisest person whoever came into this world.
2: That's true.
3: Yeah, I'm not. There's a reason why people are loyal to DCP.
2: Yeah.
3: Respect that. That reason.
2: Okay. And you don't necessarily need to know the reasons why the people are loyal to that. It's just being able to listen. It's that's the thing I'm trying to interrogate. Because people have plenty of reasons why they align themselves the way they do. And your responsibility, where you stand as a leader, is it in understanding the why in which they're aligning with the party or whatever, or is it just to say, okay, I respect your wishes, I do not need to understand it, but I just respect it?
3: I think it's both. It's both. I feel it's very important for leaders to always respect people's wish.
2: Okay.
3: And I understand the why. Yeah, and the why has a historical connotation. That is the way people constructed how His Excellency Rigathi Gachagua was treated by the government, how they viewed it as unfair, how they feel about the national government, how the goons culture, they feel goons have been unleashed against them. Yeah. So they feel the only voice that has been loud enough is the one of Rigathi Gachagua. I need to appreciate myself as a governor. I was not doing that.
1: Somebody else did it.
3: Somebody else did it and paid the price. Isn't it?
2: Yeah.
3: When I was busy planning this and this, somebody else was voicing their concern against goons. Surely. You know, you have to respect.
4: How is your driver doing?
3: He is recovering.
2: Okay.
3: He's recovering.
4: Was it a rubber bullet or?
3: No, it was not, by the way. It was a live bullet. You know, what happened is we went to Nyahururu Church, IPCA. Before we came out, there was an attack. The driver was outside there. He was then attacked because he was now on the track, stoned, then attacked, and then shot. When he was taken to the hospital, the main injury was on the chest, where the blood was gushing out. So the X-ray was done on the chest. Nothing was found. So we made an inference it must have been rubber.
4: Rubber bullet, yeah.
3: Then he was treated and discharged. Then he went to Muranga. A second X-ray was done. Then again, nothing. So we continued thinking it is
4: a rubber bullet.
3: Only for about 4 days, he felt pain, I think, on his arm. He went back to the hospital. Now they did an X-ray on his arm. They found a live bullet. So it appears it has
4: gone through
3: until it rested on the
2: arm.
3: So the bullet, I think, to the best of my knowledge, is with IPOA. They are continuing with the investigations. So you can see one key reason why DCP became popular. In fact, at times I wonder, it appears people don't remember things, or you know, they say
1: they
3: history. History teaches us we learn nothing from history. Because if we do learn what the government is doing, we should not be here. Why? Because UDA became popular partly because of how it was mistreated by the then Jubilee Party. I remember when Dr. Ruto was the vice president, deputy president, he went to Keno, and police were unleashed in a church. Mm-hmm. Tear gas was done there. I think there's even one person who died. Mm. That's one of the reasons which made UDA then to be popular. Yes. I'm just shocked. The same tactics that Jubilee was using that time have been deployed against DCP, and as a result, DCP has become
2: popular.
3: So, so the point I was bringing to you is to appreciate the journey which DCP people have undergone, and therefore understand why the strong loyalty of my people towards it.
4: Yeah,
3: and you have to tea.
1: You are lying.
4: Are you Mwana Linda DCP? Louis, sorry, Linda Mwana DCP.
3: Yes, I am. I'm Linda DCP. You know, DCP, you know, Linda is not a party yet. Mm-hmm. It is a movement which is open for everyone. We have Jubilee Linda. We have Wiper Linda. Mweshimua Kimilu is from Wiper. Mweshimua Senator Onyonka leans Jubilee, but he is in Linda. Mweshimua Engoko, Anthony Kibagedi, they lean Jubilee, but they in Linda. So Linda is open
1: for others.
2: For others.
3: Everyone. So,
4: but the Office of Registrar of Parties has a pending matter of registering Linda Mwananchi Party.
3: Yeah, so we wait. But I've said I will definitely vie on a DCP
2: ticket.
3: Ticket.
2: Okay.
3: Yeah.
1: I was trying to chart your journey to Wamunyoro, where you are now crossed over formally into DCP. You call a press conference on a Sunday and you say, the way things are looking, I and UDA are parting ways. I do not think I will be, you know, in UDA going forward. You know, in UDA going forward into the next election. But you don't say which

0: come to the same place?
1: No, no. I've said I have aligned to this, to Linda. You know, there's something for me, and I even told His Excellency Rigathi, there's something I find attractive in Linda. Mm-hmm. So, even as I joined the DCP, I told His Excellency, he did agree that I'll be the bridge between DCP
2: and Linda. Linda.
1: Because Linda has something special. Mm. From where I sit, when I look at it, it is speaking on behalf of a certain constituency, mm-hmm. a certain spirit of young leadership, yeah, vibrancy, a national outlook. And I wish Linda well. Yeah, so yes, indeed, I'm in DCP very strongly.
2: Yeah.
1: And my leader and my political boss is His Excellency Rigathi Gachagua.
2: Mm.
1: But that doesn't in any way demean Linda. He himself, he has gone on record to say Linda is doing
0: a good job.
1: He has said that.
2: Mm.
1: So... what's the difference?
2: Mm-hmm.
3: If the pathways, what happens?
1: Now we wait. There's nothing like pathways. Yeah, don't put words in.
0: Stop
3: needing doom. Quick prophet of doom.
0: Governor, thank you very much for joining us today. Irungu Kang'ata, the governor of Murang'a County, ranked the best performing governor by the latest InfoTrack poll. He says, well, you know what, the biggest test will be next year. For now, we're just doing our work.
2: Mm.
0: Yeah, the people are happy, we are happy. Mm. But next year, they'll tell us whether indeed they're happy.
2: Mm.
0: Asante sana for joining us. Coming up next is Your World.
2: Mm-hmm. Mm-hmm. World Breastfeeding Week is the topic. And, you know, the human side of breastfeeding, a couple of experts who will be in studio with Winnie Lubembe and Mary Mwikali. We have a registered nurse, a lactating mother, a lactation expert, and a parent sharing on alternative feeding journeys.
3: Okay.
2: It's a very interesting one.
3: That's nice. 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From myself, Mariam Bishar, Eric Latif, and Valaris Womboy, have an amazing, amazing day.

0: knew that she could dance like this. Mukonga badder than
1: Fresh Talk. 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

0: I'm telling you, what a way to kickstart our morning right now. 0719038963 is the golden number to get in touch with us. But a good day is seen in the morning. It's sunny in the skies of Nairobi.
1: Mm.
0: All thanks to God Almighty.
1: Mm-hmm.
0: It's beautiful. Where, Kanisa? You know, the best year in Africa has officially begun. Mm. Claudia Naisawa, good morning.
1: Brian, morning. How are you?
0: I am good.
1: Nakwambia nimeshuka kwa gari nikapanda pikipiki. 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
0: Wanasema kwa traffic sisi wote iko. 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Same math.
1: Mambo ni mengi.
0: Yes.
1: Masaa ni machache.
0: Hapo sawa. But it's Wednesday. Of course we are crashing on them ladies. Yes. WCW over here.
1: Kama nikatia mnaweza sema. I'm joking.
0: Au kusikia mwingine akisema yesterday that you are the reason when ex wake. And akakuandikia dear ex.
1: Mimi si ex wa mtu tafadhali. Musiniwekele.
0: And of course we're going to be talking about matters of the heart.
1: Yes.
0: Also great music that gets to celebrate Africa.
1: Mm-hmm.
0: And the world at large. But of course, you break it down into 4 hours. 4 hours of nothing but pure conversations. And of course, also great music. And of course, you can use the hashtag VibeShift on Nation FM. Kienda pale on different platforms, you can definitely find us. That is on X, Nation FM KE. Tag me at Brian_Aseli.
1: Claudia Isabwa.
0: Apo sawa kabisa.
1: And as promised, we've got 4 hours. Mm. Awaya kwanza, Brian. Jana niliona news. I've not watched the news in a really long time because I find myself just doing something around that time.
0: Yes.
1: So jana nikaona news ya saa moja pale NTV.
0: Mm-hmm.
1: Brian.
0: Tell me.
1: Kulikuwa na mambo mengi. But I'll tell you this. People have started showing their intentions when it comes to the elections in 2027.
0: Yeah.
1: We'll get to talk about that. Kuna wale ambao wamesha declare our new candidates of various parties.
0: Yeah.
1: We'll talk about that.
0: Mm-hmm.
1: And they're fronting themselves. Also, something very unfortunate happened around Nyayo Stadium. We'll get to talk about it.
0: Mm-hmm.
1: And pageantry in Kenya and pageants in this country.
0: Yes.
1: Yo.
0: Quite crazy.
1: Drama. Certain pageant in Kenya and Uganda is under fire because some contestants, anonymous contestants, have come out. We'll get to discussing that as well.
0: Hapo sawa. That's just in the first hour. Second hour, we talk about 50-50. Is it always right, or someone should actually come or get out of the relationship with whatever they contributed towards it? A new rule in China says, unafaa kukuja, kilo likuja nae kwa relationship na unatoka nayo. And divorce inakonga ni 50-50 as soon as you get divorced. So we're going to be discussing that in the next hour. Third hour, tutakuwa na wachapia stories mingi sana. Apart from that, also Lunchbox. But today, we have DNG.
1: Yes.
0: Watu wangu wa Woodley Ward. MC wenyu atakuwa hapa hivi.
1: Also, remember, he was a former artist. So
0: yes.
1: We'll get to talking about that side.
0: The transition. Into leadership.
1: Yes. And it's happened to a couple of guys. We've seen Jaguar. We've seen Jalango. We've seen DNG.
0: Mm-hmm.
1: We've seen, is it TJ?
0: KJ.
1: We've seen KJ as
0: Yes.
1: It's a long list of people who've transitioned from artistry to politics and leadership. Fourth hour and
0: yes.
1: Final hour, we also get in your request.
0: Mm-hmm.
1: Relationship Wednesdays means that we are ranting about relationships today. Get to find out what you're ranting about.
0: Right now, we kickstart the day just like a hot shot of coffee in your bloodstream. We're going to make sure that you get to start the day with quote of the day.
1: Quote yetu leo nasema. Take the risk. Mm-hmm. Time flies.
0: Hey.
1: Take the risk. Time flies.
0: I know today is not TBT.
1: But
0: how about we play this one? Kwani konini? It says time flies. Saudi Soul Banda Boy.

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Weekday afternoons just got lit. 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

0: What a way to kickstart your morning. And if you're out there, Santoni Sanda for sticking with us. Slick is the name of the song. And of course, none other than Vic Tony. Told me he's a rich kid.
1: Someone like a rich kid. Right, I didn't say it's not Victor. I said he's a rich
0: kid. No. You know why I usually say that? Hey. It's because I don't know why the industry or even people treat or mistreat anyone because they're from a rich family. They don't see it as merit. They see it as
1: though... like, everything was handed to you on a silver platter.
0: Yeah.
1: There's no joy or glory in suffering.
0: We glorify poverty and sufferation as though it's a good thing. But then what I need to be, work hard so that your kids can be those rich kids. I'm just saying. That's why you're working today. Sasa. 0719038963. The best show in Africa continues. And of course, right now we want to interest you in some of the stories making the headlines, or stories that have actually captured our attention.
1: Brian, let's start with now everyone's bid for deputy presidency. I am seeing the people who are, of course, allies of the current government coming out and saying, Cheki, we, of course, want a seat at the table. Your deputy presidency. Then I happened to watch something very interesting, and from the people from the coastal region.
0: Yeah.
1: It was NTV News at 7.
0: Yeah.
1: Nikasema, ha? Misiku wanajua watu wa coast wanataka kutupatia deputy president.
0: Yeah.
1: We're seeing it. Wana
0: suggest nani?
1: Mini Leona talks to suggest Ali Hassan Joho.
0: To become the deputy president?
1: Yes. To become the running mate
0: for number
1: our
0: one.
1: Current president.
0: Okay.
1: Hi. Again.
0: Mm.
1: News reaching our desk.
0: Yes.
1: Oburu Odinga is declaring his bid for the deputy president position in the 2027 general elections. And he's also backing Ruto's re-election campaign. So what are you wanapigania nini? Kiti ya Kindiki.
0: And Kindiki is just over there.
1: He's chilling.
0: And you know what?
1: Then I know there are people who are also supporting Kindiki and they want him to come back.
0: Of course, people from his region, people who generally like him.
1: And then people who are saying, lazima tukue na mtu wa murima.
0: Yeah. So there's a lot that comes to play. And I'm quite disappointed that we're not governed by ideology. We're not governed by kile mtu analeta to the table.
1: Tunaangalia by the numbers.
0: Tribe, region, sijui. For any time you want to become a president, you must have a person from tribe A or tribe B. Or sijui ati if you want to be successful in your career as a leader, if you want to be president, you must have sijui this side supporting you. I know it plays out naturally, but I'm like, I wish it was ideologies. The person that's going to take this country forward.
1: That's why we have politicians as superstars.
0: I don't know. It's because I think
1: and
0: they're the most
1: popular
0: moneyed.
1: People. Yeah. The celebrities.
0: Our celebrities
1: country.
0: Are actually these politicians. I wish it was left to the quarters or the chambers of musicians, actors, you know, those guys who have the business of being famous. But then that's a story for another day. I don't know what you have to say about this. Kuna nini hapa hivi kwa ground? Sijui kama ni hiyo.
1: Kwa ground?
0: Yeah.
1: Watu wamesema nyinyi mkuje mtupatie pesa ya campaign. Lakini, this is what is happening. Brian.
0: Yes.
1: Tusikie wanasemaje.
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1: sifuna yake so
0: We're at Tubaliza with these campaigns. They've already started. It's getting hot.

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1: Don't blink, another banger's on the way. 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

0: watenda wili siya February tu sipende mtu wako Feb peke yake because of Valentine's Day. Mm-hmm. Every day is a good day to love someone, okay?
1: Yeah.
0: Today is WCW crushing on all them ladies. Kenyan ladies are so beautiful. Msiambiwe kitu yote about your forehead. I know you have a forehead, but mtu akichongoa forehead yako unajua namwambia nini Claudia?
1: Namwambia nini?
0: Sura nzuri yahitaji nafasi. Sindio? If you have a beautiful face, we need more of that. No wonder watu wanakuwa na hairlines za ajabu. Because we want to see the face more. 0719038963 golden number. Call in when you're going to be having a conversation in the next hour. You're chilling with me, most bankable host brand, Selly.
1: Claudia, nice hub.
0: Mimi nakwambia sahi ma stories imesha kuwa mwecheche.
1: Now, Brian.
0: Yes.
1: Mimi nataka kukupeleka mahali. I want to take you all the way to the pageant world. If you're someone who's into pageantry, if you know about these girls who go and represent us out there, I've hosted a couple of pageants myself, so I've got some information. But this information right there, the one that I'm about to share with you, is all alleged.
0: Yeah.
1: And it's come from a page or a blog that's represented by a former Miss Universe. I hope you know her. She's currently now in the US, a former Miss Universe Kenya.
0: Yes.
1: Now, there are so many allegations, corruption, conflicts of interest, and gross misconduct claims by the ones handling the Miss Universe Kenya organization and Miss Universe Uganda. Again, all this is alleged.
0: Yes.
1: Now, the reports coming out is Miss Universe Kenya sawa ilikuwa sawa. But it seems like this, the person who's handling Miss Universe Kenya is the same person handling the one in
0: Uganda.
1: Yes.
0: So what's the controversy really?
1: Now, the controversy comes here. Wanasema, the newly crowned Miss Universe Uganda, Michelle Daka, is not, it was not supposed to be the one winning, or rather, she shouldn't even have been a contestant in the first place.
0: Why?
1: They are claiming she had a managerial role or a senior position in the Miss Universe Kenya, Miss Universe Kenya that's currently running, in the previously concluded ati kuna mahali alikuwa amepatiwa position. Apparently, the brand, her brand or brand she represents, iko pale ndio ilikuwa one of the sponsors or partners walivalisha the girls. Same thing in Uganda. That's not the only thing they are claiming.
0: So conflict of interest.
1: Yes, they're also claiming a relationship.
0: Between who and
1: between
0: who?
1: Between her and one of the main bosses.
0: The person who owns the pageant ama wale two senior organizers?
1: Well, to the person who owns now the pageant in Uganda.
0: So it's quite strange that this is happening, but we already know that if you've been in this industry for quite some time, most people often don't get a chance to actually become the best, simply because there's a lot of politics when it comes to choosing the lady of the moment. First of all, we want to say congratulations to those who won. If there's any discrepancy, I believe that there is rules, there is a law that can actually guide that. If a dethroning needs to happen, let it happen.
1: Brian.
0: Yeah.
1: Here's what I'll say. I think personally, if I happened to watch Miss Universe Kenya.
0: Yeah.
1: And I was like, okay, Gina Jiro is well deserving. She's well deserving.
0: Yes.
1: But somewhere, somehow, there's a connection with Miss Universe Kenya and Miss Universe Uganda. There's also been claims of the national director of the Kenyan franchise. And there have been claims by anonymous contestants that, kuna venye alikuwa na behave inappropriately. Now, Mimi, it comes down to this.
0: Nani alikuwa na behave inappropriately?
1: Now, the franchise director for
0: the franchise director. Kenya. So it's all these is alleged.
1: All this is alleged.
0: But all to mean that there was foul play in choosing the beauties who became number one.
1: For Uganda.
0: For Uganda.
1: For Uganda, seems like it. Because she was, apparently people are claiming she's the CEO of a clothing brand that happened to dress the models here in Kenya. So why would there be that connection and then you're a contestant in Miss Universe Uganda?
0: Conflict of interest. So I think they should have made it clear from the word go, and then also contesting in such a serious pageantry should also have proper considerations, proper vetting, so that the pageantry can actually have dignity.
1: Yeah.
0: Once people lose trust, hakuna mtu atataka contest. Na wale wata contest, they'll know that even if I'm the most beautiful, most organized, and I tick all the boxes, I might end up not being crowned the queen.
1: Very true.
0: But for Gino Jiro, wacha tumpigie makofi tafadhali.
1: We're celebrating Gina.
0: Omwano minto, najua kuna gazeti ilimtukana.
1: We can't.
0: We are journalists. We are reporting it.
1: Yes, very true.
0: Someone used slurs that were tribal against Gino Jiro.
1: Yes,
0: relating that and mentioning witchcraft, that a tribe known for witchcraft cannot be known for beauty. That was bad. And that Jean, is bad journalism.
1: Jean has been a fashion model for the longest time.
0: Yeah.
1: So we celebrate Jean. What's happening in Uganda just happened to be interconnected with what's happening in Kenya. But if you ask me...
0: The East African connection. Right now, I know you're over the moon. Congratulations, Jean Ojiro, once again. Johnny Drill, Tiwa Savage, over the moon.

0: the guitar strings, the progression of it, and the beauty in it. King Maddy, Victony, Come Slide. I love that song so much. I know you've heard it one too many times. We're going to be playing you more great tracks within the hour we have. We are Nubia. Pia naona hapo hivyo kuna mtu anaitwa Blinky Bill. There's a new artist that I've discovered. His name is Flyer. I think we should sample some of his songs. I hear he also is doing a great deal when it comes to live performances. So if you're out there, we're going to be plugging you to more and more things that are happening. But of course, right now, also just a candid reminder that there's something that Britam is offering. And of course, you could be thinking about your family and you say you love them so much. Right now, you have the ability of taking care of them. But the big question is, how will you protect them when you're not there? Britam has the solution for that.
1: Yes, there is an amazing plan called the Britam Whole Life Plan. Now, this protects you even in the event of death. Your family is protected because they receive an immediate cash payout to maintain and to help keep them financially stable and preserve the wealth you have built over time. Now, all you need to do is select a cover between 5 million and 100 million Kenya shillings. Mm-hmm. You can pay one off. Yeah. I'm on a lipa from 3,000 Kenya shillings monthly. Mm-hmm. Then you choose a payment period, 10, 15 or 20 years. And once that payment period is done, my friend, your cover continues for life. And it covers even your people. To kickstart this, all you need to do is SMS Life. Go on your phone, SMS Life. Name of your town. So Life Nyandarua to 21778. Or you can call their WhatsApp number that is, of course, 24 hours on 0705-100-100. Because at Britam Whole Life Plan, we say it's not if, it's when.
0: Abusaka kabisa. Now, once you started talking about that, I just realized that death can actually be sudden. When we're talking about this story of road rage, then it also takes us to the next level.
1: Yeah.
0: I know nanga wasiwa kimake jokes up with online. Now, you don't know the kind of anger that people are bottling, especially when it comes to our roads. And I'm just happy that one of these guys who reportedly stabbed another to death has actually been nabbed by the police.
1: Brian.
0: Yeah.
1: Iyo hasira ni ya wapi?
0: Sijui. Sijui.
1: Now, this driver, at least stabbed another motorist after an altercation, a minor incident. I'm telling you, minor, Brian.
0: Yeah.
1: Pale Nyayo Stadium. Now, he fled the scene after
0: that's
1: the attack.
0: Last weekend, eh?
1: Yes. He fled the scene after the attack, prompting the police to launch a manhunt for him after reviewing amateur videos of the incident and obtaining his vehicle's records from NTSA. He's finally been arrested.
0: Yeah.
1: Now, this man that unfortunately passed on, probably akona family, atasi probably, akona familia mahali.
0: Kennedy Ngeno.
1: Akona familia mahali. It's very sad to see that we can't control our anger and we let it get the best of us. Very, very sad.
0: Yeah.
1: Our hearts go out to the family.
0: Yes.
1: We hope justice prevails. And may this be a lesson to those who get angry or those who decide to drive however they want to drive. You don't want to end up in this situation. So let's drive safely. Let's protect each other. And let's avoid such situations.
0: Yes. Tafadhali. Kwa sababu mambo ni mengi yanafanyika. And this is a provider, someone's son, someone's lover, someone's friend, someone's, you know, relative. But most importantly, a human being. Let's take care of ourselves on the roads. But tafadhali, road rage, try work on yourself, the inner workings of becoming a better person, so that minor altercations don't lead to death.

0: personal grooming.
1: You do not need a lot of outfits. 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You'll create dozens of outfits without constantly needing to shop. 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
0: From skincare secrets to swagger tips, we're serving you the glow goals you didn't know you needed. 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

0: I'm telling you, Niger people are onto something. Ashake collaborating with Ludmilla all the way from Brazil. The name of the song is Wine. Exactly what we do on Friday night, Cindy.
1: We wine.
0: Yeah.
1: On Friday night, really.
0: Yes.
1: Brian,
0: you talk to me.
1: There's something I want to bring our listeners. I want to bring their attention to this. There is a colleague, a friend, and an amazing human being.
0: Yeah.
1: We need to stand with her right now. Mm-hmm. Her name is Natalie Githinji. She hosts the show Beats and Bars, 4 p.m. on NTV Monday to Friday.
0: Yes.
1: And she's currently been admitted in hospital following an endometriosis flare-up.
0: Mm.
1: We always know she's very, very vocal on endometriosis. She talks about it. And if we can come together and support her in the best way we know how, Eric Omondi alienda pale akamtembelea, akasema, please, let's support our sister.
0: Yeah.
1: She's a strong soldier, and we need to stand with her today. Akapea namba ka namba. She's due to go for an operation.
0: Yeah.
1: So if you can support her in any way you know how, there's a number there on social media. Please go check out that number and send her anything. Let's just support our girl.
0: Her name is Natalie Githinji.
1: Yes, okay. Natalie Lea Githinji.
0: Yeah, and it's Lea.
1: I will taunt her.
0: With
1: a beautiful name.
0: Let me tell you, Natalie is someone who's really outspoken. She has dark humor. You meet her, she's full of life.
1: Yes, she's very full of life.
0: And one thing I love about her, she's outright about everything. If she doesn't like anything, she'll just be outrightly clear about it. But of course, as a champion of endometriosis, she also helped me understand. She was planning for an event before the end of the year. And she was just telling me and helping me understand what it is. So while I understand, endometriosis is a condition where tissue similar to the uterine lining grows inside the uterus, so often on the ovaries, fallopian tubes, and pelvic lining. Now, the tissue still responds to hormonal cycles thickening and breaking down each month, but with nowhere to exit the body. So this causes inflammation, scarring, and pain. So common symptoms ni pelvic pain, often worse during periods, pain during intercourse, heavy on irregular bleeding, pain when bowel movements or urination, especially during periods, fatigue, difficulty getting pregnant, affects roughly 1 in 3 or 1 in 2 people trying to conceive with endometriosis. So it's caused by different things. We'll keep on raising the alarm even as we continue. So get to support our girl, Natalie Githinji. We flip on the hour. In the next hour, we're going to be talking about question of the day. Chambia mambo ya 50-50. You know, mchezo ya town. 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Okay? We are Nubia and Zinia Manasi have something to say. Sisi ya.

0: another hour of fire tracks.
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0: East African queen herself, all the way from Tanzania. 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Mwachie ni huyu bwana. 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Or maybe amempata one that they actually are meeting each other.
1: Mm-hmm.
0: Na imekuwa ni vizuri wamepatana. 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Don't do that, man.
1: Yes.
0: Don't do that.
1: Don't do that.
0: Yeah, but
1: and what you're not supposed to do is don't change the station.
0: Don't
1: bwana.
0: Change the station. Don't do that. Crown dia.
1: Anseli.
0: How are you?
1: Oh, I said I live it in the number of times Anseli and I high five on this show.
0: We high five one too many times. Eh, kuna zandali, kuna zanje, story shehe. Nakwambia, right now is your lucky chance to call in on 0719038963. Salam zio fikia, and of course you're going to be introducing the question of the day in just a bit. You're chilling with me, most bankable host brand, Selly.
1: Claudia Naisabo. And let me tell you one thing. Kuna watu ambao wanakuanga loyal people.
0: Yes.
1: Lazima tuwapatie shout out hapa. Ansi Frank anasema, good morning from the other side. Kakamega is getting us loud and clear. Amos White kutoka Madisi Bungoma Kundani. Baba Wanda, we can never forget you. ST inatusikiza vizuri sana. Sema flying kisses. Sema and flying kisses to me and hi to you, bro. So party flying kisses.
0: Ay, nataka flying kisses za nini? Sure.
1: David Nakitare Musa inatusikiza pale kutoka Mombasa Corner Police Station. Fame UG ametusalimia pale. Vincent Gekonge anasema out Nyamira Manga and Soko Scheme. Uh-huh. Tuned in Davis wa Manchester kutoka Meru.
0: Yeah.
1: Na muona Simon wa Kiria.
0: Uh-huh.
1: Kiria ini.
0: Yeah.
1: Anasema Kiria ini.
0: Kiria ini.
1: Iko ndani.
0: Wako tuned in.
1: Paulo na Siras.
0: Mina
1: kutoka Nyeri Maika.
0: Ehe. Anasema kondani.
1: Anasema kondani. I think nimeweza kuwa na tabia za Brian.
0: Anasema yeah, Paulo na Siras. Anasema iko ndani.
1: Yuk. Character.
0: Yeah.
1: Yes, it's rubbing off on me.
0: It's not a bad thing. Trust you, me. When you do accents, people believe that you can speak multiple languages, even when it's not true.
1: Mm.
0: But one language that we're speaking today is called love. So what do we should talk about love language?
1: Ongea.
0: Sindio? Mtu sikulize love language, you say, minongeage kijaluo tu. Yeah, love language is different things. We're going to be talking about that. But of course, imagine you've been together for several years. You're in a relationship, you buy furniture, build a home, invest in property, and acquire other assets. But not everything was bought together. One partner came in the relationship with a car and a plot of land. The other one bought a business and furnished the house during the relationship. Some expenses were shared, while others were paid for individually. Then the relationship ends. Should everything acquired during the relationship simply be divided 50-50? Or should each person walk away with what they personally contributed?
1: So mimi na wewe tumekosana, Brian.
0: Yes.
1: Tulikuwa pamoja, tuka date, tukaoana, tukakosana.
0: Yes.
1: Sasa hiyo tunaenda ku divorce. Now, kuna hii option ya unataka kuchukua 50-50 kwa sababu tumekuwa pamoja, ama wewe uchukue vitu zenye ulikuwa umekuja nazo kwa relationship.
0: Correct.
1: That's what you're asking. 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
0: came with.
1: And if I helped you acquire something, I'll get a percentage of that. If I helped you acquire a company, but if I contributed in some way, I of course natoka upon shares.
0: So wewe in short unasema 50-50.
1: Mimi nikuachie pesa nyingine upatie mshahara mwingine.
0: In short unasema 50-50.
1: Hapana, if I helped you acquire something.
0: In fact you're going with 70. Shares. Can I tell you something? You're going with 70.
1: Why?
0: Because if you take the things that you came with plus the things that we built together, you need more than 50-50. Mimi nataka mtupigie simu 0719038963. Talk to us. We definitely want to hear from you. 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Yes. 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Perfect Collabo. Rotimi Mayo Kun, and of course,

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0: Such a perfect combo right there. 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In London, he's doing a concert, eh?
1: Yes.
0: Amesimama pale. 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Kasema he's Kenyan first.
1: Yeah.
0: Before he's Jamaican.
1: He was born in Jamaica,
0: yeah.
1: But he's Kenyan.
0: But he's Kenyan.
1: We love Vibes Cartel.
0: Is it a preamble before they make an announcement that they're coming to Kenya on tour?
1: I don't know. Could I hope be. He comes to Kenya. I mean, I think, you know, Kenya is has surpassed Jamaica when it comes to the streams, and we are the number one country that listens to Vibes Cartel. His the home most. Country is second.
0: Yeah.
1: And that's what happens with most of these stars. Kenya is in the top three. Vibes Cartel, for the longest time, it's always been alternating between Kenya and Jamaica. Now we need him to come to this country.
0: He must come to this country
1: very
0: fast. Aya, mambo ni mengi, muda mchache. Pia, very quick, chukua simu yako, tupigie simu sasa hivi. Most people usually call us as soon as we start playing music. But right now, ukipiga simu, tutakuwa tunaongelelea when love ends. Should property be split equally or fairly according to who contributed what? Pia, sasa zingine unajikuta mali ambapo you came with a lot. And then now, now, legally, you're forced to cut your property into two and give it to the next person. Comments zishanza kuingia, lakini tunataka mtupigie simu 0719-038-963. Simbo. Yes.
1: Brian.
0: Watu wanaongea.
1: Beatrice Chelagat anasema, split everything equally, including children, if 10, 5, 5. No, I actually like this.
0: Beatrice is saying, if you have 10 kids, kila mtu achukue wake watano.
1: Brian.
0: Yes.
1: Did you hear me when I said that I'll only go with what I came with? I did not come to this marriage with children. So guess what?
0: Yes.
1: Nakuachia watoto wako. You stay with your children. Let's it's not speak, just property.
0: Let's speak the phone to Zikia to understand. Nation FM, good morning.
2: Yeah, good morning, my neighbor.
1: Good morning.
0: Our neighbor. Sauti ya nani?
2: Hey, you know me.
0: Kevo, how are you?
2: I'm good, Brio.
0: Always good to hear your voice. Ebu, talk to us and tell us. Mmepatana na mtu vizuri kabisa, mkapendana. But then when it comes to that point where you're splitting, Would you rather 50-50 ama kila mtu akuje na kitu yenye alikuja nayo?
2: Ka ilikuwa real, tulitafuta kitu sisi wawili. You know, changu chako changu, split.
0: So mna split kila kitu.
2: Kama si official, nakwenda na huko.
0: Oh, so it has to be official.
2: Yeah.
0: So you're married.
2: Yeah.
0: So if you're married, you'll gladly give them 50%.
2: Yeah.
0: Okay, sawa. I love that
1: that's
0: one.
1: That's a good man, Kevo. You're a good man. You go to heaven.
0: I'm a sema, if you're not married, potelea na uko. But if you're married, anakupatia 50-50. Hata yo kauchi yenye nye mnakalianga.
1: So, mesema pia watoto ni tano tena.
0: Tano tena.
1: Brian.
0: You know, Beatrice has already said it about the kids. Claudia, you said you didn't come into the relationship with the kids.
1: True.
0: Uliwakuta huko.
1: Na wacha huko. Siwa, baby. Thea Cheru anasema, give Caesar what belongs to Caesar.
0: What do you mean Caesar? So who's Caesar in this story?
1: If you actually own, or if you brought something to the table, Ama, we did this together, I'll give you what you deserve and I'll keep my
0: what belongs
1: share.
0: To you. Only what belongs
1: only
0: to
1: what
0: you.
1: Belongs
0: does
1: to
0: that
1: you.
0: Mean that also, when you're in a relationship, lazima kuwe participatory in that your partner is not just buying things and you're not, sindio? Nation FM, hello.
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0: Turn down your volume in the background, tafadhali. 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Chiru mesema, watu wapatiwe, give to Caesar, what belongs to Caesar. Johan networking, nasema everyone should just simply take whatever they came with, but if their contribution was on the business I came up with, and my partner contributed, I will just share it, and it will be mean to deny someone his or her hard work. Let's pick a call to Skiyoto na Semaji. 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
0: Good morning.
4: Good morning.
1: How are
0: you? 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
4: Yes.
0: Aya, tuambia sauti ya nani?
4: Derek,
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0: Aya, asante.
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0: Talk to us. 50-50 ama kunendaji?
1: kuna watu wako na mchezo mbaya sana.
0: Ah, 0719038963. That's the call in line. Tupigie simu sasa hivi. Call in. And of course, Johan Networking alikuwa ashasema everyone should just take whatever they came with. Alafu anasema kama ni biashara ulimsaidia na ideas. Yeye anasema hezi kukuamini. I want to hear from the ladies. Because gentlemen ndio wanaongea hapa hivi. And do you know divorce really affects the men?
1: Does it?
0: Sana, like sana, sana.
1: Kushinda the ladies.
0: The law is female.
1: No.
0: The law is female, boy.
1: Apana, we'll get to see what the Kenyan constitution
0: ukitaka,
1: says.
0: Ukitaka kukuwa na a bad day as a man, divorce court. Wanasema it does not favor a man. For the women, I don't know. Wacha niende niangalie. Tukirudi umesema tuangalie law. Inasema vipi, sindio?
1: Tuangalie law.
0: Ah, yeah. For now, let's pay some bills and then we'll be back in a jiff.
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0: so much love coming through, and the ladies are actually not stopping themselves from saying hello. Rachel Matayan, big shout out to you. I hope you're doing great wherever you are. Also, we have another one called Jane Star. That's a dope name. Parents, while you ever think up about we okay, I'm a namnagari. Vibe Shift, it is hashtag. That's the hashtag you need to use. 0719038963. 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Even when you're not here, Britam has you covered.
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0: 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Tumeweza kusema hapa hivi. You guys are in a relationship. It ends. You've been building together. You've brought things together. Resources imetumika.
1: How do you split the property?
0: Yes. Is it 50-50? Nilikuwa
1: nasema.
0: Ama kunaenda vipi?
1: Tatoka na vitu zenye nini? Nileta.
0: Yes.
1: That's all I said. Natoka na vitu nileta.
0: Asi uleta watoto.
1: No. But when I came to this relationship, I didn't come with kids. So I'll leave you and the kids.
0: What do you mean?
1: Wacha watoto wako wewe.
0: Ah, yeah. So wacha tusikie mnasemaje hapa hivi online. We asked the question, and of course, Ibrahim Alumasa anasema, hakuna hapo, tunasema tawe. Saying no to everything.
1: Dre Stabwe anasema mtu aende vile alikam. And I agree with you, Dre.
0: What do you mean?
1: Peter Kims anasema 50-50. Kama ni mimi nimefanya tukosane, ikiwa makosa ni ya the lady in this case, she cheated, that would be another case. Hapati anything hapo. What do you mean?
0: It brings another perspective. Do you know sometimes in a relationship,
1: yeah,
0: when you're the person who cheated, then unasema ti out of guilt, unaacha tu kila kitu nyuma unaenda unaanza upya.
1: Sikuwe mshenzi.
0: Umeona hiyo kitu?
1: Hakuna.
0: There are some people who do it like that.
1: That's being a fool, Brian.
0: They start fresh and clean.
1: Brian.
0: Sikudanganyi?
1: When it comes to property and what the Kenyan law says about it, under the Matrimonial Property Act.
0: Unatupatia hiyo details.
1: Nikona details.
0: Sawa, sawa. 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
0: Turn down your volume, tafadhali.
2: Hi.
0: What's your name? Where are you calling us from?
2: Ricky from Kericho.
0: Apo sawa, Ricky. Turn down the volume in your background. Talk to us, utuambie. When you are splitting with someone, should it be 50-50 ama kila mtu ataenda na kitu nyali ali contribute?
2: Kila mtu aenda kitu ali contribute bana.
0: Okay.
2: Yeah.
0: So kama udema alikuja kwa life yako na mlikuwa na mashamba pamoja. Yeah. Lakini ni yeye alikuja nayo, utamwachia aende nazo?
2: Azizi.
0: Sasa mbona?
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2: Sasa tutashare.
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2: Sii. Ati tutashare tu bado.
1: Eh?
0: Ati?
2: Tutashare.
1: Hakuna.
0: So mnashare only when it favors you?
2: Yeah.
0: Aya. So it means you're just greedy?
2: Ndai, sinabidi.
1: Guy.
0: Yo.
1: Naka. Serious.
0: 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Piga simu tusikie. The gentleman says,
1: yeah,
0: kila mtu aende na vitu alikuja nazo.
1: Okay.
0: But if the lady came with mashamba na magari, then watagawana. Nation FM, hello. Turn down your volume, tafadhali. What's your name? Where are you calling us from?
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0: Hello. How are you doing?
3: I'm good. Hi, I'm Sally. Hi, Claudia.
1: Hi, sweetheart. How are you?
3: It's Mommy Genji sitting in.
1: Hi, Mommy Genji.
0: Mommy Genji, how are you doing?
3: I'm good. How are you? Hey, it's been a minute.
0: It's been a minute. Reminds me that we have a special birthday today.
3: I know, right?
0: Apo sa.
3: Birthday ni a Genji.
1: Hello, but happy birthday, my darling.
3: Thank you.
0: Yeah, tutamwish happy birthday vizuri. Unajua ni mami genje because there is genje. So genje yeah. Tutamwish happy birthday. Ebu tell me, ati sasa we are together, tumebuild vitu pamoja. On splitting, mm-hmm. should we split it 50-50? Ama kila mtu arudi na vitu nyali, aende na vitu alikuja nazo?
3: Actually, niwambe, let me tell you. People are nowadays lazy. They don't want to invest on their own things.
0: Yeah.
3: And sorry to say so, ladies have that notion ya 50-50 just because of the kids. Wacha nikuambia, kila mtu atoke na kenye alikuja nayo.
0: Aya, so unasema ladies wanamari rights ndio wakikosana wapewe?
3: Kila mtu atoke na kenye alikuja nayo. If it's the kids, that's another thing. But if I came with this car, it's under my name, it is mine. You do not invest it, you get.
0: Yeah.
3: So kila mtu atoke tu na kenye alikuja nayo, ku avoid laziness.
0: Let me ask you. Mm-hmm. If that guy has cars and has land and he came with that, you wouldn't want a share?
3: No, it's not mine. 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
1: That's an independent, brilliant lady right there.
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1: 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By far.
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0: Aye, sawa sawa. Ya mwisho, Nation FM, hello?
5: Hello.
0: Hello, hi. 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
5: Fine, thank you.
0: What's your name, where you calling us from?
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0: 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Would you want that as soon as you guys split? 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
0: Yo?
1: I don't dispute. I'm okay like a wise man.
0: Asante. Claudia. Do you want to tell us one of the things on law? Ni nini nasemwa hapo?
1: Brian.
0: Yeah.
1: Tuingi kwa mziki ndakuja niwaambie.
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0: You know when you break up with someone a lot of changes happen. 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
0: From skincare secrets to swagger tips, we're serving you the glow goals you didn't know you needed. 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
1: Alusa, why are you topless?
0: News has it that they could be doing a collabo with Joshua Baraka, joint album.
1: Oh my lord.
0: They could be doing a joint album.
1: We are going to be feasting well.
0: Oh, it's going to be a good one. Trust me when I say that.
1: May I think they should even add Element L as a producer? Then.
0: The perfect collab, East African collab.
1: Perfect.
0: Hi, so Sam, I'm going to be church right now if you're joining us. This is 96.3 Nation FM. Tumekuwa tukiongelelea maneno ya mapenzi. And of course, when you're together, you're trying to build property together. What's in the space of this is our things? And when it gets to that moment where you need to split, then what happens? I definitely want to know. Tufanya 50-50 or you have to leave with everything that you came with?
1: Brian, now, if we are talking about the law, right? There's a Marriage Act 2014 that has mambo ya divorce upon Dani. And there's so many grounds for divorce. Adultery, physical, mental cruelty, desertion, exceptional depravity, irretrievable breakdown of this marriage. Kama mwana mwezi rudiana.
0: Your depravity ni ukininyima conjugal rights.
1: Toka ukienda.
0: Hey, nina kushtaki.
1: Now, if you're talking about property and how we can divide this property, under the Matrimonial Property Act, it says, property owned before marriage generally remains with the owner's property. So, tumeoana, but I had my own things before you and I got married.
0: Yes, yes, yes.
1: They belong solely to me.
0: Yes.
1: Higher. Property acquired during the marriage may be considered matrimonial property. So, if you bought it while we were together, it is considered matrimonial property. So, ni yetu wawili, kama bibi na bwana, we are a unit. Then, the court considers each spouse's contributions, including both financial contributions and non-financial contributions, such as childcare, domestic work, managing the home, or family business and companionship. Now, I'm getting, from what I'm getting from E-Party, a division of property, and my own interpretation, is that this constitution, our constitution is basically telling us, kama nilikuwa na kitu before tupatane, iyo ni yangu, na ni yangu peke yangu. If we acquired it during marriage, ni yetu wawili. But also we will look at the contributions and what each spouse brought on the table. So it needs to be a fair fight. So I don't think the law is on the man's side.
0: Or on the lady's side.
1: I think the law is fair.
0: Okay. I love that you've said that everything that we bought together after marriage, like wakati tumewana, kaseni tuko pamoja, it's recognized as our property, you know. But if I had it before we got into this space, then it changes everything. One thing that we need to understand and agree is that love has become transactional and materialistic.
1: Yes.
0: That's at least what I know. But for those who are true lovers, they would want to get back to their person. If it's something that they can resolve, sawa. Situations where I think you need not go back. One, there was violence. Two, there was abuse. Any manner of abuse. So violence can actually be physical abuse, okay? Alafu, kuna a level of disrespect. I don't think you should go. A level of disrespect. I don't think you should go back.

0: stories. And it's about insurance and how someone would move from one husband to the other, and then they use that kind of insurance nini.
1: Mm-hmm.
0: So on a clear one person to the next one.
1: Insurance fraud.
0: Eh. Sasa wewe unapenda mtu ndio ukijua ako na vitu mzuri mzuri.
1: Ako na life insurance.
0: Ako na life insurance. Wewe unam unamshanda. Unamshanda.
1: Sino mkule mathe wa South Africa. Ule alikuwa na police actually.
0: Imagine.
1: Eh.
0: Anakufanyia ile kitu alafu anaenda ana claim insurance.
1: Mwachaneni tu vizuri.
0: So imagine a situation like that. Mm. Crazy how it really happens. But right now, 0719038963 is the golden number to still stay in touch with us. Kulikuwa na one voice note. Awacha tusikie vile anasema, but of course, tuapatia conclusive remarks to Sai Sai.
2: Hey, as a Claudius Kubia Associate, Derek Asonga from 97.7 Nakuru. 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

0: ya kupump blood. 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
1: kukinuka.
2: When it smells.
1: A lot can be said.
2: Let's wrap it up.
1: Let's wrap it up. All I know is that it affects men more. Why I'm leaning towards that side is because men are considered the providers, so okay, they feel like they lose a lot in a relationship. But I believe that there are some homesteads where the women are actually the providers. They also lose big time when it comes to splitting of property. But you know, it's neither here nor there. Divorce is sensitive. Situations can be unique to whatever situation that you're going through. Mm-hmm. If you're going through a divorce right now, we're saying pole sana.
2: It usually takes a toll on a lot of people. Mm-hmm. But we wish you well, and you'll come out bigger and better on the other side.
1: Mm.
2: For now, we flip on the hour. Tupatane next hour. We have DNG in studio.
1: Atakuwa hapa hivi. 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Kwa wale wanamjua, walimjua kwa entertainment. It's different from those who know him as actually an MCA. Mm. Get to find out the detail of that in just a bit. But when you fall in love, I pray that you be saying, I love you tenderly. When you love someone tenderly, you say, love me, Jeje, love me tender. Tems has something to say in this song.

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1: 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I'm a conga badder than.
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0: better be enjoying, kwa sababu maisha ni fupi. And of course, each and every single day is a lucky chance for you to get to experience life in a new way. Don't allow one, someone to disrespect you. Two, usi allow life yende tu. Plan for it. Do something with it. But have fun with it. Because it's a game and no one of us is coming out alive. So might as well have fun, sindio? Aya, sasa mambo ni mengi, muda mchache, third hour of the best show in Africa. And of course, it's an afternoon like no other. DJ nimeambia amekoma kwa traffic kidogo. When he gets here, he's going to join us. But you know, the best show in Africa continues. Chilling with me, most bankable host Brian Aseli.
1: Claudia Naisa. 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Brian, tusalimie watu to Mark Register kama kawaida. They are our faithfuls who listen to us every single time. Eric Tiongo kutoka Uthiro nasema anatusikiza vizuri. Alan Lemayana kupale Kisanga Majanga nasema for the sweet news anasikiza, anatusikiza vizuri sana. 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Ibrahim Alumasa kutoka Kabete Galaxy Baba Shop. 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Kenandi Dennis.
0: Almost sorry, we guess who's
1: kutoka Nakuru City. Is listening to us. Anthony Mutuko anasema ako pale. NJCBS anasema anatusikiza pia pale. Na kijana fupi nono round kutoka Kakamega Kakoi Malava.
0: Yes.
1: Akondai.
0: Apo sawa. So much love coming through. Sylvie Mikali Mazejo, to celebrate birthday ya mtoto wetu. Her name is Nolan. Tumpigie makofi. Imagine that, babe knows Claudia Naisabwa, knows Brian Aseli, and she's turning two. Happy birthday to you, Genje. But even as we do that, niko na story hapa hivi. And so apparently in America, kuna kitu watu wanafanya.
1: What's going on?
0: Inaitwa ice fishing.
1: Ice fishing.
0: So ice fishing has nothing to do with fish and has nothing to do with ice. ICE in this case are the immigration. It's the immigration cops that often bring about when akushika when akudeport, okay? So in Minnesota, neighbors are doing something called ice fishing. So in a heartwarming show of community, residents from different backgrounds are reportedly displaying Mexican flags to honor their Mexican American neighbors.
1: Ish.
0: And they celebrate the cultural diversity that strengthens their town. So what kitu wanafanya ni, see, you have a vehicle.
1: Yes.
0: You put a Mexican flag.
1: Oh.
0: Alafu unatoka mbio nayo. Kidogo kidogo ice wanakuona, wanasema wao ni wa Mexico, wanawafuata. Unapiga lap downtown. Unapiga lap downtown. And then wakikushika wanapata you are just an American. Wanasema this is in solidarity with the people who are
1: the
0: from
1: immigrants.
0: Mexico. Yeah, Mexican American neighbors, you know.
1: Brian, yes. That's a great there. What happened to majirani wazuri?
0: Eh? Imagine ifanyiki siku hizi kama kitambo.
1: But people who are just great citizens, good people.
0: And it's also proving thing that David isn't built on where we are from. It's built on how we treat one another. Ama nuna gani?
1: Vibaya sana.
0: Sisi yao.

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It's the Turn Up at 2 on Nation FM. 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

0: Grange, hashtag Vibe Shift on Nation FM going on right now. And of course, one of the best MCs that you'll ever meet, a lyricist per capita. You gotta love everything about that. Of course, we're moving closer and closer towards lunchtime. Kuna segment ambayo inaitwa Lunchbox.
1: Yes.
0: Where we're gonna be cooking for you, or you are gonna be cooking for us. 0758 40053. 0758 40053 is how you can get in touch with us.
1: Brian.
0: Yes.
1: A lot is happening across the world, and we'll need to pay attention to something that's happening in Glasgow as we speak. Now, several athletes have been reported missing after the 2026 Commonwealth Games in Glasgow.
0: Oh, they're from which country?
1: Uganda.
0: Uganda?
1: And the missing athletes include four members of Uganda's boxing team. And they reportedly failed to board their scheduled flight home. Pakistan has also reported one missing athlete after the boxer did not return with the rest of the national team. Ugandan media has also reported one of the missing boxers claiming the group intended to seek asylum in Scotland. But authorities have not confirmed the claims. Now, Glasgow 2026 organizers say they were working with police, Police Scotland, Border Force and UK Visas and Immigration to ensure athletes and officials departed the city safely following the end of the games. Why does this keep happening?
0: It's crazy because which country was this? Ethiopia. I believe it was, I don't know if it was their football team that also had the same incident, and they were banned from that country completely. So they can't have so many people coming from Ethiopia going to that. I think it's Portugal.
1: Yes.
0: And it's quite devastating. So my Ugandan brothers are like, we are changing our lives. We are starting afresh from Glasgow. What do you mean?
1: Here's what I'll say.
0: Yeah.
1: There's a reason why you see certain professionals, people who are going to represent their country, seeking asylum. This is not someone who's left their country, akienda huko akaseek asylum huko. These are people who are going to represent their various nations, and they decided to seek asylum there. Where is the problem? Why are they seeking asylum right now? What is the concern? So there's a bigger problem that needs to be addressed. What's happening in Uganda? What's happening in Pakistan? Why are the athletes seeking asylum after representing their nations?
0: Sometimes people do it for their own good. You can seek asylum and get that kind of immunity, and you're protected by the country that you are actually running to. So asylum is protection. A country grants to someone who can't safely return home because they fear persecution, usually based on race, religion, nationality, political opinion, or membership in a particular social group. If you are part of the Uganda team, the team chose you to go represent them in a foreign country
1: because you're good,
0: and they have chosen you. So you're seeking asylum, saying that you're not safe going back to a country that chose you
1: to represent them.
0: Teach me the math, Buana. The math is not mathing, Buana.
1: It's not mathing.
0: Wacha tutaza ongelea story hadi kesho. Watenda wili. Skiza.

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2: Guess who is the chef?
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2: Claudia Naisabu.
1: Claudia Naisabu,
2: as
1: how
2: much
1: are
2: as I
1: you?
2: Hate the kitchen,
1: yes.
2: I have great recipes.
1: Yes.
2: Today on my lunchbox, we've got masala chips mm-hmm. and it's spiced potato fries.
1: Ooh.
2: Ingredients: mm. 4 medium potatoes. 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
1: Mm-hmm.
2: 2 tablespoons of vegetable oil for tossing. 500 milliliters of oil for deep frying. 1 teaspoon of red chili powder. 1 teaspoon of chaat masala. 1/2 a teaspoon of turmeric powder. 1/2 a teaspoon of garam masala. 1/2 a teaspoon of ground cumin. 1 teaspoon of salt or to taste. 1/4 teaspoon for black pepper, 1 lemon juiced, and 2 tablespoons fresh coriander leaves chopped.
1: Mm-hmm.
2: Now, this is how you make your masala chips.
1: Yes.
2: You cut 4 medium potatoes into thick fries or chips.
1: Mm-hmm.
2: Soak in cold water for 20 minutes. Now, kumka osmosis,
1: yes.
2: Hapo.
1: Yeah.
2: Aya, to remove the excess
1: kukula
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1: Pesa ya osmosis.
2: Atu kukula. Then drain. You then drain it and pat completely dry with a towel.
1: Mm-hmm.
2: Heat 500 milliliters of oil for deep frying in a deep pan to 175 degrees Celsius. Or 350 degrees Fahrenheit.
1: Mm-hmm.
2: Fry the potatoes in batches for 6 to 8 minutes until golden and crisps. 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
1: Mm-hmm.
2: Then in a small bowl, you combine your 1 teaspoon of red chili powder, 1 teaspoon of masala, 1/2 a teaspoon of turmeric powder, 1/2 a teaspoon of garam masala, 1/2
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1: Mm-hmm.
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1: Umesema unasavu watu wangapi?
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1: Watu watatu.
2: Watu watatu.
1: Very nice. I love it. Umesema hii recipe tunaipata pale online.
2: Yes.
1: Masala chips, spiced potato fries. 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You could be like Claudia or utupikie 0758-4053 is the golden number.
0: And just like that, the plates are full and the flavors are unforgettable. 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

0: beautiful one by Mboso, dedication and penmanship. Me wanna mwita mshairi. I don't know what you call him, but of course, if you're joining us right now, 96.3 Nation FM, it is within the hour you're supposed to have DNG. Apparently, he's in a meeting somewhere. He's not able to make it today. Mambo ya Mungu haya. When you get a chance, we're going to have a meeting with him, or rather have an interview with him. But for now, mmesikia kile Claudia alipika lunchtime. Ama mmeketi tu kule.
1: Na kama ujasikia, mimi nataka kitu usikize vizuri sana na ushike masikio yako.
0: Yes.
1: Brian.
0: Yes.
1: What we are talking about today is Britam. 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So what happens in a case where you've gotten this plan and you pass on? Your family will receive immediate cash payout to help maintain the financial stability and to preserve the wealth the client has built.
0: Yes.
1: Now, you want to take care of your family even when you're not here, but you also want to take care of yourself.
0: Yes.
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0: It's a simple and clear as that. And as we do that, also there is a rising number in a particular group of men, especially young men, na imekuwa devastating sana. Mimi napenda kushare hizi ma case studies, ma, you know, science and everything.
1: Yes.
0: And statistics. This time around, I'm going to call these men, and I don't know if it's happening here, because more than 25 million US adults under 35 now live with their parents. More than 25 million US adults under 35 now live with their parents.
1: Wow.
0: And this is a statistic that was done in 2025 according to realtor.com, okay? So although 70% were employed and many had college degrees, housing costs made them move out, made moving out unaffordable. So ukona kila kitu, ukona degree, 70% of them are actually employed, but you know, the house costs are actually going higher and it's unaffordable to buy a house in the US.
1: Yeah.
0: Now, median rent is 18% above pre-pandemic levels, which means a home listing prices go up to 34%. So in a delay kitu inaitwa home ownership, something that has been enjoyed in the US for quite some time. And of course, it's creating financial challenges for both young adults and their parents. So if it's happening in the US, chances are very high it's happening at home. Why?
1: So Brian, in your opinion, at what age should someone move out of their parents' home?
0: When you're ready.
1: So unasema ata 35-year-old ukika kwa mzazi.
0: Wewe kaa kwa mzazi. Kwani umefukuzwa? Unajua tukisema kila mtu aende kwa hata wazazi wanafaa warudi kwa wazazi wao.
1: That's a good argument you're making right there.
0: Yeah.
1: But hear me out.
0: Talk to me.
1: Once you get your job, just once you get a job, you can't tell me, Brian, you're 35 and you're living in your mother's house.
0: Nikulize, ukishapata job, mtu anafaa apatiwe how long before they move out?
1: My friend, the first 3 months, get your stuff in order, secure deposits for the house, budget and plan and see how you can get yourself. 3 to 6 months is enough and then you're required to leave the house.
0: So for you, 3 to 6 months after you get a job?
1: Unless you need immediate care by your parents. Yeah. Let's say you have a medical condition.
0: Yeah.
1: That's the only time you're supposed to be that grown and staying with your parents. That's just my 2 cents.
0: Lena kwambia Claudia, today I almost agreed with you. But why I say
1: what pulled you back? What pulled you back from agreeing with me today?
0: Today I almost agreed with you, but I also went back to the economic times are different. I told you, boomers. Boomers had a chance to actually have a house, have a huge piece of land without even going to college. But things have changed. Things are becoming more expensive. And it's because now countries are moving into capitalism. Hakuna ile ati goodwill from the country in itself. It's gimme, gimme, gimme, and everyone grabbing for themselves.
1: Yeah.
0: So anyone who feels like they're going to make a profit out of you, they're going to actually make a profit out of you. That's why people are moving from farming and into real estate with the hope that that 1 acre of land can have over 50 houses. They don't care about sewerage. They don't care about drainage. Nyi mkae tu hapo. Hawa make profit. Alafu itafika mahali, the world will starve because we need more farmers. Hata content creation. I think for now,
1: it's becoming a saturated market.
0: Tujishikilie kama miaka ingine tano.
1: An overly saturated market.
0: Exactly. Tujishikilie kama another 5 years. Mm. Let's not produce other content creators. I'm just saying. Jukuna wengine mkona content mbaya. Let me just say it like that. You know why I'm saying wakona content mbaya? Because you find like people are using their platforms to abuse others. Wengine kumulika wenzao, degrading others. If it's not going to bring about positive change, so why do it? That's what I want to know. For now, 1 milli. Davido.

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0: One love, one vibe, one nation.
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1: 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And we have a service. 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

0: Beautiful One, Spiral, Short Day. 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
1: Right now, if you go on social media, there was a time there was a whole debate on how Swahili women are the ones who know how to treat men better.
0: But are they wrong? Not better, best.
1: Swahili women.
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0: Yeah.
1: Tumeambiwa kuna vitu ambavyo ladies wanafaa kufanya.
0: Yes.
1: There's a lady who went to a podcast. Podcast ya Mwankideu.
0: Yeah.
1: Akatuambia. 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
2: Unampa?
3: Hey.
2: Kwani what's wrong with what she said? To me I feel like she's well
3: different
2: spoken.
3: Different generations were raised differently, Brian. Mimi kuna kitu niliona pale social media, I won't give much context, I'll just say.
2: Yeah.
3: Apparently kwa chumba ni chenu, where you guys sleep, mnafaa kuwa na ka nice ka small ka towel with hot water kwa thermos outside. 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
2: Unajua vile umeongea hivyo, kuna 90%
3: yes.
2: of the people who are listening to us, they don't know the essence of the hot water and a towel.
3: Tutasema.
2: Mimi siko hapa kufundisha mtu kazi. 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Utakumbuka maneno ya Jamila. In the next hour, we're going to be talking Brian. About ongea ikutoke.
3: Brian.
2: Yes.
3: I could never be a Swahili woman. I could never treat a man.
2: Yeah.
3: The way a Swahili woman treats a man.
2: No one can. It's only the Swahili babes who could actually do that. Yes. For now, Swahili babes, nivutieni waya.

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1: Never really knew that she could dance like this. 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
2: I'm the down.
0: Fresh talk. Good vibes. 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
2: 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Man, Brian Aseli, it's been crazy out there. And I'm looking forward to more and great moments ahead. Vibe Shift to your home, and you guys have truly shaped our thinking each and every day. You shape us to a better generation. Thank you very much.
0: And that's today's fun of the day. Think you've got what it takes to be our next featured fan? Keep listening, keep engaging, and keep repping Nation FM. 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
1: Ruth Kulundu.
0: Yes.
1: Wacha tupigie makofi. Yeye ndio anakuwa CEO wa IEBC. 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
0: Acting CEO.
1: Acting CEO. Mambo ni kama haya. Let's pick some calls. Kifikia mnasema vipi? 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Kama tumempoteza, 0719038963. Comments have already started coming in, and of course calls are coming in right now. 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
2: Wagwan,
1: Sylvester. How are you doing?
2: I'm good. 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
1: Hey, tuko poa kabisa. 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
2: Ni mamboka tu mashughuli watu.
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2: Mechi brayo.
1: Eh?
2: Eba.
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0: You and 1,000 others. Yeah. A million others.
1: Umesema striker number one.
2: Yes.
1: Messi. 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
2: Brasa iko grina. 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
1: How are you, my darling?
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0: That's a beautiful one, CK and Marvel on this one, and I love that track. 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
2: Yeah.
0: And see me. We're going to be playing that song. See me and Pat Ranking. 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
0: Sauti tamu pia inaweza fanya urudi.
1: Keep the request coming in. Let us know what you want to listen to. Na utuambie Dash karibu ifanye mrudiane.
0: 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Anyway, it's been a minute since we had this song.
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0: And it's a sweet one.
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0: See me and Pat Ranking on this one. 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

0: Kapitani, you gotta love everything about that jam. And of course, Indio Ile Safi Tumepata. More songs will actually be made good quality for on air. 0719038963. 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And of course, you get to just request for the song that you like to listen to. 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
1: Lonely at the top. 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
0: Yeah. 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
1: 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Call us and also let us know the kind of songs you want to listen to. And you call us on 0719038963.
0: Yeah.
1: Brian.
0: Yes.
1: Dash karibu ifanye turudiane.
0: Udaku. 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It is one thing to find a lover that you love and care for. It is another to have someone that you love. Na mneza chapa udaku, my friend. 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
1: Hi, Brian. 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
0: Hey, mimi nakwambia kuna mambo mengi yenyewe inaweza fanya utake kurudi. 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
2: 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Man, Brian Aseli, it's been crazy out there. 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Thank you very much.
0: And that's today's Fun of the Day. Think you've got what it takes to be our next featured fan? 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
1: 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But as well, let's appreciate how good Franco Baresi was. 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

0: you. It's been a beautiful ride. And of course, Tyre is a song that brings us to the end of the best show this side of the Sahara. Great songs coming through. Let Your Hair Down, as requested by you, by Magic. I love that album. It's a 2014 album, but it's reggae music by Canadians who decided to write even more. The lead singer for Magic is called Nas, or Nasir. He's responsible for hits such as Please Don't Judge Me and I Won't Judge You by Chris Brown, you know? So great job right there. Aya, tumekafunga. Sahi ni kuacha kwa mikono ya DJ from 2 till 4 p.m. Itakuwa ni turn up at 2, 4 till 8 p.m. Itakuwa ni show moja bab kubo. You gotta love everything about that show. Ride and Vibe. Hari, Nyanduko, and DJ Gaza King. Great conversation. Music tamu pale. Udaku kwa wingi. 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Uta enjoy.
1: What does he say? What's popping? What's cracking like?
0: What's popping? What's cracking like? Yeah.
1: He's a movie fanatic, but also we're fans of Ride and Vibe. Ride and Vibe. And after Ride and Vibe, kuna of course Shutterboy na Selector Mungo anakuja kushikilia pale. Wana take over for Turn Up at 2. That's from, of sorry, not Turn Up at 2. Jeez. Rockers Nation. Rockers from 8 Nation. p.m. to midnight. Why am I thinking about Turn Up at 2?
0: Sijui. Ni kwa sababu una handover, but mpaka midnight wako nasikiza Doba, Selector Mungo atakuwa pale, and of course tutakuwa na anaitwa Adi Teacher himself. Shut up, boy. Alafu asubuhi ukiamka, Barbara Koinange, she's going to be there making sure that you get to listen to gospel music. Apart from that, also you get to hear teachings, great conversation as well. And apart from that, also prayer requests. That is on Praise Break. Soon after, we get to enjoy Fixing the Nation. Fixing the Nation is a show that talks about policy, politics, governance, and they're fixing this country one conversation at a time. Pale utampata Felari Somboy, Mariam Bishar, Eric Latif, they're going to be leading you on the right direction. Then, tunaifanya tena,
1: na tena,
0: tumeenda sisi. 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
1: Namna hiyo.
0: Haya, tunaona kesho. It's going to be a Thursday.
1: Na tutakuwa na jua kale.
0: Jua kale, watu.
1: Genge. 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
0: Haya, tutamtafuta basi. For now, let your head down and then a Jua Kali song. 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
0: One love, one vibe, one nation.
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1: When you encounter God, you cannot remain to be the same. And He wants us to encounter more of Him every single day. This is an opportunity for us to encounter God in a different dimension. And so I pray today over you, child of God, that you will encounter a different dimension of God today.
0: Wake up blessed. Walk in favor.
1: Nothing will shake my peace today. Child of God, would you anchor your peace in God? That means that nothing will be able to move you, whether you're at work, whether in your business, whatever situations that life will try to throw at you. Would you declare and decree and affirm yourself that indeed I am not going to lose my peace today in the name of Jesus Christ.
0: Praise Break with Barbara Koinange brings you soul-stirring gospel, devotionals, and divine vibes every weekday morning from 4 a.m. to 6 a.m. Nation FM, your voice, your vibe.

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1: 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Remember, family isn't just about where we come from. It's also about the deep connections we create along the way.
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0: 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Ongea Ikutoke. Because some things are better said than kept inside.

0: Fix.
1: You see, when guys speak the opposite of France and they say, this France is full of African players there, I wonder why they don't say that about Morocco. See, it should be the opposite. 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
2: True, true, true.
1: Even the one in 2022 was majorly not there. Even the Cabo Verde one, majorly Ninauko. So I don't know why we don't say that the other way. We all quick to say, you know, Dembele is African and Mbappe is Cameroonian and I don't know who is where. And, but when it, we, how come we just say yeah, Morocco?
3: It's a matter of perspective.
0: Come join the crew, Jay Wokabi and Teddy, and be part of the squad every Sunday from 11 to 1 p.m.
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1: Your vibe.
0: Induku Nyebuto, the Duchess of Basongo.
1: Harry Araka.
2: Gaza King.
0: Welcome to a beautiful Wednesday like no other. It's Woman Crush Wednesday. This is where we spread love and we ensure you feel loved. Yani, by the time we're ending this show, kama hautakuwa unafeel, kama I swear we are not. Sounding like a Kenyan ladies, yes, sounding very toxic among other things. But it's a Wednesday, and on Wednesdays we spread love.
1: That's what's up.
0: Tunaanza kuingia into the less serious part of the week, and you know when that happens, it's about music, it's about fun, it's about vibes. We're making sure that you feel nice kutoka saizi mpaka mwisho wa wiki.
1: You know even the weather knows, eh? Unajua leo ni siku ya mapenzi. Things are supposed to warm up to leo kajua si kametokea. Like days tulikuwa tunawaambia weather for 3, oh, weather for 5, weather ya chai. Hey, ina understand ya kwamba leo we are throwing arrows kama Cupid.
0: No sooner had you spoken though than the meteorological department wamesema ya kwamba Kenyan should brace for heavy rains. Wanasema heavy rains and flooding are coming in the next few weeks.
1: Jameni.
0: So we will test the city's cabro to see. It's about time to test the cabro to see.
1: You didn't.
0: I did. What you gonna do? I'm telling you.
1: You don't see how hard these people are working.
0: They are carpeting the city. Na kwambia wako kila mahali.
1: We?
0: Wanatoa lami wanaeka cabro.
1: Wanaeka cabro.
0: Brains, my guy, brains. Na kuambia.
1: Advice ongezeo mshahara.
0: Yes! We're going to test the city cabro very soon to know how well it can hold water as we test.
1: As we test.
0: See, if you can do that underground terminal. You know, we are testing things, testing waters quite literally. And you've been taking your what?
1: I've been taking my swimming lessons.
0: You have?
1: So, niko, breaststrokes, hii najua kupiga vizuri sana.
0: Niko sure the breaststrokes that you know are not the ones that are needed for the weather, but you know, we will let you shine for now.
1: Let me shine.
0: You wanga ku swim until you don't. Wacha ni kuambia the moment you start nini drinking water in the pool is when you're like,
1: oh my lord.
0: Breaststroke manani. It leaves the head like this. Unabaki tu na move ya kugulp for air. You're like, I just need to survive this one. Also, why do we need to learn how to swim? Do fish need to learn how to walk on earth?
1: We are natural.
0: Have they tried to swim outside
1: you
0: here?
1: You didn't hear we are fish. Now yes, we are tunakwanga fish.
0: Are we?
1: You're
0: from where?
1: Fishy business.
0: Oh, kuna fishy business.
1: Business.
0: Okay, it's okay. If you Harry has said, and this you can only get here on the right vibe. Harry may confess ya kwamba yeye ni samaki. No, no, yes, ni vitu zenye uwezi kuuliza mkisii mara mbili kwa sababu you never know.
1: Basi acha niogelee.
0: You never know some acha of the things that
1: kidimbwi
0: chako. That he can. No, no, no. Wewe tafuta wenye wana vidimbwi. 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You

0: look for people that have, that can accommodate you and your swimming lessons. Anyway,
1: freedom.
0: You can see the craze that has started on this Wednesday.
1: Yes, man.
0: Ama ujapanga. Tauliza mtu amepanga nini upate ajapanga alafu unamu expose. Na yeye alikuwa hana mpango.
1: Unaanza kumpanga sasa.
0: Anyway, atapanga.
1: Yes, yes.
0: Nimeona Johnson Sakaja na madimples zake. Eh, wame launch National Ambulance Dispatch Center.
1: Nairobi watalea tuktuk.
0: Nisema Nairobi itawork. Lazima ifanye nini?
1: Lazima iflood.
0: I'm coming to tell you about a lot of stories that we have lined up for you in this hour. Nakuja kukuambia kulundu amefanya nini.
1: Amefanya nini.
0: Na kama si huyo kulundu mwenye unajua labda ni kulundu mwingine. I'm coming to tell you about that. I'm also coming to tell you about Ugandans and their relationship with abroad. They have a very good relationship kama ya Gaza. Gaza atakuja kuambia kwa nini Ugandans are disappearing after the games. We're also going to be having a very simple conversation in the second hour. Leo ni story tutunapiga. And we're also going to be having the... I mean, in the third hour, tutakuja kutatua
1: tafash.
0: We're going to try to find a solution to some of the problems ambazo unapitia. Alafu in the last hour, tunakuja kuongea football. Tusikie nani amesign nani. Nani anaenda medical in the next 48 hours. Yes!
1: Najua
0: you unanukia. I am aware.
1: I know you're aware.
0: We're coming to have that conversation among other things. Tujue kina nani wamesikia vibaya kwa sababu nani amesign nani,
1: no,
0: nani amefanya nini, you know?
1: Even overwear.
0: Among other stories. And then finally, tutakuja kupika, eh?
1: Mm-hmm.
0: So if you want to give us our recipe for Wednesday, lafu watu wamelipo, eh? Tutaki recipe za shida.
1: Way, I've seen people wanaitisha pizza kwa group. So kama unapika pizza, tuambie. I have seen kina captain wanasema people have been paid. Sawa, captain, kama
0: tupatie ni recipe, tupatie ni recipe. Kama unajua utapika za Gaza, zenye ziko na maharagwe.
1: Mazigizani.
0: Yenye, nini, common denominator is beans.
1: Maragwe.
0: We don't want that one. Yes, something else that doesn't have beans, you can start preparing a recipe, send it pale kwa group, alafu tutakupigia when the time comes. But for now, acha tulipe bills mbili tatu, alafu tuanze kuenjoy malovi dovi.
1: Yes, what's up?
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2: It is possible to be surrounded by family and still feel like no one truly notices you. 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
1: Your vibe.
0: Nyendugu Nyabuto, the Duchess of Busungo.
1: Harry Araka.
2: Just a king.
0: Yes, yes, and it's a beautiful woman crush Wednesday. Mm-hmm. You can give us a call and tell us who you are crushing on. Who your woman crush is today. Tala crushia nani. I also want to know who we are crushing on, eh?
1: And mind you, crushes are not just anyone.
0: Uh-huh.
1: You know, the butterfly effect. I'm at the butterfly feeling.
0: Uh-huh.
1: Which is a limia mtu hivi ukasikia ukasikia roho inasafishwa kidogo.
0: No.
1: Have you ever? No. So you never had a crush before?
0: No.
1: Hujaangalia mtu kwa macho, you guys locked eyes and you're like, hey,
0: you've,
1: you've
0: asked this before, have you been? And I told you I had a crush in class 2.
1: Oh.
0: Other than that, yeah.
1: So you have experience?
0: No. Back then it was just, you know.
1: Now unakata, deny. You'll make a very good politician, by the way.
0: I was a bit, right?
2: Yes.
0: Right? What wa nyaribari masama?
1: Hello, Mama Miss Wada.
0: What wa nyaribari masama? Na wasalimia mjambo.
2: Mjambo, what?
0: 2027. 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
0: Politicians are interesting people.
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1: 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Don't fall for that. Usidanganywe na peremende nani.
0: While people are doing that, Karen Nyamu is dancing siaka siaka. You know. Nairobi na mambo. 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
1: Yes,
0: I'm going to
1: yes.
0: be picking your calls in a bit. I'm naendelea kulipigia on 0719038963. Ukitaka kutuma ujumbe mfupi una text pale WhatsApp. Eh, nimeshiba. 0758400053. Wanasemaje kwenye Facebook?
1: Amejaja for instance Eric Thiong na kuona karibu sana kama kawaida. 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Nyachichi Secondary iko kawaida ndani. Nyamira County ito Jared Orure Maturete. Yonyoka Dennis I see anasema hello my people listening loud and live from Meru Makutano till late. John Kennedy I see anasema hello. 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I see Danger anasema lockdown of Karatina Ruthagati, massive. 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
4: 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Poor Sana. 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
0: 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Okay.
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6: Na my brother Chris.
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4: Yeah, yeah.
5: And then of course my brother. 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

0: Have you ever met someone that made you better? That you can tell, eh? You made me better. You made me a better person.
1: I met myself in the mirror this morning.
0: I knew your self-absorbed self was going to say
1: what,
0: that.
1: What, I can't be self?
0: Self-absorbed self.
1: Trust
0: me, I looked for a word to substitute for self.
1: But siniwajibu.
0: You met yourself in the mirror today.
1: Yeah, I saw myself. I met myself. I was like, hello. Hello there. My life was changed.
0: You made yourself better.
1: Yeah.
0: Okay, it's okay. I mean, what can I shall say?
1: Yes.
0: It's you and your business.
1: Thank you, very important.
0: Tune in to the Ride and Vibe on Nation FM. Your voice.
1: Your vibe.
0: Nyendugo Nyabuto, the Duchess of Basongo.
1: Harry Araka.
2: There's a king.
0: Sakumi dakika 46 masaa ya Afrika Mashariki. Ni wakati wa kutoa makasiriko.
1: Nairobians.
0: Ala.
1: I want to talk to you.
0: Uh-huh.
1: Rajua staki kubundle watu into one column of people. Kenyans are not dirty. Kenyans are not filthy. Kenyans do not leave things that have been left to them to ruin. I stayed for 2 years in Kisumu. Say what you will about that place, because Ababu residents, of course, they'll have things to say about Nyong'o and his government.
0: Mm-hmm.
1: But let me tell you, in the 2 years I stayed there, I would not see trash anywhere.
0: Mm-hmm.
1: I would not see vehicles parked katikati ya barabara. They make it a stage. I will not see people taking takataka kutoka kwa soko and dumping it in the middle of a major highway. The reason I'm talking about that, I'll take an example of one road, yeto Wayaki Way. Wayaki Way is a beautiful road. It's still being constructed. Mambo yanaendelea kuundwa. But you see the things happening there. I'm like, can't we maintain the things that we have? Fine. We require the government to do certain things, create roads, but are we taking care of them? Tuanzia hapa hivi roundabout ya Westlands. There's always traffic jam hapo. Why? Because there is a bus park hapo. I don't know about traffic rules, but sijaiona signage ya bus park. It is always gari zimepakiwa hadi katikati ya barabara. A two lane road unatumia lane moja kwa sababu gari zimepakiwa katikati ya barabara. Move forward fika Kangemi. There is a market over there. Trash. The road is still being constructed but ni chafu. Haijamalizwa hata kuundwa na ni chafu. Trash everywhere. Fika sabu ya Uthiru. Another barabara haijamalizwa kuundwa lakini washaiunda at stage ya tuk-tuks. Hakuna stage hapo. Adjacent to it is a road under construction as we speak right now. There is trash everywhere. Takataka. Fika Mudhiga, there's an underpass. Wezi pitia huko. It smells like the bowels of hell. There is no electricity. Sijui walifanya nini? Graffiti everywhere. Trash. What is up with us and trash? Not keeping our places clean. Bedinabo. And you might not know it, but that affects your mental capacity. Whether you want to believe it or not, your environment affects the way you think and it affects the way you are as a person. So I am saying, kindly, the people who were supposed to ensure that these rules are followed, follow up, kwa sababu unajua kuna mtu anafaa kuensure, hata kama it's your role as a resident not to throw trash, kuna mtu anafaa kuensure gari hazipakiwi katikati ya barabara.
0: Kweli.
1: What is happening?
0: No, watu wasima, drop watu wapo.
1: Yes.
0: Kimathi
1: Moyavenue.
0: Hey.
1: Those are such second, I don't even want to call them third world. Kwa sababu, what is that? In the capital city of this great Kenya. I used Kisumu as an example, just as a benchmark for the cleanliness, the tidiness, and organization. If you've never been there, just go see. Come back. Hata kufikiri itakuwa different. Let's take care of our environment.
0: So it can take care of us.
1: And let's use common sense. That's okay. All I'll say today.
0: All right.
1: Yes.
0: That's key. To me, a common sense. Don't litter. Don't walk around throwing trash.
1: Yes.
0: All right. Your cleanliness and your environment really depends on you. For it to take care of you,
1: yes,
0: you have to take care of
1: it first.
0: You can't zapa complain, oh, things are not working. Ujua inatuchoma sana, oh, na wewe unatupa takataka CBD. Wewe unaona unafanya vizuri kwe.
1: Kuna nyesha, kuna flood, takataka inabebo inakuletea diseases.
0: Right.
1: Look.
0: Hi, tarudi kwa mziki pole pole. 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

0: 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And I hope you are feeling like one right here on the Riding Vibe. Your voice,
1: your vibe.
0: My name is Ginduku Nyabuto, the Duchess of Basongo.
1: Harry Araka.
2: There's a king.
0: And we're wrapping up the first hour of the Ride and Vibe. Now,
1: yes.
0: Nataka kukupigia story.
1: Piga nani?
0: Leo katika uda kuchanganuzi.
1: Nipe uhondro.
0: Nimekutana na bunge la story.
1: Wagwa.
0: Nataka kukuambia.
1: Niambi.
0: Now,
1: yes.
0: Inasemekana ya kwamba, several Ugandan athletes suddenly went missing after the 2026 Commonwealth Games in Glasgow.
1: Hey.
0: Authorities wame launch investigations, wanatafuta hawa Waganda.
1: Our brothers.
0: Polisi wa Scotland wanasema jamani hawaoni hawa watu. Athletes wako very unaccounted for, you know?
1: Yes.
0: Games zilikuwa concluded on Sunday. And I encourage Kondawi in collaboration with the UK Home Office.
1: Yes.
0: Some of the missing athletes include four members of Uganda's boxing team.
1: Ay, ay, ay.
0: Kuna huyo anaitwa Nuhu Bate, Angel Katushabe, Ibrahim Kemis, and Emily Nakalem, who reportedly failed to board their scheduled flights home. Okay? Country pia inaitwa Pakistan has also reported one missing athlete.
1: Yo.
0: Boxer wao anaitwa Kudratula did not return with the rest of the national team. Ugandan media had also reported one of their missing boxers claiming the group intended to seek asylum in Scotland. But authorities have not confirmed the claims.
1: Do they make boxers in Ireland?
0: Nesema watu wamewanunua. Mina kumbia.
1: Yes.
0: Kuna mtu alisema, one wise man said.
1: Said what?
0: Mtu wakimfikisha tu uko.
1: Hivo.
0: Mahali baku, hizo mambo zingine don't worry.
1: Don't worry.
0: Usijali. Yeah, ta figure out. I'm not gonna say who. Lakini alisema, wewe nifikishe.
1: Nifikishe tu ni land.
0: Siya alienda kucheza Commonwealth Games. Sizi meishi. Mnantaki ya nini?
1: He's looking for Commonwealth now.
0: Untaka kunpeleka wapi na mimi nataka kutafuta Commonwealth.
1: Hey. Javeni.
0: Ugandans, what does sound it? Tunaweza ita sharp boys, eh?
1: Yeah, hello.
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0: Anatafutwa mrembo anaitwa Jennifer. 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Neema Kugo pale WhatsApp anasema yuko tuned in kutoka Kisii. 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Soja wa Mundoro, I see you. 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
1: Yeah.
0: Wanasemaje?
1: Yapa. 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
0: Alright, naona John Kennedy anasema yuko ndani as well. Coach Jacob Black, I see you, anasema Kisumu is listening, say hi to Gaza, the Arsenal Queen. Jamani, mimi kweli, but it's okay, and say hi to my useless buddy Harry. 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Okay, Oyonka Dennis, I see you. Jared Orure Maturete na kuona Preston namna gani. 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Ale Kings na kuona. And finally, Dixon Kisala, I see you. Officially the second hour, this is the conversation hour. And today, I want us to have a very simple, easy conversation. 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I want you to tell me, what is your nickname? And what is your real name?
2: Basically,
0: what is your street name?
2: Yes.
0: And what is your real name? Right? That is the conversation we're having today. Jina yako ya usani, enye umejipatia hii town, ya kutafuta pesa ni gani?
2: Yeah.
0: Na jina enye muzazi ya likupatia ni gani? Unapata mtu anaitwa Pete. 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Sasa umekuja town unajiita Petty.
2: But you know, depending on the people, different people can have as many nicknames.
0: Right.
2: Depending on the number of lives they live. Ndio unasemanga kila mtu akona opinion yako based on what they have seen.
0: But I mean, kuna ile umekuwa nayo since you were a baby. Kuna watu wamekuwa kitwa kadogo. And now, you look at kadogo now.
2: Kadogo kamekula.
0: Kadogo ni kakubwa, lakini bado ni kadogo. I have a friend, by the way, we grew up calling her Masi Kadogo.
2: Yeah.
0: Masi is so big right now. But we still call her Masikadogo. Though we know she's not. Atanyenduko unatuchunguza. Hapana, I just want to know.
2: Mwana
0: kama sasa ni Lame Kumotua, aka Captain Lam. That is a conversation we're having. Simple like that. Usifikirie sana.
2: We also had a nono in our group. Alikuwa na mashavu.
0: Oh my lord.
2: Amekonda kutulika sisi wote. Lakini bado ni nono.
0: We used to call my younger sister. Not the one that you guys know. My younger sister.
2: The younger one.
0: We used to call her Omini.
2: Omini.
0: It's such a nice name, eh? Omini comes from, apparently, if you're very tiny in Kisi, unaitwa Onto Omini.
2: Ah.
0: Right?
2: Yeah.
0: Yeah, so we used to call her Omini. Right now, Omini is a big girl.
2: She's a Maxi Mini.
0: She does not want to be called Omini anymore. Now, Omini is a Maxi.
2: Yeah.
0: Now, we can't call her Omini anymore.
2: Yeah.
0: So, yeah, that's the conversation we're having. And her real name is Ivy, by the way. The conversation we're having right now is, what is your nickname and what is your real name? Am I one of the very few people who have never really had a nickname?
2: You know, you've never had a nickname for real. I've had like 7 nicknames still
0: really?
2: Now, depending on where you know me from.
0: Uh-huh.
2: If you know me from church, I have a nickname from there. From home, I have a nickname. Gaza wacha kucheka. If you're a gamer, you know me as a different person. So I have different nicknames for different places. Leo nitawaambia mbili ama tatu.
0: Mimi mostly ni short forms, not really nicknames. I've never
2: But it can also be your nickname, a short form.
0: I don't know, maybe. But there are people who, when they call me, mtu akiniita kwa text aniite Lynn, I know that is someone who knows me from years ago.
2: Hey.
0: Like that is someone who knew me from high school. Mtu akitokea niite nyanduko au ni watu wamenijua juzi.
2: Hao
0: ni wakukaa. Hao kina Gaza hawa ni wakukuja. Anyone that calls me Lynn, that is someone that knows me from...
2: Now I know.
0: Way back then.
2: Yes.
0: Way back when.
2: When you were Lynn.

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1: Yeah.
0: Yo. 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

0: kwa soja wa Mondoro right there. 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
1: wewe. Oh, Habida.
0: Beautiful music right there. Right here on the Right and Vibe Nation FM, your voice,
1: your vibe.
0: Mindu kunyabuto, the Duchess of Osongo,
1: Harry Araka,
2: Gaza King.
0: We officially in the second hour, and nataka mnipigie simu. 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
1: Yes, yes.
0: Nambari ya kupiga simu 0719038. 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
0: Anasema I decided to go with my mother's name. 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
1: Frank kuniita Faith?
0: Yeah, Frank ni Faith.
1: Frank ni Faith.
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0: Your real name is?
3: Michelle.
0: Michelle. Okay, yeah. I see it. Okay.
1: Tumekubali kidogo.
0: Asante.
1: Aitwa Maish. Okay.
0: Michelle Maish.
1: Maish. Okay. 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
0: Panda nini?
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1: Yeah, the Virgin.
4: Dennis back.
1: Uh-huh.
4: Yeah, my real name is Dennis.
0: Uh-huh.
4: I love nickname.
0: Uh-huh.
4: Pussy Mechanic.
0: Ati what? Ati what is your nickname?
4: Harry.
1: Who decided to give you that nickname, brother?
0: Hey,
1: Bridget, hii yako li kukanganyana.
0: Anakuita.
1: Yeah, Bridget.
4: Ari.
1: What's good, brother?
0: Okay.
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4: Kaseni.
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0: 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What is your nickname?
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1: 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How are you doing?
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1: Your vibe.
0: Indo kwenye buto, the Duchess of Busongo.
1: Harry Araka.
0: Feel my love. 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
1: Mbebo na mapenzi.
0: Nasema, start to feel my love. And I also want you to feel our love. Kutoka kwa mikono ya Gaza, mpaka kwa masikio yako, we hope you are feeling loved right here on the Ride and Vibe.
1: Absolutely.
0: So, 11 dakika 45, Masai Afrika Mashariki. We want to tell you how the roads are looking so that you know if you will proceed with, ama you will proceed with caution. By the way, remember that there's a section of Mombasa Road that also is being closed for repairs.
1: Hey, ni mingi sections,
0: na
1: by the way.
0: Na watu wa Nairobi CBD pia wana complain, wanasema munaweka kabru. 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
0: Na itawekwa sana.
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0: Okay, how are the roads looking?
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1: Yes, it is a Wednesday katikati ya wiki and it's looking very busy kwenye barabaras. Let's start off with Mombasa Road. Mombasa Road is not looking good actually. All the way from town, kutoka CBD, kumeshikana bumper to bumper. And then the road is looking a bit better kutoka next gen mpaka Cabanas. Cabanas imeshikana all the way mpaka Mlolongo. So beware. Let's hop over to Lang'ata Road. Lang'ata Road is looking a bit fairer. But kutoka town, hapo Strath kumeshikana, Capital Center kumeshikana, hapo ni T-Mall. And then there's a bit of reprieve mpaka Safari Walk. Safari Yoko kuna snarlap kidogo, and then after that kuna kaa vizuri all the way mpaka wapi multimedia ndo kumeshikana. Let's jump over to Ngong Road is very notorious and it's still notorious today kwa sababu everywhere is red. Wewe mahali popote kwa Ngong Road, just jua utakuwa kwa traffic jam. There's a bit of reprieve pale Jamu hapo karibu Toy, but everything and everywhere else doesn't look good. After the junction mall, there's a bit of reprieve all the way mpaka Karen, traffic imanzia hapo. And by the way, that affects Naivasha Road, na hii barabara inapita Ngwaro Myers kwenda hadi Lavi, and that one extends all the way mpaka ABC. ABC Nairobi kumeshikana pale, that's along Wayaki Way, also Westlands hapo mali niliwaambia kwa roundabout, it's not looking good. And then after ABC, miraculously the road is looking very very green hadi huko mwisho. Tumaliza na Thika Road is looking quite okay, not so bad. There's a bit of a snarl pale Garden City peke, and wapi Kamakis pale Ruiru. Apart from that, the road is looking quite dandy, quite nice. And if you're a Jogoo Road user, naona pale Landis kama kawaida kumeshikana, study kumeshikana, hadi Makongeni kumeshikana. A bit of reprieve between there and Buru, but Buru pia ukifika there's a bit of traffic. Remember, if you see something, say something, kwa sababu watu wanafaa kujua what is happening kwenye barabara, and be very vigilant kwenye barabara. Until the next time, that has been the traffic update of this hour.
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0: Bado tunapiga hii conversation. 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
1: Uh-huh.
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1: Yes,
0: kuna huyo mwingine. Hi Nation FM, Jack aka JB, enjoying the show kutoka Meru. 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
0: Nickname ni Don Corleone. John Kennedy, but real name ni Hassan Hussein.
1: Okay, which is the real name there?
0: What?
1: And what is the nickname?
0: Mlifti Mjanki anasema nickname ni Wadi, but my real name is Magic Dixon.
1: Wacha nani?
0: I see what you did there. I also have a friend by there whose nickname is Madi.
1: Yes.
0: But his real name is Nyinek Madiang. Bunge la jina.
1: Okay.
0: Anakuanga very ardent listener of the show. Anytime he's, you know, on the road, he listens to the show.
1: You know, I also have Madi in my life. But his nickname walikuwa Madios. 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So is his nickname. Captain anasema nini huko?
0: Ati Capello, aka Captain Lam.
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0: Ah, acha tushike sehemu moja hapa tusikie. 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
0: Mambo kama high right there on the right environment. 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
0: Now, kumbia, if there is one place you should not miss, ni kukua kwa WhatsApp group ya Ride and Vibe. 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
0: Big up.
1: All right. Now kwa Makos Kinyozi Kiganjo, by the way, wanakuanga tuned in to Ride and Vibe. That's every single up day. 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
0: Hello.
1: Officially wrapping up this hour. We're coming up back in the third hour kujua kuna indaji kule kwenye tatua tafush.
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0: officially getting right into it, and I see all of you joining. 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
1: I will not forget.
0: Karibu sana to the third hour of the Ride and Vibe. Na hii ni hour ya kufanya nini?
1: Kutatua tafash.
0: This is where we try to find a solution to some of the problems ambazo unapitia. Tulisema we might not have all the answers in the world, but when we put our minds together, something great has to come of it. Tafash leo imefika?
1: Yes. It's in form of a text, and by the way, we told you yesterday, today, and every other day, if you have a problem, no matter how big or small it is, just send a voice note or a text call WhatsApp here to 0758400053. Tafash imefika. Before that, I want to shout out one or two people.
0: All right.
1: Alafu tukwambia tafash leo. So tega masikio kwa sababu we need your insight today. As we're talking about that, wacha ni shout out David Villa, Mlefti, Mjanki, Lodia Ongaro, Soja Mwondoro, Makali Man, John Kennedy. 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I need to see you back. 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
0: Anaitwa Kulcha, mumuita Kicha. 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
1: Wasema I did the third eye to be opened.
0: Anyway, Tafa shimefika?
1: Yes.
0: Ninasemaje?
1: Tafa shimefika leo. I'll actually read it, alafu tuitatue.
0: Okay.
1: 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Hi Harry, Nyanduko na DJ Gaza King. 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
0: Wacha nikwambie.
1: Yes.
0: And we said this yesterday. My boyfriend is not your friend. 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If you want money, I tell you, I don't have. 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
0: 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He wants to spread his wings where they're
1: so
0: not
1: needed. 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
0: That if you wanted to help, you would have given that money to your chick, asaidie rafiki yake, because at the end of the day ni best friend ya nani?
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1: 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He is the
0: not
1: money.
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0: Anajipendeke. 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
1: That is a very chivalrous
0: man. Actually, that man,
1: that's
0: wants,
1: a good man,
0: no,
1: right there.
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0: That man wants those friends to stop being friends so he can hit on the friend. 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
1: yes,
0: out.
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1: friend
0: stuff.
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1: Ula jikaranga na mafuta yako wewe.
0: Thank you very much. That is how the mind of a man works.
1: No, you, you see, the thing is there are still good men left on
0: please,
1: earth.
0: Please, umesikia the men that have called.
1: We can just
0: are you trying
1: things.
0: To say they are bad men?
1: No.
0: They are saying exactly what I'm saying.
1: They are not a representative
0: please.
1: Of all the men.
0: Unataka kutumia miwa kama fimbo ya kutembea. 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
0: Mm.
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0: Where were they? Hata waki exchange number. Let's start there.
1: Important questions.
0: Please.
4: It's clear, my friend. Marafiki wa mtu wangu tafadhali.
0: Thank you very much. Thank you very much. You're my friend. You're not my man's friend.
4: Yeah.
0: Kama niliwapata mkio marafiki before, hiyo ni story different. 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
1: Mamake leo nimekata.
0: Asante sana mamake Nolan. Thank you
1: very much.
0: Okay. Mimi nakwambia this man is trying to use sugarcane as a walking stick.
1: How?
0: He will eventually eat it. That is what is going on. You will not tell me otherwise. Na nimemaliza.
1: Eh?
5: 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Nani unapatia kichwa? 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
1: AI is still generative. It's not an intelligence in isolation. It's intelligence that is built from human interaction. We need to be very measured on how we engage AI. As I said, outsourcing your brain to a machine, then it, of course it will be more intelligent because we sort of regress.
2: Yeah.
1: And then it improves.
2: It just keeps improving.
0: Yeah. 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

0: Alhamdulillah, hata mimi nimeshiba. Nimekula fiti, I swear, hata sidanganyi. How are you feeling on this beautiful Wednesday evening? Woman Crush Wednesday today. Who are you crushing on? Tunaendelea kutatua tafashi ya someone's man that has crushed on someone's best something. Friend na anataka kujifanya hapa.
1: Good man.
0: He's a good man. Men don't give money to good women. Man. By the way, listen. One thing you need to know.
1: Yes.
0: Men do not give money to women unless they want them.
1: What if it's a man? What if it's a charity case?
0: I've never seen 50 shillings from Harry Araka and I've known him for more than 7 years.
1: Nilipea deaconess wa kanisa. Something. Pesa.
0: Men do not give money to women. Mm-hmm. I used to think but they men give money to women until someone told me, no, yeah, they give you money because they like you.
1: They like, yeah, why would you be giving you money?
0: Exactly.
1: Yeah.
0: So this man has no...
1: He's a friend.
0: Is he a loan shark?
1: A good friend.
0: Please, yeni sako.
1: Ameona demi yake ni mchoyo sana na anaweza saidiana wakati wako na pesa.
0: Kwenda huko, unafaa kumdrop both the friend and the boyfriend. What and washenzi. And if you're wondering what you're talking about, tunatatua tafasha leo. 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
1: There are some men who are left who are good. When you start saying that men will not help ladies,
0: please,
1: out of just the goodwill. 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
0: Are you threatening me?
1: I'm just telling you the truth.
0: I don't even want men to give me money. Let's start there.
1: Captain anasema hivi, that man is too good to have one woman. What's the argument about Harry Nyanduko? Who friend having the tiger, she's a sharp girl. And there is, and this is from Captain Lam. A man is a man. Any man can sort you financially. Open up your third eye.
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0: Tabia mbaya. 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
1: I think Willie is agreeing with you,
0: Nation FM, hello. 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Wow, go on, Captain.
4: Watu, mkoje?
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0: Hata kuna argument. 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
0: Yeah, exactly.
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4: Ndio nimekuambia Calypso Rosa alisema a man is a man.
0: A man is still a man. A man is still a man.
4: Huyo ni Morgan Heritage sasa. 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
0: Okay, go ahead, Captain. 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
0: Kuna kitu ya free unless the man is your father, your brother, or a nice, nice guy with no frame.
3: Maybe he's a nice guy with no frame.
0: No, he's not. Yeah, nah, maybe. He's not. As for Agnes, womba help sio mbaya, but being secretive about it, knowing the consequence, ndio shida exactly. 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
3: Yes.
0: Hey, mwanzoko alinsaidia, likuwa nimekuwa mazee mtu wako alinsaidia, but you know, tamrudishia. 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
3: You don't bite the hand like that feeds you.
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3: Kwa maoni yangu sina maoni.
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3: Yes, barabara zinakaa hivi. Let's start with Langata Road. Langata Road is looking quite good, by the way. There's only a bit of snarl up nipale T-Mall, ile junction. Apart from that, inakaa vizuri. Let's hop over to Ngong Road. Ngong Road, a bit of a patches. Pale Daystar, a bit of a traffic snarl up, but si mbaya sana. Prestige ndo kumishikana. Yo barabara ina Kibera na kuenda hadi Kilimani. And then after that, all the way in Mpaka Junction Mall, the rest of the road is looking quite nice. Let's jump over to Moyaki Way. Moyaki Way, ABC Place is backed up like nobody's business. Alafu naona roundabout pale, where is this? Actually, this is Kangemi. Kangemi is not looking good, by the way. And the roundabout around pale Westlands is also quite backed up. Let's jump into Thika Road. Thika Road, leo inaka vizuri, may behave, by the way. But ukiwa karibu KCA, ujue kuna traffic mpaka Garden City. And then after that, all the way mpaka Ruiru is looking quite good. On to Jogo Road. Jogo Road is starting to get quite busy. Landis hakusongeki, kuanzia study all the way mpaka Buru. It's a bit snappy. Mombasa Road, Kumaliza, Cabanas, watch out for that. Kuna traffic. Mlolongo, kuna traffic. And also the Panari, kuna traffic. The rest of the road is looking well. Yes, kama kawaida nakwambia, be cautious of the road. Siwe pekee unatumia barabara. There are other motorists, but be very, very, very careful. Until the next hour, that has been your traffic update of the hour.
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3: Munasema ati there are no good men left. 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
3: Unajua, wanasema a neighbor is anyone in your help. 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
3: Good men. 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
7: Hello, how are you?
0: Hi.
3: Yes.
7: I'm Mike Chahira.
3: Welcome, Mike.
7: From Ngong.
0: Karibu sana, Mike.
7: You can never trust a predator.
0: Thank you very much.
7: And you cannot you cannot put your hands in the fire.
0: And expect not to get burnt.
7: And don't expect to be burnt.
3: So you're saying men are fire, eh?
7: Yeah, men are fire.
0: Wait. Thank you very much. And that came from a man, by the way. Thank you so much, Chahira.
3: It be your own people.
0: Thank you, Chahira.
3: Miskia. It be your own people.
0: A man has told you men are dangerous. 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You already have secrets with that.
3: Nikose kukupea chumbi juu mtu wangu amekuzani kupea chumbi na niko na chumbi.
0: Exactly. 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
3: I will give you
0: Nation
3: chumbi.
0: Toka hapa na uende huko. 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Aki woyo, huyu anataka kutuongelesha sana lakini ni kama amepanda juu ya nini. 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
1: Mzee jaribu hiyo mambo.
0: You people are saying about kuwashana mabari out here like it's should be no.
1: Equal right, equal left.
0: That is GBV ni GBV. Eh, don't nini, don't romanticize that
2: guys,
0: stuff.
2: Guys, mewaka.
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2: Hey.
0: Kuna mwingine ananiambia, oh Nyanduko, don't generalize. There are good men out here. Wacha nikuulize wewe, ukiwa na gunia ya viazi, upate gunia gunia nusu ama 3/4 of the gunia is rotten potato and you have like 5 or 6 good potatoes. 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
1: Imeoza.
0: So if there's a good man out here, he can vouch for himself and say, "Hi, I'm a good." And it's not Harry, of course.
1: But basically, tumeitwa ma viazi.
0: But generally, no. Whatever you pick from this analogy is totally up to you. But listen.
2: Yes.
0: Mimi kwa maoni yangu. 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
2: Hey, yo,
0: unasema maoni yako, unasema mimi have experienced a good man. Vile umesema hapo, ati doesn't nullify the reality. Anasema
2: but ni kweli?
0: With good men out here, which is true.
2: Yes.
0: Kuna a few good men. In fact, hata kuna show that you need a few good men.
1: Just like there are a few good ladies.
0: That's anasema that's me. I salute him. Oh, amesema nini? Sijaelewa kitu umeandika. I salute him. He's a good man and he'll go to heaven. 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Utapata wapi bure, utakula hiyo kwota imebaki. 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
1: Mwewe tena. 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
0: And umuona hizo ni commentary from men, eh? Umekuwa ukisikiza?
1: Yes.
0: They are from men.
1: Those are not the few good ones.
0: Mine is to echo what mwalimu has said, because they are the mwalimu of the life of a man. Facebook, yeah. Wamesemaji? Kuhusu tafash?
1: Facebook, bado wanaongea hapa. And by the way, let me tell you, if you're a good man, keep being good. 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
0: Hey,
1: if you can help, you help.
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2: Yes.
0: Because we are officially closing hiyo awamu. 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Tuingia in the final, 4th and final hour of the Ride and Vibe. 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
0: Nyendu kwenye butu, the Duchess of Basongo,
1: Harry Araka,
2: there's a king.
0: Officially in the final and fourth hour of the Ride and Vibe. Na hini awa ya mpira, what's up? People are just going crazy.
1: Frank na Kulola.
0: Telling you.
1: I see you, Frank.
0: Soja mundoro walikuwa naitwa nani by the way, real name.
1: Sasa, wacha turudi tuone.
0: Telling you a lot is going on over there. We want to do a bit of shout-outs so that we know Nani uko na sisi and who's going to be with us all the way up to the end.
1: Quick reminder, wakikwambia you want in a million, inamaanisha mko wengi. 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That's just Kenya.
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0: Ukiambia mtu I love you, alafu akwambia love you.
1: Hey.
0: Anakuambia jipende.
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1: Jipende.
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0: Nambua night.
1: Night. 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
1: Devi vile nakuona sana kutoka Boyani, Frank K.E. Philip Alexo, Uncle Frank nakuona pia Peter Mweru. 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
0: Papa Aleko.
1: 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I see you. Among many others. 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
0: Mami Genje.
1: Oh, Mami Genje. 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Karibu sana. 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
0: Sina
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0: They had a friend a while ago.
1: Yes.
0: Alikuwa anapigia watu simu asubuhi sana. 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So I used to wonder, like, what is this? I trend a while back, eh? Your time, nani? A certain celebrity was in the country. Nikimention mtajua, so what ni ach. So I asked him one time,
1: yes.
0: Why do you insist on calling people in the morning? But it's because I like my morning voice. That was the strangest thing I've ever heard someone say.
1: Yeah, that's the kind of person who can pleasure themselves to their own voice.
0: I stopped being friends with them at that point because I was like, huh?
1: Unajua it's similar to ukona hips ama tungoje ukae.
0: What do you mean?
1: Tungoje asubuhi. Ukona pesa ama tungoje asubuhi.
0: Tell like my what? So if you like it you want to call people so they can hear it. Watu mna maajabu huko nje.
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1: Dayo, aya basi. 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Leo tunapiga Aston Villa. So if you're ready to represent Aston Villa, this is the turn for you. Tunafanya keep, sell ama loan, and then some more footballing news. I love after that tunafanya nini, tunapika sapa.
0: Eh, so mtu anatupikia, nataka mtu kutoka kwa hii WhatsApp group eh, atupikie. 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

0: It is all about WCW thing right here on the right and by mapenzi tu. Wanasema wimbo ni sabuni ya roho. Lakini wimbo mapenzi, that is butter to the heart. That's what you get right here on the Ride and Vibe. I hope your day has been well. Hope your Wednesday has been warm and dandy. Hopefully umeambiwa. I love you, at least umeambiwa how you doing. If not, don't worry, we got you, because Ababu, here is where everything happens. Here's where the family is at. This is the Ride and Vibe on 96.3 Nation FM. Your voice, your vibe. 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
1: Gaza King.
0: Tumengia mambo ya football. By the way, we're calling someone here. Mtu Aston Villa, Frank. Frank ni wewe, sindio? Frank, get ready. Jean Bedouin. A keep. A sell or loan, okay? 030th finest na kuna kutoka Langa SLD. But first, let's start with transfers. Yan Kuto. Kwa signed na Como. But this Como is making moves, eh? Yeah? Como nili ya Fabrica, sam. Yeah, Italian side. Playing very interesting football. 20 million. Ilikuwa loan with an option to buy. On to other people who have moved on. Kuna hii timu inaitwa Trabzonspor. Hapo palionana alienda. These guys are getting serious. Mo Salah. Mohamed Salah. The best player to ever played for Liverpool. The best African player. King of Africa. Has just landed.
1: Yeah, Shafika. Yeah, shafika huko. Ako Turkey sahi.
0: Ako Uturuki.
1: Yeah, kenda kusign. Kendanga medical.
0: Akenda medical, very nice. Hii nauma lakini lazima niseme. It is confirmed now. Anaitwa Bruno G. Bruno nani?
1: Alisa aliniambia. Niseme Bruno bila kulia.
0: Bruno Guimaraes. Ashafika. Amefika Emirates. Ameingia kwenye midfield.
1: Mbombi yangu ni akatae tu
0: kublend. Wacha tusisikia haters.
1: Atae kublend. Benye alikataa kublend na kasa.
0: So right now, are you able to say that? Because sababu jana nakumbuka nikikuliza, if they get this guy, would they have the best midfield pairing? Because I'm pretty sure they'll play a double pivot with him, yeah?
1: Yeah.
0: That is the best midfield that we have in the Premier League so far. Sema bila kulia.
1: I'll say yes.
0: Yes. Yes. Yes, it is a good midfield. Hi, on to other people who have moved on. Congratulations, Arsenal, for getting your man. 75 million, by the way.
1: Yeah.
0: And we spent 50 million for Andre Santos. On a business. 50 million. 75, a 25 million difference. Anyways, umesema wako na plan. Nini yoso wako na plan. For Manchester United... I'm lose your third keeper. Dalo alingia sindi on a free. Right now, I'll tie up by India.
1: But I think he's set to go on loan.
0: Yeah, on loan. Yeah. Celta Vigo. Same thing happened to Onana. Do you want to see Onana back?
1: No.
0: Alinda on loan. He's back on loan to Trabzonspor, sindio? He is still on loan. What happened to loan? Because Ababu is not a youngster who you're going to be waiting for his potential to come out.
1: No, I thought we sold Onana.
0: Onana bado.
1: Yeah, he was sold. Yeah, Onana was sold.
0: He had got on loan with an option too, sindio?
1: Yeah. I think this summer when it was starting, that's when he got sold.
0: Like in year to see Waziri, Manchester see Waziri. He said he will come back and fight for his number one place. At a Piganeo place. He shows you why he was brought in from Inter Milan to Man United. Alafu mnamuza. Akona hairline. He doesn't need to go to Turkey. What we're talking about one airline. Kina Gabriel. As we speak, Mourinho is getting his... By the way, Arsenal fans, this is not a dig at you, but Vinicius is not coming. According to him, Mourinho alimwambia, I want you to be happy. I want you to play for

0: Tommy Asu ni mkali bro. It's just because he's playing for Arsenal. He plays for Arsenal. Kama yuko anacheza timu nyingine. Do you think he's a loss ama Arsenal tu akosawa kucheza in that? He's a fullback, yeah? Never seen too much of Tommy Asu. Is it going to be a loss for Arsenal fans? Labda watuambie, si ndio? Hey, labda. I want to be calling Frank right now. Frank Mali yuko, get ready kwa sababu we want to talk Aston Villa. We want to do a simple thing. You need to keep loan or sell. Yes, kesho tutakuwa tunafanya Newcastle United, by the way.
1: Hata Arsenal bado tulifanya.
0: Arsenal walikataa kujitokeza, by the way.
1: Yeah.
0: Arsenal fans, we called you out. You did not come to tell your Arsenal team. So we're moving on to Newcastle tomorrow. But today we're doing Aston Villa. So if you're a Villa fan, get ready. But if you're not, get ready too. Kwa sababu, we're about to chambua this squad. See where they shall be finishing next season. I mean, what you expect for this new season. Okay, it's all about keep, loan, or sell. Frankie, my guy.
2: Yeah, my G.
0: Niaje guy, uko fiti?
2: Good.
0: Are you ready for today?
2: Very ready.
0: Very ready. Leo tunafanya Aston Villa, okay?
2: Yes.
0: Be very objective, don't be biased, no tuambie why you'll do what you'll do, okay?
2: Okay.
0: Let's start with the goalkeeping.
2: Uh-huh.
0: World-class Emi Martinez.
2: Martinez, okay. I think we should keep Martinez.
0: Mm.
2: Yeah, Martinez, hata kama miaka imeenda na nini imesha contract, but we should extend the contract.
0: Very nice. Up next, yeah. Ujamaa, when Martinez had a falling out with Emery, yundo alikuwa anasemwa kila mahali. Marco Bizot.
2: I think... just keep him because of Nini Akwe second.
0: Akwe second.
2: Yeah.
0: Olivier Zaik, that is the third keeper.
2: I don't know much about him.
0: Mm-hmm.
2: So I just keep him.
0: You'll keep him.
2: Yeah.
0: Because you have no other options. So umesema Aston Villa one option nyingine. Tuingie defense. Defense inakaa kuwa a bit of meaty, okay? Tuanze na number one ni Matty Cash, Polish International.
2: Matty Cash. Anabaki.
0: I keep
2: Matt. Yeah.
0: You like the way he plays? He commands the area around the box?
2: Yeah.
0: Good call. Up next, former Manchester United defender, Swedish international, Victor Nilsson Lindelof.
2: Lindelof is a versatile player when you are in Manchester in the wrong team.
0: Uh-huh. Wow. Wow.
2: Yeah, a good player, but... in the wrong team, but five months after last season, Unai amemtumia kwa mid na amedeliver kwenye finali.
0: By the way, he played really well as a CDM, eh?
2: Yeah.
0: Mbaka people were like, should he have played CDM throughout his entire career?
2: Yeah, I'll keep him.
0: You'll keep him, very nice. Up next, Ezri Konsa.
2: Ezri Konsa, I keep him.
0: You keep him?
2: No doubt.
0: Tyrone Mings.
2: Mings, I'll keep him.
0: You'll keep him. Ooh, we shenda PSG. Luka Dinya.
2: Lugadinha, which ashenda PSG, but ngemweka.
0: Pau Torres.
2: Pau Torres, I think I'll keep him.
0: You'll keep him. Very cool, very calm, very collected, a very good Spanish centre-back.
2: Yeah.
0: Ian Marston,
2: I'll keep him. He's a good player.
0: Alafu tunamaliza na Costa.
2: What?
0: Costa Nedeljkovic, number 20.
2: I think I'll loan him.
0: You'll loan him out. All right, twin game midfield.
2: Na bado nimeona they have signed this Atletico left back Mateo Rugeri.
0: Mm-hmm.
2: Yeah, he's a good player also.
0: That's a good. Yeah. But you, of course, you'll keep him because you ametoka kum sign, ndio?
2: Yeah.
0: Very nice. On to the midfield. Ross Barkley, very aged player.
2: Barkley enda Saudi. Enda retire.
0: So imetosha. We've seen enough of you. Up next, walisema he's the most loyal player in this squad. You should be getting more. It's John McGinn. Scottish.
2: McGinn, I think, is he the captain?
0: Mm-hmm. Yes, he is.
2: Yeah, I'll keep him.
0: You'll keep him?
2: Yeah.
0: Emiliano Buendia.
2: I'll keep Buendia.
0: Mm-hmm.
2: Yeah.
0: Andres Garcia.
2: The guy tangu akuje ajani prove.
0: Ajafanya kitu ya kukuonyesha. He's Spanish,
2: I think I'll sell him. Yeah.
0: Wonder kid, not even a wonder kid. Solid player. Boubacar Kamara.
2: Kamara, I'll keep him, no doubt.
0: Interesting. Okay. Ungesema sell, ningesema why? Why? Joao Gomez,
2: I'll sell him.
0: You sell him?
2: Yeah, I'll sell him.
0: Ah, yeah. Tommy O'Reilly.
2: I loan him.
0: You loan him out?
2: Yeah.
0: Alafu mwisho kwa midfield Amadou Onana.
2: No doubt. Mm-hmm. I keep him.
0: Keep him.
2: He's a machine.
0: Mm-hmm.
2: Yeah, I keep him.
0: All righty, turn into the forwards.
2: Mm-hmm.
0: Tuone who will keep, loan and sell. Tuone the first off, Ollie Watkins.
2: Watkins, no, na explore kwenda Manchester.
0: Mm, kuna rumors.
2: Ni is a good striker.
0: Mm-hmm.
2: But ako in and out. Mm-hmm. Baridi mwa nimi ako cool hivi, mm-hmm, hata tujia kwa hati, but I just keep him.
0: You'll keep him. Mind you, he's 30. He's not getting any younger. He's not going to get any better. Up next, former Chelsea player Tammy Abraham.
2: Abraham ametolewa, I think Roma.
0: Mm.
2: Yeah, I just keep him jaribu season tuone.
0: Mm-hmm.
2: Jaribu season, yeah.
0: Ah, yeah, forward, Alisson.
2: Alisson?
0: Mm-hmm. Brazilian international. You loan him out?
2: Yeah.
0: This guy wanted him since akwe by Leverkusen.
2: Yeah.
0: And it was Leon Bailey, Jamaican.
2: Leon Bailey, kuna season alikuwa vizuri, but I think the guy should be sold.
0: Amepotea.
2: Yeah.
0: Amepotea. And you know they got new additions in Alejandro Garnacho.
2: The star boy for nothing. The little Cristiano.
0: Mini Ronaldo.
2: The freedom fighter.
0: Yes. Aya, tumalize na Ivan Gesand.
2: I know him.
0: Mm-hmm.
2: Yeah.
0: Aya, so sawa. Based on the score that you see,
2: mm-hmm,
0: where do you expect Aston Villa to finish? What do you expect from them? And if ungekuwa na signing ungetaka kufanya na wao, what would you add to that squad?
2: Aston Villa wame Lugadinha.
0: Yes.
2: I think the guy anaweza kuchezea left back ama right back.
0: Yes.
2: That is a good player.
0: Yuri Tillemans is gone, Pia.
2: Tillemans ameenda.
0: Uh-huh.
2: Okay. So Tillemans si tegemeo vile cause ni jama ni mgonjwa anakuanga na nini? Anakuwa rafiki wa madaktari kila saa, so sio kutegemea vile.
0: Ehe.
2: But Lugadinho hapo inafaa ata namba itafue.
0: Mhm.
2: Na I think they should look for another number 9 kwa kusaidiana na Watkins.
0: Cuz they are very thin up front, by the way.
2: Yeah.
0: They don't have a lot of options apart from Tammy Abraham, Ollie Watkins and maybe Leon Bailey.
2: Yeah, they should really go for a number 9.
0: Mhm.
2: And it'd be good to go. Now, this is how they lose. Do I lose Morgan Rogers?
0: Yes, yes. Amanda, Pia.
2: They should look for someone to replace Morgan, no doubt.
0: Mm, so far, Venyewako, what do you expect from them? Do you expect them to challenge for the top 4 to win silverware? Ama unono wakimaliza wapi?
2: Waneza maliza top 10, but top 4, apana.
0: Top 10.
2: Top 10.
0: No silverware?
2: Yeah?
0: No silverware for them? Let's wait and see. Shukran.
2: Yeah.
0: We shall be doing.
2: Ambia Gaza.
0: Yeah, yeah.
2: Mmesema amujui style na nyinyi kabisa.
0: Hiyo ni maswali ya kuuliza Gaza.
1: Haji matendo.
2: Eh?
1: Stamina na Roma na wajua.
2: Yeah, then nyanduko anasema tunazoelewa wasanii. Bro.
0: Wewe unaona huu ni DJ Gaza King. Huyu mwingine anaitwa Nyabuto Nyanduko, si DJ Nyanduko.
2: Okay, Gaza kwa wapi?
0: Yeah.
2: Gaza chama kama yeye.
1: Sawa, wacha ndo tafuta moja ya stamina na Roma, au sio?
2: Haina shida.
0: Alrighty, shukran kaka.
2: Okay.
0: Alrighty, that's a wrap up with Aston Villa. Who you gonna keep? Who you gonna buy? Who you gonna sell? Brother, I'm assuming they'll finish in the top 10, but it doesn't see a lot happening for them. We shall be doing Newcastle United tomorrow. New coach, lots of players. Very interesting thing. So get ready right now. Text pali kwenye group 0758400053, and then tutapiga hiyo story. For now, unakula mziki moja mbili, then we come back to Kirudi. It's all about form ya sapa. Unatupikia nini? Najua umelipwa. What is that fancy meal you're gonna make for us?
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4: Watoto kuongelesha ni African heads of state. 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
1: Nataka homemade stuff. This is how you make your pizza. What you need? Number one. Pizza dough. Kama una pizza dough, you make it just like chapati dough. Simple, okay? 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I'm gonna be going with chicken. Oh, unta kuongeza some, what is it called? 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Is it the chicken? Is it the pepperoni you want? Is it the capsicum and everything else that you need? After that, ongeza another layer of cheese. Kwa niko nini unapimiwa? And then you can add some chili flakes to taste, some oregano, and some basil. After that, take all that you've put together, weka kwa oven. Funika. Set timer for 10, 15, ama 20 minutes, depending on how hard you want your crust. Relax, watch it bubble until it's ready. Itoe, set aside for 2 minutes, and you can enjoy your pizza.
0: Okay.
1: Usishangae na ni pizza ni rice hivyo kuunda. 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
1: Wewe tunapika wewe.
0: That is also an option.
1: Mpiki tunapika.
0: All right, so we're going to get back to the music and then we're coming back in a little while to wrap it up.

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0: I'm telling you.
1: I bet.
0: Mm. 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
1: Mm.
0: 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Kwa sababu mimi ile kujibamba nimejibamba, especially huko WhatsApp.
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0: Alafu tunakusaidia kutatua. What's up, contributors? 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
0: And anaambia I like my morning voice. 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
1: We're not
0: talking about people and their maternal affairs.
1: Yes, yes.
0: Anyway, anasema Tosh Nyandugo, big up to the crew, Gaza King Hari Araka, na wote, anasema amekuwa locked in kutoka mwanzo mpaka mwisho. 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
1: Mm-hmm.
0: Kutoka kwetu kuja kwa ko, it is good night
1: and God bless.
2: 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Another hour of heat on Nation FM. Jump, jump. 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Your voice.

0: Yeah, man. 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And when the wicked Babylon come upon we to eat our flesh, they stumble and fall. For the conquering land of the tribe of Judah shall deliver them kiss. For our light is in the laws of his imperial majesty, Lord of lords, King of kings, Jah!
1: Rastafari,
0: the creator of Zion and earth. Holy sons and daughters of the Most High Azra meet and enter the big bad long side.
1: Select Amunga.
0: Yeah, man, Rockers Nation taking over Nation FM. Kayudanwo.
1: Now you know.
0: Kayudanwo.
1: Now you know.
0: It is our Kudumu edition.
1: Yes.
0: Wapenda now.
1: True that.
0: Na wazidi kupenda.
1: Kupenda na.
0: Hii ndio ile season kama uko na homa na mtu wako ana homa tunajua. 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Anyway, ladies and gentlemen, we are about to do this thing. But before we do this thing, we gotta do that other thing called kuatishia. Manake, our Bruno is the real G, Yanwo. Our Bruno is the G. And our Bruno is in London. And our Bruno is gonna win us the Champions League.
1: Jana nilikuambia, ulikuwa na complain.
0: Yes.
1: Nikakwambia zindo wale wase.
0: Kama singe complain na wangefanya.
1: 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Zindo wale wase.
0: Kwanza, I had to complain. I had to complain for them to do something.
1: Dozi tuwa pesa mingi kama timu zingine. 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
0: Ukweli, ukikaa saa uulize Tottenham. 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
1: 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Itasumbua watu.
0: Please, if they'll, it was very easy. It was the way Juventus was moving the ball against Chelsea today was so easy that you would wonder ni vijana wajajua system mpya wanapewa
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0: ama ni nini inafanyika, because you look at it, Welbeck was on the pitch. Una get eh, Caicedo was on the pitch, he had the armband, Sanchez ako hapo, so the backbone of the team was playing, unaona. But start the game and the ball is passing through Chelsea very easily from wing. Ina leto kwa wing. Kama ni
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0: Hata nikuambia kuna basics. 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Mna pressiwa, si ndio? You must be behind the press line in between the attackers. Upatie ball, si ndio? Wakipressiwa. Bana Chelsea imecheza vibaya. Na siongei vibaya, but they have played vibaya.
1: Kuficha white.
0: Okay.
1: Nikuficha white.
0: Let's hope so. Wasifute coach before season ianze. They are very capable of that. They are very capable of firing that coach before the season begins. Okay? One good thing about that game is that we saw Mikhailo Mudrik finally amerudi. After 2 years, over 600 days of not playing football.
1: Amerudi.
0: Mikhailo Mudrik is back. Mbeba jezi number 43. 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
1: 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I think iko sawa. 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
0: That's true, and they need, actually wana need kuuza. Mimi nashangaa they keep buying na wauzi.
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1: 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Rogers.
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0: 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They need also to start selling. So for Chalobah, ata Chelsea nyo jayim trust.
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0: 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Ilikuwa Palace.
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0: 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Huu wakuje, ananza game, ata anza nini and.
1: So wata duwe enda jiprove.
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0: Oh, yeah man. Anyway, switch that gear. And lazima tusipotaja Vinicius tutakuwa tumekosa. we have finished with the Bruno G business.
2: Yes.
0: Now we are fully concentrated on the Vinicius JR business. It's gonna be a Brazilian contingent pale Arsenal. Magalhães, Martinelli, Bruno, Jesus.
1: Chinja uwa.
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0: 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Si ndio?
1: True that.
0: By the time you are finishing this show, you should be smiling. 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
0: 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You explain na actions. Am I making sense?
1: Mm.
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1: Yes.
0: Kuna friendly tunapiga huko na Real Betis. I'm hoping to see Bellerin. 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
1: Mm, fullback.
0: Yes.
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1: Throwing
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0: 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But anyway, I hope I'll see him today. 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
0: 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That's an old fan. 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
0: because you love her you fight for your love you keep insisting you tell her you know babe
1: ndio unampenda ndio nimemwambia
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1: yes
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0: Kuliko company ya mtu wako. 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That's how you get to know where to put your friendship. 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
1: Kuna ngori hapo.
0: Who is your friend? 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Ni lazima msearch. But when you have free time, ask yourself. Any free time you get, unafeel you could spend na nani? 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Every free minute you get, every free time you get, you should be feeling like you want to spend it with your person. Yeah? Nini unaogopa kuongea? 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You wait, you will get a friend. 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

0: Yeah, tulisema hapa jana, si ndio?
1: Yes.
0: That in this life we just need to get one person that will trust in you, that will believe in you, and that will push you. Okay?
1: True.
0: Unahitaji kuwa na mtu mwenye utaenda kusacha kwambie bebe ndio utafute. 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
0: 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Come on, don't be munga ya. 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
0: Je, tupite na mbogi kwanza au sio?
1: Yes sir.
0: Big up kila mtu kwa locked in kwenye Rockers Nation this beautiful Wednesday. Na hiyo masaa pia game ya Arsenal imeanza. 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Yeah, true story.
1: Ugweli.
0: Wamechelewa kwa traffic. Gabidi game isongeshwe na 15 minutes. NSA imeanza. 3 minutes played. Still nil-nil. Max Dorman. Can't think he's a 16-year-old. Still magnificent. Still gorgeous.
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0: Oh yeah, they better. They better watch out.
1: 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Wana sasa sa kuna kadogo kabaya.
0: Yes.
1: Kutoka Kibra. 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Ruth Mweni. Precious Wambo. Dan Managalis. Esbon Chelsea. Brendan Chelsea. Onesmus Kitulu. 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

0: hold it right there, selector. 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
0: Siku ya wakudumu, siku ya wapenda nao, siku ya ukondi. 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

0: have mercy on me, Lord Jesus Christ. 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So far, 38 minutes played. Still Betis leading Arsenal 2-1. But vijana wanacheza mzuri tena sana. Anyway, kwa wawekezaji kama ndugu yangu Captain Lam, anasema hii game aliweka over 3.5. So far ni about 3 zishaingia. And of course Arsenal will win this game. So wewe tayari do iko. 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They'll win the game. Sindio?
1: Lazima.
0: Ndio hiyo. Ni kama ni mwekezaji ukitaka kuwekelea, it's very simple. 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Offer zikitokea, mtu wa kwanza kuambiwa ni wewe. 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

0: 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I know second half will come back and win. Wachezaji, will you risk it? You wanna cash out now? Tulia. Sasa sana. 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Ishi kibazu. Yeye kelea responsible because betting can be addictive. 18 and above only. Mbonga tease and seize a plan. Yeah.
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0: hold it right there, my DJ, hold it right there. 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
0: anaambia hizi communication companies. 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
1: Talking to who?
0: At the phone, at the mobile sub trying to call, is currently busy. 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I must do call back later. 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
0: Hii iko sawa.
1: Yeah.
0: Okay. 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
1: Au pekee.

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0: tumeisha 3-1. 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
0: 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They knew. 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
1: Here we go. Here we go.
0: Ama anatutishia.
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0: Maybe ana delete atuoneshe is renewing his contract at Real Madrid. But anyway, he has deleted everything on his Instagram. 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
1: Zoza.
0: Tumeondokea na kama kawa tukiondokea, we pray for you, for Jah to guide you, protect you and defend you. 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Somebody say
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1: When you encounter God, you cannot remain to be the same. And He wants us to encounter more of Him every single day. This is an opportunity for us to encounter God in a different dimension. And so I pray today over you, child of God, that you will encounter a different dimension of God today.
0: Wake up blessed. Walk in favor.
1: Nothing will shake my peace today. Child of God, would you anchor your peace in God? That means that nothing will be able to move you, whether you're at work, whether in your business, whatever situations that life will try to throw at you. Would you declare and decree and affirm yourself that indeed I am not going to lose my peace today in the name of Jesus Christ.
0: Praise Break with Barbara Koinange brings you soul-stirring gospel, devotionals, and divine vibes every weekday morning from 4 a.m. to 6 a.m. Nation FM, your voice, your vibe.

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1: It is possible to be surrounded by family and still feel like no one truly notices you. Everyone wants to feel valued, heard, and appreciated. Sometimes all it takes is acknowledging someone's effort, asking how they're doing, or simply paying attention. Let us be intentional about seeing each other, because in many homes, the deepest need is not more things, but simply to be noticed.
0: That's it for today's edition of Family Fast. Remember, family isn't just about where we come from. It's also about the deep connections we create along the way.
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